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0: It's morning, and you feel the urge to rush off again. 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That's Kellogg's Power Breakfast. 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
1: Doesn't say what tomorrow will
0: Bosa.
1: Be. 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
1: In God.
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1: I say your preparation.
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0: Nigba na.
1: Then.
0: Ko de ni agbekele ninu Olorun.
1: Trust in God. Believe that your tomorrow future will be pleasant. I prophesy to you. The promise and covenant of God for your life
0: will
1: be accomplished. The promise of God for you and His covenant
0: will be
1: fulfilled in Jesus' name. The promise of God and His covenant
0: will be
1: fulfilled in Jesus' name.
0: Wade si bi oba.
2: Amen.
0: Wari ogo re lu.
2: Amen.
0: Mo ni wari lu.
2: Amen.
0: O ni se dadu.
2: Amen.
0: Ira yo to niye. O wa si muse.
2: Amen.
0: In the name of Jesus.
2: Amen.
0: Wade si bi oba.
2: Amen.
0: 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Oluwa wa.
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1: 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I greet all the children of God.
0: Gbogbo bi to ba ti gbogbo mi ni gbogbo agbaye.
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2: Amen.
0: Ni ose yi.
1: This week.
0: O na ni iri owuro.
1: Money due.
0: Odun mesan.
1: Clock 9 good years.
0: Mo gba bi pe.
1: Don't forget that.
0: Ayajo ola gangan.
1: Tomorrow.
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1: And we want to pray.
0: Lagbara Olorun.
1: By the grace of God.
0: Wa de ri anugba.
2: Amen.
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1: Nitori Olorun fara to beg.
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0: Won ti kasam.
1: I've read the same.
0: Psalm 18.
1: Psalm 18.
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1: That water.
0: Awon meje.
1: Seven.
0: Won yika.
1: Men of God surrounded
0: him.
1: According to the word of God.
0: Si se,
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1: get the water.
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1: overnight.
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1: which is tomorrow.
0: Baro, long,
1: by the grace of God.
0: Ugbodo ri anu ba. 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
0: ni ola yen.
1: Tomorrow.
0: Enikan gbo mi sa.
1: Somebody can hear me.
0: Mo so tele fun o.
1: I prophesy to you.
0: Loruko Jesu ti
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0: 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You mu nira yen kuro loruko Jesu.
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0: Jesus. Tiri ba nse.
1: If you shall.
0: Ara man tu awon ewe ko ni.
1: That green leaf.
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2: Amen.
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1: Do you know tomorrow?
0: Je ko bo lowo e.
1: Let him rest when money. Let
0: him ko ba owo ni owo e bo si pe odun mesan yin
1: as the clock 9
0: yin
1: let it for money in your because I'll call enough
0: bo de mo pe lagbara olorun
1: and I know that by the grace of God
0: olorun ba bu asiri e
1: go where you
0: is owo to po
1: is not huge money
0: ki so owo to po
1: is not huge amount of money I don't want to
0: say
1: I'll not
0: to avoid it
1: is the money to that you can avoid let it be with you
0: bo de gbadura
1: I pray
0: pelu ogun olorun
1: by the glory of God
0: maje mu olorun
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1: this video
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1: is one woman said that want to bring
0: to wa soro olorun
1: before I talk about the woman
0: awa gbadura
1: we will now pray
0: mama
1: this woman
0: won so nkan to ba mi lero
1: she did something that amazed me
0: won ni awon oti won ati fa won 20,000
1: naira. She never received 20,000 naira in her life.
0: Emi ro ko mi boda dan.
1: I thought I didn't hear it.
0: Mo mi kile wi.
1: I said mama what did you say?
0: Won la won oti ri eyan bo. Nto 20,000 ko wa ka
1: ja won. She never say anyone gave her 20,000 naira. Never answer it to account.
0: So what's the business?
1: I said but
0: she's
1: doing a business or what she doing?
0: 20,000 mo wa account
1: eyan ri. 20,000 naira no
0: spend. Mo mi bi lu. Kini age yi bayi?
1: What's your age?
0: Won lo ku die pe ni se.
1: She said you just need
0: 80 good years. 80 good years.
1: Tell
0: you about your son. Come on, wolf. Who are you?
1: Are children giving her money?
0: Oma wo 20,000
1: I never give her money.
0: Ko ju sakati mama pe bi todun.
1: She said it
0: has never
1: happened.
0: Ko se le ri o.
1: It has never happened.
0: Mama lo ta wuli lo re
1: for birthday. Bless prophet for his birthday.
0: Number bo awon ni
1: 20,000 naira.
0: Mo wa mo pe ah. 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
4: Bibeli we pe okunrin kan.
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4: O wa ni Caesarea. 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
3: But everyone remembered him.
4: Man ko born again.
3: The man was not born again.
4: Awon man bere
3: question
4: ni. 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
3: Owo
4: to wa born again olowo lowo.
3: That is a born again doesn't have
4: money. Principle.
3: Money have principle.
4: Benny.
3: Yeah.
4: Only principle.
3: Principle of
4: wealth. Follow principle.
3: You don't follow the
4: oba
3: principle.
4: Born again
3: even if you are born again Christian, you
4: don't born again.
3: If you are not born again,
4: follow principle. Owo wa
3: ni owo. Principle you'll be rich.
4: Only principle.
3: Wealthy. It has principle.
4: My Cornelius mo principle.
3: Cornelius know the principle.
4: Only owo lowo.
3: Of riches
4: of but ko born again.
3: But it was not a born again.
4: Orun wa locate e.
3: Every located
4: but the mo principle to
3: you. As you know the principle.
4: Awon orun gbodo oran ti e.
3: The heaven must be
4: ready
3: for that.
5: Balogun orun ti egbe mo ogo.
4: Yes.
5: Se pe ni Italy.
4: Yes.
5: And
4: if you
3: have that man is a soldier.
4: Soldier ni sibe only principle.
3: He also
4: what
3: has
4: principle.
3: He knows the principle of
4: yes.
5: Riches.
4: And principle.
3: What is the principle of money? He do a lot of harm.
4: Yeah. Mo mọ nkan.
3: I know a man.
4: Lati gba ti ati seri owuro.
3: Ever since we have started money due.
4: O ni ojo kan soso lo miss ori owuro.
3: He miss money due once.
4: Lati 2018. Now, o lati gba yen.
3: He said ever since.
4: Lo ti n gbo. O mo o mere lore ma je mu.
3: He started from covenant of.
4: O ni bo lati 2020. Lo ti mo so ore ojojumo. O lo bere ore ojojumo ni 100 naira.
3: From 100 naira.
4: 100 naira.
3: 100 naira.
4: O te je mo pe loni.
3: You know that today.
4: Ojojumo lo nse ore.
3: You see pay. I don't want to mention how much you pay now.
4: Principle. Oh, only principle.
3: Money are principle.
4: Only principle.
3: Yes, blessing has principle.
4: How
3: to become rich.
4: Say, tore, no.
3: You do and give hand.
4: I to say, far away.
3: In the church.
4: Oh, that
3: you,
4: oh,
3: you, you recognize like you know the motherless. Or
4: oh, man, one like
3: you know the
4: oh,
3: needy.
4: Oh,
3: you know how to
4: principle
3: take care of the needy.
4: Yes.
3: Far away,
4: niya. Yes.
5: Yes.
4: Oh, but I'm bad.
5: I know.
4: Born again, no?
3: To God, he was not a born again.
4: Say,
3: do you see it?
4: He's never a born again.
3: You shall be because you know I cannot let you.
4: Yes.
5: Niwa
4: waka tike
3: sojo
4: ori ninu ra kedere
3: night arm kedere angel clearly
4: angel fara han
3: the angel appeared to him
4: tori pe awon ori ise re
3: even saw his angel
4: yes
5: angel alaru ke wale to pa
4: yes
5: o si wi fun pa
4: aha
5: koliliu
4: o tejuma
3: you look on him
4: aya re ja pe bo lo se burupo mi ta ni ona yes
3: who are you
4: Kene.
5: Is that
4: what
3: you
4: say? Uh-huh. Yes.
3: That prayer.
4: And your man is there
3: for me.
4: To be
3: rich will be difficult.
4: To ban se tore.
3: To ban dua. You
4: not pray. Oh, to be guide the way.
3: To
4: be
3: last. To guide the money to not last.
4: Adua at your
3: end. Has and her.
4: I want holy. Yes.
5: Oh,
4: the lost. He want to
3: God
4: mighty
3: God.
4: And
3: not
4: canela for I.
3: We read others.
4: I'm a pay or Roman Daniel.
3: Do
4: and
3: there
4: was a visa.
3: Stretch your hands.
4: Would you be quite easy? Are you ready there?
5: Amen.
4: Have you got
3: go,
4: Jaddy?
3: Mommy,
4: sir.
3: Please, sir. I've told you before
4: Benone,
3: that today,
4: Bethesda,
3: that Bethesda water,
4: so
3: make sure you take from me.
4: Bene.
3: Yes.
4: There are one branches.
3: In our branches,
4: be.
3: They serve Bethesda water.
4: But Nibadan
3: is free.
4: Mabo,
3: come to take it.
4: Yeah, Coco.
3: That's for
4: me.
3: Come along with your end work too.
4: Tomorrow
3: even
4: legal. Yeah,
3: let's meet
4: like Baralon,
3: by the presence of all our
4: countries. Make sure for the
3: make sure you
4: oh, Babe Sada, everywhere.
3: Sada water everywhere.
4: Toma wa di oru. No, your Friday. Our parapo.
3: We will not gather
4: at the door.
3: We want to pray a serious prayer.
4: Tabate pari etan.
3: After that,
4: Mba me sofa wom.
3: Inform your people.
4: Oma yi.
3: Your children.
4: Aburo yi.
3: Your young ones. Your elderly ones.
4: Toma Canada.
3: In Canada.
4: Ayo pade ni on the 18th.
3: On the 18th.
4: In Toronto.
3: In Toronto.
4: Oma ni agbara.
3: I want
4: to know what America. And that for Mohammed,
3: Agbara Lumba,
4: Agbara Okigba,
3: no
4: sotele, bi oluwa ti nbe, ti emi re wa, ni waju oluwa, eni ti emi duro, aye re ni de,
5: amen,
3: your love will rise,
4: Koliliu,
3: Cornelius,
4: o so re,
3: paid offering,
4: mama ye,
3: that woman,
4: o so re fun woli,
3: paid offering to the prophet,
4: won break account,
3: and they broke account, they gave us 20,000, from 20,000,
4: o gba 150 lowo woli,
3: 150,000 from the prophet,
4: be ni, ore lo so,
3: she paid that
4: money,
3: that man, koto
4: di pe ri ora le,
3: before he bought the land, he paid offering.
4: Son,
3: you two
4: imitate.
3: Do something.
4: Tomorrow,
3: let it
4: fall on
3: your
4: bastard.
3: You people pay off. Don't say you did not hear.
4: I feel bad.
3: Do you know that there is due from
4: heaven?
3: Already,
4: there
3: is due on heaven. That flows. There is due.
4: Come on,
3: what's in
4: heaven?
3: That
4: my papalola. It was me. What
5: genius!
4: In the name of Jesus,
3: we
4: go along your beauty.
3: On
4: your wedding
3: anniversary,
4: we bless your joy.
3: Bless your day.
4: Mo bless igbeyawo re.
3: Keep calling. Let the blessing of God and His mercy.
4: Mo ma ba ogbe.
3: Mo
4: ma gbenu yawo re.
3: Mo
4: ma gbenu oko re.
3: Mo
4: de ma gbenu bi aye re. In the name of Jesus. Aye ra dide.
3: Happy birthday.
4: And happy wedding anniversary. Loruko Jesu.
3: In the name of Jesus.
4: Maria nuba. Awon celebrate wa bi. Number 1.
3: Firstly.
4: Masaku Abosede.
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3: Happy birthday to you.
4: Ati Ayibi Owu.
3: Michael.
4: Happy birthday to you.
3: Loruko
4: Jesu.
3: E
4: Maria Anuba. 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
4: 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Ko ma ba yin be. In the name of Jesus. Mo bless apere agbo.
3: Mo
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Here's the news read by Amanda Douglas. First, the news headlines. First batch of Nigerians repatriated from South Africa to arrive on Thursday. Anambra State government to crash rising rents with new mass housing policy. European Union allocates 17.5 million euros to Africa's Ebola response. Former UEFA President Platini sues FIFA Infantino over a 2015 corruption case. Now the news in details. The first batch of Nigerians being repatriated from South Africa following recent xenophobic attacks are expected to arrive at the Murtala Mohammed International Airport in Lagos on Thursday morning. This was disclosed in a statement issued on Tuesday by the spokesperson for the Ministry of Foreign Affairs, Kimiebe Ebienfa. According to the ministry, the returnees will be transported aboard an Airpeace flight scheduled to depart O.R. Tambo International Airport in Johannesburg on Wednesday night. The statement added that the aircraft is expected to arrive in Lagos at about 5 a.m. on Thursday. The repatriation exercise follows concerns over attacks targeting foreign nationals in parts of South Africa, prompting Nigerian authorities to facilitate the voluntary return of affected citizens. The House of Representatives on Tuesday summoned service chiefs and the National Security Advisor, NSA, Nuhu Ribadu, to appear before the parliament. The development followed the rising incidents of insecurity across the country. The resolution was passed during Tuesday's plenary following the adoption of a motion sponsored by Suleiman Gumi, lawmaker representing Gumi Bukuyum Federal Constituency in Zamfara State. Bandits and terrorists have been on a rampage across the country, killing and abducting unsuspecting citizens. There have been calls for President Bola Tinubu to sack the service chiefs to pave the way for more capable hands. The Anambra State government has decried the rising cost of rent and housing deficits in the state and is planning to develop a policy for mass housing in partnership with the private sector to address the challenges and ensure sufficient housing supply. This was disclosed in a press statement issued by the State Commissioner for Information and Value Reformation, Law Mefor, on Tuesday. Mefor said the decision to develop a mass housing policy and other key resolutions were taken during the Anambra State Executive Council meeting at the Lighthouse Oka on Monday. According to him, a law on the protection of public property and regulation of the scrap business was also proposed for monitoring and surveillance, adding that the proposed law will require the licensing of scrap dealers, including those dealing in scrapped vehicles. He added that the legislation follows increasing reports of vandalism and theft of public property in the state. It's the news at dawn on Splash 105.5 FM. Still ahead, European Union allocates 17.5 million euros to Africa's Ebola response. Former UEFA President Platini sues FIFA Infantino over a 2015 corruption case. We take a break now. When we come back, we'll bring you more stories. Stay with us. Welcome back. Turning to the foreign scene. The Africa Centers for Disease Control and Prevention, Africa CDC, has said the European Commission has allocated 17.5 million euros to support ongoing efforts to contain the Ebola outbreak in Africa. Africa CDC made this known in a post on its official X account on Tuesday. According to the agency, its Director General, Dr. Jean Kaseya, received Ms. Hajja Labib, European Union Commissioner for Equality, Preparedness and Crisis Management. The meeting focused on the Ebola outbreak response and broader African Union-European Union health cooperation. According to the Post, Kaseya reaffirmed Africa CDC's commitment to coordinated action with partners to strengthen preparedness, surveillance, and response efforts across the continent.
Finally, sports news. Former UEFA president Michel Platini has launched civil and criminal legal proceedings against FIFA and its current president Gianni Infantino over corruption allegations dating back to 2015, claiming the case derailed his bid to lead world football's governing body. The 70-year-old former France captain has filed a criminal complaint in French courts accusing Infantino, along with former FIFA legal director Marco Villiger and former audit committee chairman Domenico Scala of malicious prosecution. According to reports in a separate civil case, Platini is seeking financial compensation from FIFA, alleging that efforts were made to block his path to the FIFA presidency ahead of the 2016 election. Platini, who served as UEFA president from 2008 to 2015, was widely regarded as a favorite to succeed Sepp Blatter as FIFA president. However, his campaign collapsed after both men became embroiled in allegations over 2 million Swiss francs payment made to Platini in 2011. Just before we go, a recap of the headlines. First batch of Nigerians repatriated from South Africa are set to arrive on Thursday. Anambra State government has decided to crash rising rents with a new mass housing policy. European Union has allocated 17.5 million euros to Africa's Ebola response. Former UEFA president Platini has sued FIFA and Infantino over a 2015 corruption case. For more details on the news, visit our website on www.splashfm1055.com or simply follow us across all social media platforms, Facebook at splashfm105.5 Ibadan, X and Instagram at splashfm1055. We have now come to the end of the news on Splash 105.5 FM, the integrity station and the best radio station in the southwest of the country. The news editor is Tunde Olawuwo, assisted by Babatunde Moronkeji. I am Amanda Douglas. Good morning and thank you for listening.

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0: 2026, and you are warmly welcome to the Just Jesus Christ broadcast. We are grateful to God today and as always for spreading our lives and bringing us together to hear His word. Our topic for this month is choices, or the power of choices. Our main Bible passage is taken from Deuteronomy chapter 30, verses 19 and 20, and it reads, "I call heaven and earth as witnesses today against you, that I have set before you life and death, blessing and cursing. Therefore, choose life, that both you and your descendants may live, that you may love the Lord your God, that you may obey His voice, and that you may cling to Him. For He is your life and the length of your days, and that you may dwell in the land which the Lord swore to your fathers, to Abraham, Isaac, and Jacob, to give them." We have established from last week that the most important choice of all is the choice of life over death. And this choice is the person of Jesus Himself. It is a choice of whether to accept Jesus Christ as your Lord and Savior or not. However, because we know Jesus is life, we implore you to please choose life. Please choose Jesus, and the Lord God will help us all in our choices in Jesus' name. We'll now look at other areas where our choices can have consequences on our lives. One of these areas is the choice of whether to lean on our own understanding or to take everything to God and to submit to His decisions at all times. The Bible is a life plan and a life guide for all of us who believe in Jesus. The plans, the thoughts, the guidance, and the overall mind of God is contained in the Bible. The only way to understand God's leading is to read His mind, which is to read the Bible. There are times that God will send us direct personal instructions in form of personally curated prophecies, or maybe during a prayer meeting or church service, a message comes to us. However, as credible as those messages and those sources of messages are, our responsibility is to read the Bible and to do it daily, and to commit to doing what the Bible says at all times. The daily reading of the Bible helps us to be armed with an understanding of life as a whole from the perspective of God, so that when we arrive at the point to make a decision, we can easily recall what the Bible has said about that issue, and we can make the right choices. Our other focal scripture for this point is taken from Proverbs chapter 3, verse 5 and 6, which reads, "Trust in the Lord with all your heart, and lean not on your own understanding. In all your ways acknowledge Him, and He shall direct your path." This verse could not be clearer. Trust in the Lord means search out His heart regarding life or any issues. Lean on your own, not on your own understanding, means to choose God and God's way over our ways. In all your ways acknowledge Him means to give God preeminence in our choices over all issues. And He shall direct your path means that He will lead us to the path that He wants us to go, the best path of our lives, the path that may not seem the wise one for us in our natural mind, but the path that is the best for us nevertheless. Because God is all-knowing. He sees the end from the beginning. And if only we can choose to honor Him with our choices, He will perfect all that concerns us in due course. As we close to this broadcast, we enjoin you to give Jesus a chance. If you have not already done so, remember the choice is the choice of our life or death, and Jesus is life. And to choose life, you can say this prayer: "Father God, I thank you for dying on the cross for me. I thank you, Jesus, for shedding your blood for me. I acknowledge that I'm a sinner. Please forgive me my sins, wash me in your blood, and make me your child from today, in Jesus' name." If you have prayed this prayer, know that God has heard you and has accepted you as a beloved child. Please feel free to contact us at jjcjustjesuschrist@gmail.com or at 0816-575-9014. Till next week, we commend you to the power of His grace. Shalom.
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0: morning. This is Splash 10585, your integrity station. Welcome to the conversation. I'm Oluwaseyi Omoakinola, and I welcome you to the program. So let's get into the issues that we've got this morning. I hope that you woke up well, and we appreciate you for joining us on this program this morning. Okay, I came across a statement by Mr. President in Business Insider Africa. And the president was saying our people need to be patient to endure the 3 years of painful reform.
1: Patient to endure these 3 years of painful reform. Where we put the economy on reset. Today, the benefits is showing. Economy has to recover. Macroeconomic indices are doing very well. Construction is ongoing in roads, infrastructure. The ones abandoned have been, rehabilitated. Housing industry is coming on very well. Agriculture, we prosper again. We achieve food sovereignty.
0: So that's the president's perspective. That's what the president sees, and that's what the president's government has been doing. And he put it right there in the front banner that the economy is recovering. So we need to be patient to endure these 3 years of painful reform by his administration. That they put the economy on reset, and that the economy has recovered tremendously, and that today the benefits of these reforms are showing. One of the benefits is that the recovery of the economy. He talked about the macroeconomic crisis being resolved, and that massive constructions are going on in terms of road infrastructure, that they've also completed the ones that have been abandoned by previous administration. He said the housing industry is coming on very well, according to the president. He said, under agriculture, Nigeria will prosper again and we will achieve food sovereignty. That's what the government's been doing. I was also reading some document yesterday where from the cable newspaper, if I got it right. Yes, Nigeria's external reserves climbed to $50.11 billion about June 5th, the highest level in 17 years. And data from Central Bank of Nigeria, CBN, also showed that the reserves had crossed the $50 billion mark as at March 10th, hitting $50.01 billion. That's what the president is pushing out to us to see. And so some people will say that we all need to begin to see the cup half full rather than half empty. However, people from the other side are saying that our debt profile is climbing very high, that Nigeria's debt profile is becoming very, very high. I mean, I was reading something from Obi responding to debt profile, and then the government also responding to him. Nigeria's total public debt stands at roughly 153.29 trillion naira, with external obligations constituting approximately 47% and domestic debt accounting for the remaining majority. So Obi queries Tinubu's 200 trillion naira debt surge, and it was demanding accountability. That, if you pick the Guardian newspaper, you will see the story there. It says the 2027 presidential candidate of the Nigeria Democratic Congress, NDC Peter Obi, has challenged President Tinubu's administration to provide a detailed account of how borrowed funds have been utilized, raising concerns over what he described as unprecedented debt accumulation without corresponding transparency. But the presidency dismissed Obi's claims that the Tinubu administration accumulated more than 100 trillion naira in debt within 3 years, attributing the increase in Nigeria's debt profile largely to the impact of naira devaluation. Meanwhile, the IMF warned yesterday of risks surrounding Nigeria's plan to borrow up to $5 billion through a derivatives agreement with First Abu Dhabi Bank of the UAE, saying such transactions are often opaque and complex. Obi, in a statement posted on his ex-handle yesterday and circulated by Peter Obi Media Reach, raised the alarm over Nigeria's growing debt profile, which he said rose to about 200 trillion naira under this administration. But the administration has said that they didn't borrow up to 100 trillion naira in the last 3 years. Okay, so that's presidency countering it. But that's what the government is reporting. But what are you reporting? I'm live on Facebook, and I would like to read your comment about the economy and what your experience is. Joke says the man did not know anything happening. Those beside him are not telling him the truth. That's what Jake is saying this morning. Ekundayo John, good morning and thanks for joining us. So what can you see? That's what the president is seeing, and that's what the government is telling us they have been doing. From the newspapers today, PDP's leadership tussle seems to be over by INEC's intervention. INEC has removed the names of Ahmed Yayari and Daniel Weyekuro from its portal as PDP National Treasurer and National Financial Secretary, replacing both names with Odeyemi Maxine Oladino and AM Donators Henry as the new executives. Ahmed and Daniel are part of the Makinde-backed Turaki faction, while Odeyemi and AM are members of the FCT Minister Yesam Wike's faction, which is also the recognized faction of the PDP. So now, maybe it would be right not to use what do you call faction now in PDP, because you can only recognize the one that INEC has recognized. So INEC is saying the Wike faction or Wike-backed or Wike-led or Wike-trusted, you know, part of the PDP is the one that we recognize right now. All right, so that's about that if you want to know more about it. Now, we'll go for a break. When I return, in the early hours of the morning 2 days ago, a luxury bus with no registration number was intercepted by a customs officer in Ogun State after it had reportedly passed through multiple checkpoints undetected. Now, what they found inside the vehicle is alarming. 197 camouflage uniforms, 32 pieces of mixed military innerwear unauthorized, 154 parcels of Canadian Loud, 7 parcels of Colorado. Estimated total value, 254 million naira. I will return in a moment. Just stay with us.

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11: 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Oh yeah, time to chop those

Well, thank you for being there. Okay, let's go to the Punch newspaper. The front page of Punch says, post-primary chaos worsens as INEC fixes candidate submission deadline. And that's coming from the Punch newspaper. June 12, article backed rotational presidency deal, insists Akume. Yesterday when they were having a lecture on June 12, inflation, insecurity, still major challenges despite reforms. That's coming from a federal government. And on Ebola, Tinubu approves 10 billion naira funding for emergency response. So we have 10 billion naira. 10 billion naira funding for emergency response. I hope that they will be able to account for this money. Okay, xenophobia. 270 Nigerians evacuated from South Africa return on Thursday. And I had the Minister for Foreign Affairs saying that we may also be taking a harsh measure against South Africa. And I think we should repatriate, we should retaliate. My opinion. I mean, I don't, you may not agree with me, but I mean, if the it should be reciprocity. There should be principle of reciprocity in this matter. Not that we do xenophobic attack, but we should, by our policy, respond to South Africa on this one. If their government cannot, you know, stop these crime against humanity, Tinubu orders repatriation of 300 Nigerians held in Ethiopian prison. And then insecurity reps query defense spending, someone NSA ministers. That's an interview of from Senate leader yesterday that I read, where he said that we should not be probing the security spending when we are still at war. Senate leader said we should not be probing the security spending while the war is still on. But here, Punch says NAS will pass state police bill this week, Senate leader. That's coming from the Punch newspaper this morning. And FG fixes June 12 deadline for oil bids. And that's coming also from the Punch newspaper this morning. Let's look at Nigerian Tribune and see what the newspaper has for us this morning. Nigerian Tribune is also on the brink. Now, xenophobia, we are considering retaliatory actions against South Africa. That's coming from the Minister for Foreign Affairs. And breaking, or your government, all right, that's not breaking anything. Ekiti 2026 date, Tinubu's wife painted Ekiti red for Oyebanji. And US launches fresh strikes on Iran after Apache helicopter downing. And NASA announces astronauts selected for Artemis 3 mission. And this one says, Ao Tegbe is resetting Nigeria's power sector. That's coming from Nigerian Tribune this morning. Let's see what the cable newspaper is reporting for us this morning as we pick up some stories there. Tinubu approves Ebola task force, releases, that's what cable says, releases 10 billion naira for emergency funding. Article dismisses Babache Lawal's claims on ADC primary speculation. And this one is coming from the cable. NEMA, 115 stranded Nigerians repatriated from Niger Republic arrive in Kano. Nigerians are being repatriated from Ethiopia, from South Africa, from Niger Republic. You know, IMF says poverty persists despite Nigeria's reform gains, but advises against subsidy returns. That's coming from the IMF. So IMF is saying poverty persists. So the Bretton Woods Institution, you know, this morning is reporting IMF has urged the federal government to maintain a neutral fiscal stance in 2026, warning that poverty and food insecurity could worsen despite improvement in Nigeria's macroeconomic stability. In its 2026 Article 4 consultation report released on Tuesday, the Washington-based lender said reforms implemented

0: over the past 3 years have strengthened economic resilience, but cautioned that higher global fuel and food prices pose fresh risks to inflation and living standard. Strong reforms over the past 3 years have yielded improved macroeconomic outcomes and built resilience. Still, conditions for many Nigerians remain difficult. Poverty reached 63% national poverty line, and 27 million Nigerians are estimated to have faced food insecurity in the fall of 2025, according to the IMF. The fund projected Nigeria's economy to grow by 4.1% in 2026, compared with an estimated 4% in 2025. I guess that's the backdrop from which the president also was speaking, which I played earlier this morning, and I think we should be thinking around it. Now, I hope that social media can help me play the video of that bus right now. Yes, the bus, I think the video is on now. Now, I was reporting a bus earlier. In the early hours of the morning yesterday, we saw this report, a luxury bus with no registration number was intercepted by custom officers in Ogun State after it had reportedly passed through multiple checkpoints undetected. And what they found inside the vehicle seemed to be alarming. And I'll listen again. 197 camouflage uniforms. And if you have seen some videos of these insurgents, you know, if I've seen some videos of these terrorists, they usually sometimes wear camouflage. 32 pieces of mixed military innerwear, unauthorized. 154 parcels of Canadian Loud, 7 parcels of Colorado. Estimated total value, $254 million. See, this is not just drug smuggling. It is military impersonation logistics. Someone is stockpiling camouflage uniforms and military innerwear, potentially to equip criminals posing as soldiers. The purse passed through military checkpoints before being caught. And that raises serious questions about how well those checkpoints are being manned. Customs has intercepted a major shipment. Now intelligence must trace where those uniforms were headed and who was expecting them. Shouldn't we find out about that? Jumoke Edowu is joining me for the analysis this morning. Good morning, Jumoke.
1: Good morning. And good morning, Nigeria.
0: How are you?
1: Fine, thank you.
0: Okay, so welcome to the program. What do you say to this kind of discovery?
1: I'm sure this is not a new discovery. It's only because there's so much fear and attention on this that the customs won't say this is their first interception this year of this kind of consignment. However, what was done with this information to turn it into intelligence for the architecture in general and to translate, I would have expected by now that there would be a overhauling, a real change, and some form of numbering or some form of a security identification mapping of uniforms of the military. Because across the states, the entire whole of all of the Sahel, there seems to be a serious surge in military-looking attacks all the way from Borno to Niger. When they are talking the videos, all you see now is military camouflage. Gone were the days where, you know, they show themselves in, you know, ragtag-clad looking clothes. They have military attire, and I think the time has come for a serious change that has identification that is security tight.
0: Yeah. So if you go to our Facebook fan page and see, you need to see by yourself, and you see the bus, you see the things that you pick from the bus, you see the drugs, the camouflage and everything, you see them there. So you can imagine when they wear these uniforms and you are driving on the highway.
1: And this story has high level interconnectedness for poor interoperability. So as it has for NDLEA, it has for customs, it has for immigration, it has for serious intelligence on how is information being processed across to police, across to immigrants, across to cells of crimes that are known. And, you know, investigations that are ongoing, arrests. It has a whole lot, even transferring down to community level as to, you know, where you have sales of drugs, these consignments, how do they go? And for example, the destination of this must be sorted out, because those are people to be arrested.
0: Yes, who is actually expecting this consignment? Yes.
1: Very, very critical and important.
0: Who's expecting the consignment? Now, so I played something earlier by Mr. President, and you see, when we talk about the insecurity in Nigeria, we have a lot to talk about concerning this, particularly this thing that we found. However, there is this story that I also saw as quite interesting to me. You know, when we talk about insecurity, kidnapping, Edo police arrest Oluchi Ugbonwa and three accomplices over alleged self-kidnap scheme targeting 50 million naira ransom. It's not the laughing matter, even though it sounds funny, but Edo police arrest Oluchi Ugbonwa and three accomplices over alleged self-kidnap scheme. The Edo State Police Command says it has uncovered an alleged self-kidnapping scheme and arrested four suspects accusing of conspiring to obtain 50 million naira in ransom from family members through fabricated abduction. Imagine this kind of human beings putting cog in the wheel of progress for us. You self-kidnapped yourself, and then you are sourcing from hapless Nigerians.
1: For the first time, I think I have concerns about the nature of gender dimension in insecurity, because this is about the second or third story of a woman who is staging kidnap. And you know, there was one funny one where she was later found in a hotel. And these are the ones that you talk about family level security. Quite a number of families, you know, sometimes forget all of these people who are within their families, who probably do not have employment or who have shady characters and do not make any form of put a stronghold on. Look, these are elements of how these people are going to become criminals, because there's no way you can tell me for the Adelabu kidnap that those people do not belong to a family. They go home to sleep. They would tell their spouses that, oh, I'm going to work. Those spouses never observed guns, or they observed guns and they kept quiet. They didn't ask, what is the nature of business that you do? So it has now become an issue of heightened, we have internal community level security issues that we are all supposed to wake up to. There are so many people who do things these days that you could ask their spouse, what's the nature of the business of and they will tell you, what do they do and how does it? We are not asking you to become intrusive, but become alert, aware, and sort of be on the because there's no way a family will have the likes of Oluji or whatever her name is that they wouldn't have seen signs of all of these funny things.
0: Okay, ahead of the 15th August 2026 governorship election in Osun State, there was panic as gunshots were heard in some parts of the state yesterday. A dozen journalists in Osun, Governor Adeleke accused supporters of the APC, Bola Oyibamiji, of sponsoring the shooting, calling on President Bola Tinubu to call the Minister of Marine and Blue Economy, Adegboyega Oyetola and Oyebanji, to order. I'd like you to listen to him. He was talking to journalists yesterday.
2: The Commissioner of Police in Osun State is sad. I am very, very sad. The Commissioner of Police in Osun State is not cooperative. That's why we keep having a problem. Other agencies are trying, but he in particular, I don't know what is his problem. Right now, I'm told being informed.
3: Right.
2: There was a shootout with the thugs. Assyrian, they call it the Assyrian River. The thugs of the APC in Osun, they came outside and started shooting people. It is not acceptable. And I'm telling my people to calm down. We don't want to have emergency state of emergency or any chaos. And people start killing all that. They don't have no about violence. But I'm trying my best to make sure Osun is calm and there's no problem. But they are pushing. They keep pushing, killing people. As I'm you know, talking to you, I've called the GOC, I've called the chief of army staff, I've reported to the IG, I've done everything. When I finish right now from here, I'm going to go and have more press conference.
0: All right, so the governor is lamenting.
1: It's very important that our leaders hold themselves accountable on decriminalizing politics. Even when we eventually, when we have state police, these are areas where you would expect either equanimity from the state governors or high-handedness from the state governors. So these are areas where we really need a check-recheck balancing. We need to have political leaders, you know, all this peace pact, EU peace pact that make they get them to sign. There are no longer fundings for such foolishness. The kind of fundings, the kind of things we have now is internal regulated mechanisms to actually put ourselves in check, to be responsible.
0: All right, we'll take a break because we are due for one, and then we'll be back to take your comment. But we're still live on Facebook. We are going to take your comment when we return on some of the stories we have taken. Stay with us, please don't go away.
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Naija, everybody go chop. 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
1: Guy, we don't dey talk since so. 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

0: right. It's still splash 105.5. We have very limited time to run our calls. There's this story from the Punch newspaper, and is Gumi sent a story. It's about a visitation. Nobody can stop me from going anywhere in Nigeria, Sheikh Gumi. And the report says, popular Islamic cleric Sheikh Ahmed Gumi has broken his silence on his visitation to Ibadan late last year amidst outrage that he was trying to Islamize Oyo State with some northern ideologies and tenets. Gumi stressed that nobody can stop him from visiting anywhere in the country, while maintaining that he was not invited by any Muslim group or individual in the southwest. Mm. In a post on his Facebook page on Tuesday, he said he was in Ibadan as a representative of northern Islamic scholars. Are you saying that he cannot go anywhere in Nigeria?
1: Oh, no one is saying he shouldn't go anywhere, but he's a high-level security suspect. Any serious-thinking state should have Gumi under serious scrutiny, and he should actually be singing like a bird about his connection, his contacts, his connects. And whichever group or body invited him to the state, they are also a security suspect at this time.
0: Okay. All right. So there's another proposal I wanted to quickly look at here. Yeah. Okay. Yes, but some people said that Gumi was denied visa to Saudi Arabia.
1: You can imagine a whole the seat of Islam itself denying Gumi, and we are seated here telling ourselves Gumi is not invariably, if we've not done anything about investigating him seriously, putting him under scrutiny, we are saying we are okay with
0: it. He's a Nigerian and he's free to move around.
1: He has shown himself. He has dealings with the people who are against the state. He's always sympathizer of terrorists.
0: Okay. The Guardian is reporting this morning, and it says, Senate to consider single term for president, governors after 2027 polls. Jumoke, do you
1: as
0: agree?
1: A campaign.
0: Some are said that that's a ploy to elongate Tinubu's presidency.
1: Honorable Bamidele, I
0: don't think laws are affected retroactively.
1: That's one. Two. Is that is one thing coming too late. It's not a campaigning promise that Nigerians should take seriously. It's a ploy that has failed on arrival because they've had 4 years, and common state police, they could not adequately research into that policy and make it airtight.
0: They said that by this week, before the end of this week, we might have it.
1: Until it became an emergency, they were not able to respond to this. How do we believe whatever they say in a bid to win the next election? Then they tell us they want to promote a single tenure. These people are very unserious and too self-centered minded to propose any serious. In fact, if we had our way, sake of institutional memory, we should flush out all the mainstream political parties and just try a new set of people, pay all the monies that we pay for retraining. They haven't been effective tools as legislators.
0: Olabode Anthony Ajayi on Facebook this morning says, good morning, Makina. Nigeria must retaliate brutally against South Africa. The barbaric xenophobic act is supported by the government. He said Ramaphosa. Do you think we should retaliate the treatment of Nigerians by South Africans? In fact, I read from was it the Nigerian Tribune? Yes, from Nigerian Tribune, where the minister was speaking this in this newspaper. She said the federal government has said it is considering retaliatory measures against South Africa following renewed attacks, harassment, and forced displacement of Nigerians living in that country.
1: The intellectual sagacity to do a retaliation is better to use it to develop an employment stream that puts Nigerian citizens at advantage. One of the fears that has been expressed across media is, what are they going to do to resettle all of the 1,000 listed that are coming into the country? And majority of these people were most likely petty traders in South Africa. Because if for people who know a lot of people in South Africa, those of them who are working with Ericsson, working in all of those places, are saying in such secured areas that very few of them were touched by this. Majority of those coming back are those who will come and compete with you in Ogunpa, compete with you on your corner shop in the streets.
0: Okay.
1: So it's a big problem for our government. Rather than waste their energy thinking of how they are going to retaliate by cheap closing down of offices and all of those things, they should spend their energy and go back to documents that they have failed to sort of activate.
0: 706-949-3000, you can call. Wiga Wolariwa on Facebook says, Shehu, it appears Tinubu is still campaigning with a lot of propaganda. Tinubu should tell us how much he is paying to service the humongous borrowing with nothing to show for it. His people who have his ears should tell him that hardship, anger and poverty still persist in the country. And it's very painful, said. The T-Pain is killing a lot of people in the country. Besides, the war against the bandits and terrorists, which he has not been able to win. Good morning to you in the studio. An economy that Samson Ademowagu, late Muhammad Buhari-led administration, is a tragedy that befell Nigeria, and President Bola Tinubu has continued this monumental failure to make the economy to be in shambles, he says, by floating the naira and failed to create an enabling environment for businesses to thrive, but derive joy in borrowing excessively, according to Samson Ademowagu. Olawode Anthony says, okay, Nigeria must retaliate. Good morning, sir. That's according to Abiodun Sunday. He said, we have to continue to endure the hardship, even if a kg of cooking gas is 5,000 naira. This federal government is highly insensitive, he says. Endurance, he said, rhetorics every time. We've been fooled enough. Nigeria and Nigerians will survive. And Inyada Abiola Olawale says, Mr. Shehu, I'm not sure if his advisors are really giving the president the true update of what the people are really going through. If so, he won't be giving us these statements. What is the benefit of the economic reforms if the people are wallowing in poverty? Our debt is greater than our so-called foreign reserves. I think the president is telling us what he wants us to hear. And then this administration has borrowed a lot that they refuse to produce locally. 0706-949-3000. That's the number you can call this morning. And I would love to just pick one or two calls at this time. 0706-949-3000. Let's see, someone is on this line. Hello, good morning.
2: Hello, good morning, Shane.
0: Morning, sir.
2: This is Colonel Ilori from Africa. On the issue of the economy, we should all understand one thing. Let's push politics aside. The policy in place right now is the best for the nation. The only blame the Bola Ahmed Tinubu government has is if he did not put palliative and what would cushion the effect of the policy on ground before he kick-started it. That is the problem. If we keep on running the economy the way Baba Bubule Buhari left it, I'm telling you right now, the economy could have worse. Though we are suffering, I know how much I bought it. But I'm sure if they keep the momentum, we will enjoy last. And on the issue of South Africa, I mean, I heard Madam say they should focus on this. No, nation don't work like that. You throw your power to let your opponent know that this is what you can do. South Africa is gaining more in Nigeria than what we gain from them. And still they treat our citizens anyhow. So that's what they are doing is the right thing. Thank you.
0: Thank you very much, Mr. Ilori. Akimoye Damolashi too on Facebook said, Mr. Shehu, from my understanding of economics, real reform always comes with pain. People would hardly feel economic growth, but feel economic development, which comes after continuous economic growth. Debt is definitely not a problem, but what debt is being used for is always a problem. These debts tailored towards achieving certain capital projects or secured to finance consumption, the era of savings to finance capital project has outgone. In fact, a businessman today cannot borrow and will likely not develop. Hello, good morning.
3: Good morning.
0: Morning, sir.
3: Thank you. This is Ayiko. I'm calling from the city of Ibadan.
0: Welcome.
3: Can there be any reform in the state of insecurity? So the government needs to do seriously with the level of insecurity that we are going through in this country. And they will stop failing themselves, because Nigeria did not enjoy this government at all. And they keep on telling Nigeria that their reforms are bringing positive results. Only God will deliver us. Good morning.
0: Good morning and thank you. Akimadamola also said that the era of savings to finance the capital project had gone. In fact, a businessman today who cannot borrow will likely not develop. The state governors are supposed to be our focus now. What are these governors doing with their allocations? The Nigerian biggest problem today is our level of insecurity, which as the change of government is not enough to resolve. I think I will support any move for 6 year single term tenure, a rotational government for the executive arm. Hello, good morning.
4: Hello, good morning, sir. This is Prince Bumi Adepusi, calling from Abata.
0: Welcome.
4: Yes, sir. You see, concerning statement connected to Sheikh Gumi, I disagree with him that nobody invited him. He said he came to represent the interest of the North on religion. You can't just come to just and say nobody invited you. He came to his representation to Ibadan. Somebody must invite him to Ibadan. And he said nobody can restrict him. If you are a threat to a state, you can be restricted not to come to that state. If you can be restricted to not to perform Hajj in Makkah, you can be restricted in your state. If you are a threat to security, that's my submission. Good morning.
0: Thank you, Prince Adefusi. I don't care. Akorede says economic reforms in Nigeria, especially since May 2023 under President Tinubu, have been big, painful, and controversial. Nothing seems to be working under this administration. Aba, that we go see us through. You can't say nothing is not working. Jake Joke said, wait, endure. Reform comes with pain. The same those feeling well under APC have been telling us since Buhari, just wasting our previous years. We can't continue like this. They said the reforms will come with pain, but for how long would the pain persist? How long can we endure this pain? That's a question we should be asking ourselves. When I return at 8 o'clock, we'll talk about state police. We'll also talk about some of the reforms that Okoye Bamdele was saying in his interview recently. He said that they will probably pass the state police this week. Will that be the magic wand or silver bullet that will solve our insecurity problem? Let's talk about it. However, Femaiti is here.
5: Good morning.
0: Good morning, Femi.
5: Good morning.
0: You know, I was reading the report of that Somali referee that he was grilled for almost
5: 12 hours
0: at the point of entry. Remember that America had put Somali on the watch list.
5: Mm-hmm.
0: So I thought that was supposed to be some kind of exceptional cases, you know, that will be considered under this kind of provision.
5: Players and officials are supposed to be on diplomatic tickets, which means they are essential personnel. But then, according to the statement he made, he said after being grilled for about 12 hours and him saying that he's a referee, that one of the immigration guys made a statement that all Somalians are terrorists anyway.
0: That's profiling.
5: Absolutely. And in a country that grandstands as, you know,
0: freedom,
5: prim and proper, it's just unacceptable. I mean, so, he has gone back to his country, and unfortunately, FIFA even released a statement that he will not be participating anymore.
0: And they remove his name.
5: He will not be participating anymore. I mean, I've never seen FIFA appear so weak before.
0: Wow, what do you want FIFA to do? To go to their country and stop them from...
5: He's an essential personnel. He is part of the
0: tournament.
5: He's
0: a sovereign country. We don't want people from this country to our country. Anyway, World Cup is starting tomorrow.
5: Absolutely, and we are ready.
0: The excitement is on.
5: Yeah, right? We're ready, absolutely. And maybe to also not bash US too much, they have finally allowed the Iranian national team to come into the USA. However, they are going to arrive a day before their game and leave immediately after to arrive 2 days before their next game. So they're not going to stay in the United States. They're just going to come and play and immediately leave.
0: Well, that's the long way is here. That arrangement is somehow to me. I don't understand that.
5: But
0: it's absurd somehow. So they'll be moving up and down.
5: Yeah, they are based in Mexico, but they're going to be playing.
0: All right, Sports Bank is up next. Enjoy every bit of it.

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0: Well, what kind of World Cup are we looking at, Fumaiti? Is this a World Cup of profiling, a World Cup of exclusion, a World Cup that doesn't carry everybody along? This runs contrary to the claim of the game being a beautiful game that brings everybody together.
1: I think it has been marred by, you know, the excessive, how do I put it, the excessive whatever checks and everything of the United States. And guess what? Three countries are hosting this World Cup, but there, all those reports are coming in from just one country. Nobody has heard about. I mean, there are some teams that are based in Canada. There are some teams that are based in Mexico. No one has heard about, you know, ill treatment and all this humiliation.
0: America is big. They've got enemies.
1: Yeah, absolutely. But then you knew you had enemies before you asked the entire world. When you asked the entire world to come and play a tournament in your country, you're asking both your friends and your enemies and everyone in between to come. And so, you know, saying that and still operating a closed border is...
0: They want their friends, not their enemies.
1: but then, if you call the entire world, I mean, that would include
0: those who qualified and those who...
1: some of their enemies eventually qualified. I mean, Iraq qualified, Iran qualified. I'm sure these are countries that US would rather not have around, you know, in their country. So, it's a contrast to, you know, saying we want to host the world. For you to say you must be a welcoming person, but nothing the United States has shown so far has shown them anything close to welcoming. They have suggested players, they have subjected players and officials who are essential personnel to ridiculous checks and other embarrassments at the airport. And I think from what I'm seeing, I mean, FIFA is keeping quiet right now because it's the United States of America, and sincerely, nobody messes with Trump. But the fact is, I think it's going to be a long while before the United States gets to host any FIFA World Tournament.
0: Don't forget that technically they're also hosting the next Olympics, Los Angeles 2028.
1: I think one thing is, I think the current president wouldn't be president anymore by then. Maybe
0: that's under the IOC.
1: IOC. Maybe some of this. What I'm saying is some of this.
0: Okay, you're saying that Trump will no longer
1: will be
0: there.
1: President. Maybe some of these hostilities will have come down a little. But also,
0: Will they have left by 2028? Oh, some of 2028.
1: Some of 2028. It should be gone. By January 2028, it should be gone.
0: So that's what we're counting.
1: But then also, I think this could be a pointer to the IOC to start engaging in those talks now. Because the Olympics even welcomes more persons, more personnel, more athletes, more representatives than the FIFA World Cup. So this is a point. I mean, they say that so I think the IOC needs to start engaging in those talks now ahead of 2028.
0: Sport Bang is the program. Splash 105.5 FM, the integrity station. We are here once again, and we'll say good morning. Thank you for joining us. Well, already, June is moving. Today is the 10th day in the month of June, year 2026. It's Wednesday, so it's midweek edition, and Sports Bank is live. Eric Chow declares Super Eagles ready for Portugal showdown. Flamingos resume camp out of crucial World Cup qualifier against Benin Republic. In the world of athletics, Nigerian athletes emerge as title contenders at NCAA Outdoor Championships. And of course, on tennis, Serena Williams wins on tennis return after a 4-year absence. And Messi's caused an injury return as Argentina beat Iceland in World Cup warm-up. Well, everything else you need to know about the World Cup, we've got testimony in the building, and it will be coming up shortly to let you into that award. My name is Tunde Olawo. Of course, Femaiti is here, Oluwafemi Akiosho, and absolutely, we are delighted to be here once again today. We're streaming live on our Facebook fan page, Splash FM 105.5 Ibadan. 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You can drop your comment, and in due course, we'll read everything. Super Eagles head coach Eric Chow has adjudged a friendly against Portugal as an opportunity for his team to test themselves against one of the best teams in the world. This evening's encounter It's going to be in Portugal. It will be Portugal's last friendly before they travel to Miami for the 2026 FIFA World Cup. Portugal have some of the world's best players in their ranks and will be a tough opposition for the Super Eagles, who are unbeaten in their last six games. Charles stated that facing potential world champions would be a good experience for his team. Remember, the Super Eagles lost 4-0 to Portugal in their first ever meeting in 2022. But since then, you will say a lot has changed. The game is 8:45 p.m. Tonight.
1: Absolutely interesting one. I think it's good that we test ourselves against, you know, the best, and it doesn't come a bit. I think this is the best Portuguese team probably since 2006. I don't even think the 2006 team was this balanced when it comes to, you know, stars. I mean, they've got the goalkeeper, they've got the defense, the midfield. I think they boast of probably the best midfield going into the World Cup. And of course, the front line, maybe not so packed, but still a decent front line. So definitely, it's going to be an interesting one. I mean, I look forward to also Portugal, being their last preparatory game before their opening game at the World Cup. I expect them to field, you know, most of their stars. So I look forward, I've been seeing some improvements under Rachel. I look forward to how these guys can hold their own against the biggest and the best in the world. I look forward to how our defense fares against the likes of Cristiano Ronaldo, against the likes of Pedro Neto, how our midfield battle goes against Vitinha, Bruno Fernandes, João Neves, and the likes. And of course, if our forward line can break down the defense of Ruben Dias and his other compatriots, it's really going to be an interesting one. And I'm really looking forward to it.
0: We need to take a break on Sportbank at this time. Nigeria's under 17 women's national team, the Flamingos, will resume camping on June 14 at the Remo Star Sport Institute in Kenya. Aspirations intensify for their decisive final qualifying round for the FIFA under 17 women's World Cup. Stay with us, we'll be back.
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0: What a great show. I'll be back on Sports Bank. For Mighty, we're back here doing the math again.
1: Absolutely. We did the math. It was sworn in. I'm talking about the American president, General J. Trump. He was sworn in January 2025, which means his tenure expires January 2029.
0: So Trump has only been around
1: for a year plus. A year and six months. Yeah.
0: This second time. And everywhere
1: done,
0: he's been around for.
1: Everywhere done bust. But then he will still be the president of the United States in 2028, which just means that the IOC needs to start engaging in those talks. Now, it's just 2 years away. They need to start talking about how, you know, the entire world will not be subjected to this kind of
0: treatment.
1: The IOC
0: has got a woman in charge.
1: In charge, yes.
0: Women are a lot tougher.
1: Yeah, she's from an African country, I think Zimbabwe or something. Yeah. So I think they need to start getting those talks done now. Thankfully, it's going to be just one city, so it's not going to be multiple. It's just going to be Los Angeles. But still, you know, America, if they don't want you, they don't want you. But this time, they've got to, you know, be more welcoming to the world.
0: IOC, time to start engaging Donald Trump. We don't want this situation where, people, essential people, players, athletes, officials, fans, journalists will, you know, get profiled needlessly.
1: Because that are going to be around.
0: Because they're actually turning people who just want to go do their and do their job.
1: Exactly. They are professionals. The referee is a professional. Last time, I judged the best referee on the African continent at the last CAF Awards. So these guys are just professionals who, in fact, for you to be at the World Cup, you are not just a professional. You are at the peak of your career. So,
0: and it was already cleared by the American embassy.
1: Embassy was given a visa.
0: Yes, in Kenya.
1: In Kenya.
0: That was where he got it from. So,
1: I mean, getting to the American, you know, airport and then being detained for 12 hours and then eventually being turned back, it just leaves a bad taste in one's mouth.
0: Okay, well, what will leave a good taste in your mouth this morning is what Cash is about to do, because one lucky person stands a chance of winning on the show today. And you also know that even if you don't win today, you can win on Friday during the Cash Pot or the bigger one that is coming up on the 24th of June. So you want to put yourself in the frame. Get playing on Cashshare. *347*1004*#*347*1004*#. Again, star

0: only they will be allowed in.
1: You didn't mention Phil Philly. Phil Philly can still maybe change our mind.
0: I look forward to, of course, Phil Philly also is just that these youngsters, I'm really hopeful on them. But then, Phil Philly is still a Nigerian athlete. For even now. Though she has not been invited to anything Nigerian in the last...
1: But they said no hard feelings.
0: Yeah.
1: No hard feelings.
0: But we know the real thing.
1: Serena Williams says she had so much fun as the American legend rode back the years in a triumphant return to tennis in the Queen's Club doubles on Tuesday. I mean, seeing Williams, Serena, she may not be able to win another Grand Slam, but the fact that she can still get on the court and play.
0: And she was amazing, actually. I mean, one wouldn't... she was not at the tip-top of her game, but then one wouldn't see her perform, you know, alongside Victoria Mboko yesterday and feel like she had been 4 years away from the game. She looked really in good shape. And she said something after the game. She said she came back... she came out of retirement for one purpose, to play and see her children watch her play tennis. And both her children were in the stands when she was playing yesterday. So she has achieved her purpose. Maybe she'll go back to retirement, but I doubt it. I doubt without at least one more grand
1: slam. Once you have a test, you don't want to go away anymore. Well, a quick one from the world of transfer before bringing testimony on board. Spanish La Liga giant Real Madrid have announced that their 150 million euros bid for Atletico Madrid forward Julian Alvarez has been rejected. So is this a question of not having the right valuation or not wanting to sell to your rivals?
0: I think they are not willing to sell Julian Alvarez to their rivals because they are talking about triggering his release clause, and the release clause of Julian Alvarez is 500 million euros. I mean, as of this moment, no player is worth that. So
1: no player is worth that until you have a club willing to pay.
0: We
1: didn't think any player was worth 200 million euros. How much did PSG pay for Neymar?
0: Yeah, 202 thereabouts. But then the fact is, right now, maybe Lamine Yamal, but then even Lamine Yamal, I don't think half a billion euros. I mean, that's...
1: Don't count on it.
0: I mean, we'll get there maybe in about 10 years, 15 years, but right now...
1: All right, let's quickly get in the World Cup mode right now. Yeah, testimony. Great to have you here. So, Ethos, the World Cup man.
2: Yeah, good morning to you. We have just a day to the start of the World Cup, and there are actually some records that are actually at stake going to the start of the World Cup. But a record that might not be broken, that will not be broken, is Pele's record of a player with the most World Cup trophy. He has three World Cup trophy, and there's actually nobody going to this tournament with two World Cup to break that this year. So maybe the likes of Kylian Mbappe, Ousmane Dembele might break it at the next tournaments, but this one, there's actually nobody to break it.
1: Let them win the second one first.
2: Yeah, maybe they have a chance of winning it.
0: You didn't mention Lionel Messi.
2: He's not going to be at the next World Cup, so his highest is going to just be two. So he does not have a chance of breaking it.
1: Is he winning this one?
2: Maybe. He has a chance of winning it. So if he wins it,
1: they will get knocked out in the round of 16.
2: As long as Portugal is not getting to the final, I'm very okay with that.
1: Where is this coming from? It seems you've been sitting around Boston for too long these days. Okay, please go ahead.
2: Yeah, there are other records to be broken. There seems to have gotten to the finals back to back three times, and those are Germany and Brazil. Brazil in the year 1982 to 1990, they got to the finals back to back, and also France Brazil in the year 1994 got to the final. 1994 to 2002, they won two out of those three. So that is 1994 and 2002. They missed out on the second one. So France is actually on that path as well. France got to the final in 2018. They got to the final in 2022, and this is the third one. They might get to the final. So they won the 2018, they missed out on the 2022, and they might actually finish this.
0: This is where Toby says, are you thinking what I'm thinking?
2: Yeah, the permutation and the agenda. So they can actually win this one to make it as a plan to break the record Brazil is actually holding. And for the goals, they actually goals record to be broken. Kylian Mbappe still has actually a very long one to break the goals record. The highest goal scorer is Klose from Germany. He has 16 goals. Kylian Mbappe is on 12. Lionel Messi is on 13. So Messi can actually still break it. Kylian Mbappe still has more time on his hand to break it as well. And Cristiano Ronaldo can as well break it if he gets 9 goals in this tournament. So he needs just 9 goals to score. Yeah. Cristiano Ronaldo can do it. We've seen him do it at multiple Champions League games. And although
1: 9 goals in the World Cup,
2: yeah, there's a lot. There's actually a record of a Frenchman that scored about 16 goals in. He scored 13 goals in 6 games, and that's just Fontaine, a French national man. He scores 13 goals in 6 games, and that's
1: at
2: the World Cup, and that's the highest for any man.
1: At almost 41.
2: No, not at almost 41. But we know Cristiano Ronaldo, someone with 970 goals, over 970 goals. So this should just be like a very easy thing for him. But the World Cup is not Cristiano Ronaldo's thing, because he has never scored a World Cup knockout goal. So he might actually find it hard to get to,
0: yeah,
2: to
0: break the
2: record.
0: Ronaldo and still bring him there. What kind of?
1: I don't understand what. He can do it,
0: but he cannot do it.
2: He has the chance. Someone with a lot of goals, World Cup. He has the World Cup hat-trick that Messi does not have, although he does not have a World Cup knockout goal.
1: Okay, well, so. Hey, what's going on? We're trying to reach our winner on Kasha this morning. Let me try once more. You know what Testimony is doing this morning is quite interesting.
0: I mean,
1: prop you up
0: and then smash it
1: and then deflate your ego once again. Demilade John on Facebook says, good morning, who should we support at the World Cup? Your thoughts, please.
0: Are we well, community support?
1: Exactly. Support your team in peace. I know the team I'm supporting. Godia Philemon says, it will be a very tough match for Nigeria, but Nigeria on top. You're talking about the friendly against Portugal. Olali Kiruton, good morning. And Demilade John is predicting a 2-2 draw between Portugal and Nigeria. What do we say about, you know, this caller not, this number not going through today? Okay. It's just that we... Okay, now ringing. I was going to delete because this is the last chance we have. We are so out of time.
0: Such a lucky guy or lady.
1: Hello, good morning. Hello, good morning. Yes, good morning, sir. My name is Tunde. I'm calling from Splash FM.
3: Okay, sir.
1: Yes, sir. Did you play Kasha?
3: Yes,
1: please. What's your name? All right, congratulations to you. You've won 25,000 naira. Yeah, congratulations. We'll reach out to you after the program and do have a wonderful Wednesday.
3: Thank you.
1: Okay, we have to go now. Testimony, 30 seconds, your final take.
2: Yeah, these records, I think most of it will be broken. And the one I'm expecting to get broken easily is Messi breaking the goal scoring record alongside Kylian Mbappe.
1: I want a country that has never won the World Cup to win it this time.
2: Maybe an African country.
1: I'm not thinking of an African country, just so you know.
2: England has not won it.
1: England has won it before. So I'm also not thinking England.
2: Yeah, we can see that at the next tournament. Maybe not this.
1: Okay, I hear you. Spain used to be called underachievers
0: until 2010.
1: Yes, so there is a country that has been tagged underachievers. Let them do it this time. Thank you, Testimony. Thank you for my team.
0: 8 p.m. tomorrow night, it all begins.
1: 3 p.m. today, it will be just football. My name is Tunde Olawo. Thank you, Bosu Alayode. Have a wonderful Wednesday, and bye-bye.
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9: 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Fresh breeze. But the king will remain on the throne. 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

0: 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It's still Splash FM 105.5, your integrity station. The conversation started with what the president said, you know, about the economy. And I'll start again with these, and then I'll dovetail into the issues around the state, please, and then ask you to intervene. It's the conversation, so let's talk. I'd like to hear your thought about what the president is saying here. What's your understanding of what the president is saying?
1: Patient to endure these 3 years of painful reform. Patient to endure these 3 years of painful reform. While we put the economy on reset, today the benefits is showing. Economic has recovered. Macroeconomic indices are doing very well. Construction is ongoing in roads, infrastructure. The ones abandoned have been, you know, rehabilitated. Housing industry is coming on very well. Agriculture will prosper again. We achieve food sovereignty.
0: Right, so that's the president speaking some time ago. And said, instead of bankruptcy, Nigeria has survived and that the economy is growing. That's what the president said. And he said that the economy has recovered, it's growing, agriculture is booming, and we are reaching food sovereignty. That's what the president's been talking about. Now, this is in the backdrop to the fact that this week we'll be celebrating the Democracy Day. That's June 12th. That's by Friday. And so our democracy is growing, and the president is saying that it's challenging, however, that the economy is showing signs of recovery and that we are recovering. What do you see? What do you see? That's the question that I have for us today. What do you see? That's what the president is saying, and that's what he's saying. And I'd like you to reconcile what he's saying with what you are seeing, and without being partisan, just what you see. He said, instead of bankruptcy, Nigeria has survived, the economy has recovered. And the president said that agriculture is booming. And he said this while he was hosting state governors during the third anniversary of his administration. And the president is saying that we can be hopeful, but are you hopeful? I mean, the idea has been that we're going through some painful moments, and after this painful moment, we'll get better at it. But on the parliament ground, a Sokoto lawmaker was lamenting worsening insecurity in Nigeria. So let's listen to what this Sokoto lawmaker is saying.
2: The territory of Nigeria. Mr. Speaker, it is the agenda of this House to call the service chiefs. What are you doing? That the territory of Nigeria is falling under the terrorists. Terrorists are taking control of the territory. And the army, the entire armed forces, their fundamental role is to subguide Nigerian territory. And the territory has been taken over by terrorists. Mr. Speaker, the first week of May, Goro, where I was born, bandit invaded my hometown, killed one person, abduct 10 women and children. Mr. Speaker, only 5 days, bandit invaded people in Rima town, abduct 24 people, killed one innocent Alhaji Hassan Mekanta. Where are we going? As a nation, where are we heading to?
0: Right, so that's coming from a lawmaker. As I said, he's a Sokoto lawmaker, was lamenting about the insecurity in Nigeria. Now, the Senate is raising the hope of Nigerians about the issue of state police. Opoyemi Bamidele, who is the Senate leader, is saying that this week that we'll see a rapid change in the issue of the state police matter. So he raised that issue and he put it right here on the front burner for us to talk about. So I'll talk about state police. Before I get to state police, one of the other things that he said there, which I want you to consider, is that the Senate is to consider single term for president, governors after 2027 polls.
1: Is for a bill, one of the first set of bills that I look forward to moving, by God's grace, when we come back for the 11th Senate, God willing, is for a bill that will only make it possible for anyone who wants to be president of this country or governor in any part of the state of this country to spend only one tenure of 6 years. So that you don't even have to worry about, you know, wasting almost 1.5 years of your first time thinking and struggling and looking forward to how you'll be reelected. If you know you are there for 6 years, only one tenure, you put in your best from day one. You know this is the only chance that you have. All right, that's my opinion. It doesn't mean everybody will agree with me. But it also does not mean that I am prevented from doing that because that has not been the law. The essence of law, the essence of parliament, is because laws are like human beings. They grow.
0: All right, so you heard that. Do you agree with Opoyemi Bamidele that that's the way to go for us right now? A single 6-year term for the executives. And some people are saying that if that's what they want to do in the 11th Senate, is it a game that they are playing to push for President Tinubu to spend more than 4 years in office? Because if they had to pass that into law with the same speed they used to pass the... Okay, well, let me not go into that so I'm not accused of conspiracy. But what do you think? Do you think that's where we should go right now? I'm asking, and I'd like to know if that's where we should go. We'll be going for a break in about 4 minutes, so I'll put the last issue there for us to take a look at very quickly. The last issue has to do with the issue of state police, and I will go there very quickly. Now, state police have been something that all of us have been talking about, and Senator Bamidele equally made a comment about it too. And he said that one of the things that they will also be considering in the 11th Senate is the issue of state police. And he said that they've all agreed that state police is the way to go right now. So I like to play what he said, you know, on state police. So you can also imagine if we are really on the real path to state police.
1: Our position is very clear on state police. We are standing with Nigerians on the issue of state police. Cross-section of Nigerians have made it clear that there cannot be a better time to have state police in Nigeria than now. And that's where we stand. Where do we come in? Where we come in is to now help translate this popular desire of the Nigerian people into reality as elected representatives of the Nigerian people. You know, it may be said, it may be, you know, you may sing with it, you may joke with it, you may just do anything about it. People may.
0: So, it said that the Senate has scheduled amendment to the 1999 Constitution to provide for the establishment of state police in the country. That's what Dr. Bamidele is saying. Now, I have a lot of questions and conversation around it, and I'd like us to just consider them. You see, Nigeria's security crisis has exposed the limits of a heavily centralized policing system. Yet the same political environment that demands the state police also raises fears about how such powers will not be abused. The real question for me this morning, as I say here, is that we should not be talking about whether state police should exist or not. but whether Nigeria has built institutions capable of preventing those who would power from misusing it. That's one question. Again, we should also be asking questions about the structure, leadership and enforcement of this law. If the National Assembly passes the law tomorrow, would you support the creation of state police? Do you think Nigeria needs it urgently? Or you think governors cannot be trusted with state police? But we can have it, but only with strong constitutional safeguards. Or you think that the Nigerian police, as it is right now, if strengthened properly, can actually deal with our problems, particularly when it comes to insecurity. So is state police simply formalizing what states are already doing through local security outfits like Amoteko, like Ibubeagu, like Neighborhood Watch, you know, like the East Bar Police? Do we already have a structure there? What lesson can we learn from Amoteko, civilian JTF, vigilante groups, forest guards, and the likes? What will be your own modality about this state police thing? On funding, many states struggle to pay salaries. Can they fund a police force alongside? What happens if officers are poorly paid by states and then they are armed with sophisticated weapons? Should richer states be allowed to maintain larger police forces than poorer states? Could state police worsen corruption if funding becomes inadequate? Are we thinking along that line? Now, why do states have responsibility for security but not direct control over policing? You heard the governor of Osun State lamenting. He said the commissioner of police is not cooperating with him, you know, in the state. So what are the issues around this? I am live on Facebook. I'd like you to join me and be part of this discussion. I want to hear your thought about it. And I'll be back in a moment. Just stay with us.
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3: time. Well, pass me the ball, Joe.
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0: important issues. First is about one term, 6 years, as resurfaced, according to Okwem Bamidele, the Senate leader. That's one thing that he will face in the 11th Assembly. I mean, he's even very confident that he will be in the 11th Assembly. The second one is about the Senate talking about state pleas. Do you think state pleas is one silver bullet that will deal with our security situation and put a stop to this insurgency, or even reduce it? I'd like to hear your thought on 706-949-3000. Hello, good morning.
1: Hello, good morning. I think from Abubo. Right. Thank you for making some very excellent and germane points regarding the state policy. But please permit me to make a very little contribution. What we actually need is not state policy. What we need is shared responsibilities. I'm not playing politics. The present structure now leaves the state government to do as they wish with regards to assisting the police. Let's use Oyo State. Of the four governors we had, Akala bought, he looks for them. Shehi Makinde improved. The other two, I'm not sure if they ever bought any vehicle for them. Be that as it may, I think this the proposal that we work is that the federal government and the Police Service Commission level should take care of the salaries, engagement, and the state headquarters of the police in each of the state capital. Why the responsibilities of the various police stations and logistics of moving around, taking care of the apparatus, should be the statutory responsibilities of the state governments. Also, each state government should be admonished to have a ministry for police affairs, just as we have for local government affairs. Because in reality, state policy is not as easy as some people are talking about it. They are just playing stupid politics with it. You've raised some points. Who will determine, will there be uniformity in payment? Will in some states, will they be tall criminals? I'm very sorry to say, in 2021, I was in Kano. If you see another police on the street of Kano, you shake your head. And when you compare the way the policemen appear, whether in Lagos or in Ibadan. So we need to tell ourselves the truth. Let there be statutory responsibilities.
0: Oh, okay.
1: Of the state government. Thank you.
0: Thank you. Thank you.
1: Have a blessed day.
0: And you too. Thank you so much for your very great contribution to this topic this morning. I'd like to hear from others, and you just join us. But what must still happen before state police will exist in Nigeria? Under the Constitution, several steps remain. The passage by the Senate, passage by the House of Representatives, approval by at least 24 of the 36 state houses of assembly, presidential assent, passage of enabling legislation detailing operations, powers, recruitment, funding, and oversight. Hello, good morning.
2: Hello, good morning.
0: Morning to you.
2: This is Anthony.
0: Anthony, welcome.
2: Hello, I have no grudges about state police. It's all right if they want to bring it into this. Let's see how it will go. But if you ask me, I prefer regional police. Regional police will be better because
0: Why?
2: The connectivity will be there. Connectivity will be there within the state that makes up the region. And there will not be one particular person overseeing the affair or ruling over them like a governor. When it become a regional, there will be a regional center, and there won't be one single governor say he manipulating the police in the state to do one thing or the other because it's a regional. It will be more standard and it will be more acceptable and they can be able to connect. They work, they connect within the states, within the region, and it will be fine. But when you say state police, you demarcate and break them, you will see how the whole thing will be going. Even some state may not even want to have their power to pay. They may not even be able to pay the so-called police they are going to recruit. But if it's a regional collaboration, the whole state make the region come together, okay, bring out the money. They know how they can run the something effectively with nobody having dominion over that institution or that force. Okay. To me, regional police is the better. Best.
0: All right. Thank you, Mr. Anthony. Thank you, Mr. Anthony. Mr. Anthony is saying rather than state police, we should go regional. But the truth is, do we have a region that is coordinated? Hello, good morning.
3: My name is Olusegun. I'm calling from Ringo.
0: Olusegun, welcome. Thank you for joining me.
3: Good day to you, entire crew of Bassett FM.
0: Good day to you.
3: Well, I can't say the policing is in time at this moment, but it's being done in collaboration with community policing. This state police needs, as it may, to have their presence in communities so that they can have a link with the landlord and tenant. The landlord and tenant association can also empower them with maybe like 15 liters of fuel per week, you know, so that they can do patrol within the community, so that people will be free to divulge information. Also, there should be profiling of new entrants into communities.
0: Mm.
3: If you take their pictures, criminals don't like their pictures, you know, in public domain.
0: Mm.
3: Then also the police will establish information box. You know, it's very difficult to divulge information to the police right now, as it is, because the complainer becomes the accused. You know the name of the game. Then also they should be kicked and they should follow internationally approved standard of printing procedure. There's a standard. We don't want randy police that will be, you know, intimidating people, extorting people, and coercing people, thinking we are docile. Nigerians are just being resilient. It's not as if we can be easily coerced. So that is the name of the game. That is how it should go right now. And leadership, by example, is also important. There has to be sincerity of purpose. The nation is in dire need of sincere and purposeful leadership.
0: Okay.
3: This exhibition of ostentatious lifestyle is making people go into crime.
0: Okay.
3: And
0: you too. Thank you for your take. I appreciate your take.
4: Hello.
0: Hello, good morning.
4: Hello. Yes, good morning, Mr. Oluwaseun.
0: Good morning, sir.
4: Two things. Please, I think to we callers, I think we need to be considerate of every other person. Just 1 minute, 30 seconds, 1 minute. Let's make our conclusion so that other counts this.
0: Your name. Start with your name.
4: Okay. Yes, this is Mr. Larry.
0: Welcome.
4: Yes, one, let's look at Ujua Investment as an example that is controlled by the Southwest. If it is under a single state, what could have been become of that entity? But because it is under the Southwest, at least it is still standing, by now, and we can attest several things to it. Now, number two, let us assume that in the present River State is under Wike. And he has the state police under this. What will happen in River State? When Baba Adedibu was in Ibadan, if he could control the police as such, what will happen if he has it under the state? So these are things we need to connect. Then to some of us that we are saying, what are the governors doing with the security vote? Oyo State said they had 2,500 security personnel under Montekun. Let us say that one security vote, the last one I saw by the budget office, I think it's about 1 billion naira for Oyo State. Let us now say that 1 billion naira is divided by 2,500. That's about maybe we can say do the calculation ourselves, considering the number of boys and things. Not that of course we are not saying that governors are saints, but not that they are not doing something with the money. But the thing is, we still need to pressure them so as to do more, then so as to rescue all these people in captive. Thank you.
0: Thank you very much. Okay, let me take. I think I can still take more calls. Hello, good morning. Good morning.
5: This is Steve.
0: Hey, Mr. Steve, welcome.
5: I want to ask a question or talk about this. Yes, Kenya. Tinubu, if he is elected, he's going for a second term, 4 years. Can he apply to him governor will be elected in your state. Can he go for 6 years? That's the problem.
0: No, okay, so let me the question you asked, let me attempt. I think if they've been sworn in for 4 year term and then you have a new law, I don't think it will work on them because it cannot be retroactively applied. That's my honest opinion.
5: We are discussing.
0: Yes.
5: The new governor that is elected in the state. We will be swearing with 4 years tenure constitution.
0: Yes.
5: Now, by 2031, if you want to go for second term, you don't just spell this yet.
0: I don't know. I mean, did you also spell those out?
5: That's a constitutional problem. Mm. We should stick with our 4 years tenure and change our mindset as a leader. Talk about state police. We have different type of modality for state police. The one in Canada, America, and UK is different. Did our leader has the same mentality with people over there? Did we, the followers, have the same mentality with people over there? If come, they are using some local thing, OPC, Amateco, the police corrupt to oppress, we use it to oppress ourselves with connection we have. It is mentality, our mentality has mattered. The first thing the state government, the federal government should do, the national park. The last time they recruited back security, was the last time? The last time foreign people were recruited in the Russian was 2001 by Lamadisha. That's the gap that have. That's why we are not done for state police. State police is good if we change our mentality. But I can use this to oppress another person. That's the mentality of an African man. We should change our mindset. We want to have anything good in this country.
0: Have a nice time. You too. I do have a wonderful time. Yes, all those modalities, all those scenarios must play out when we're thinking about the 6 years in good time. Hello, good morning.
6: Hola, Dick Pololi from Shukai Yogi Badon.
0: Welcome.
6: You see, for me, I don't think anyone in this country should believe in this government of APC.
0: Why?
6: You see, they are playing on our intelligence. Any understanding person should have seen the red flags of this government as a PC government, not Buhari, not Tinubu government, a PC as a whole. They are doing the same thing. You remember that before when Buhari was there, when they were going for the second time or so, they put on this restructuring formula by Ed Rufai that they are going to restructure the country. Did they do anything about it? The same thing applies now. They are talking about the state police. They are talking about 6 years, single term towards the election. They are just using them as a bait for us. They know that we are not intelligent as a people. We are playing on. We are just following the wrong narratives to cajole us. They are doing the same thing, same formula. APC government should be removed. We are operating party system in a democracy, not tribalism, not individual. Buhari and Tinubu, they are the same thing, they are APC. But since 2015, they have been putting us into a lot of problems. We should change them. They don't have anything for this country. They have no capacity and capability to do anything. This is the last time they are talking about. I remember 2 or 3 years ago, 2024, Tinubu proposed a bill to the National Assembly to be able to do that. They didn't do anything about it. They rejected it. They are now proposing 6 years now. What are they going to do? It's just a bait for us, for them to be elected again. They are playing our intelligence. They don't have anything. Any thinking person should know that this APC government should be removed. Not the matter of it's kind of southern people. So they are not using them to cajole us. All these tribal something, tribal issues. Thank you very much.
0: Thank you very much, all the way from Soka this morning. David Adeotu says, good morning from the studio there. It's remarkable how promise continues to substitute for reality in the absence of fulfillment. Take the Tinubu administration's claim of providing housing for millions of Nigerians. What is left asking? Where are the beneficiaries? The administration operates more on paper than on facts and ground. What is most unfortunate is that the very people who should be speaking up as beneficiaries remain silent because there is simply nothing tangible to speak about. These are hollow paper promises, and that is precisely why they cannot withstand scrutiny. And Tolu Olashadetola says Nigerians were promised that painful reforms will improve the economy, yet rising debt and worsening poverty remain major concerns under the current administration. What a disappointing government. Your verdict. Abisola Olajumoke Oluyede, despite the huge revenue from subsidy removal and higher taxes, Nigeria is highly indebted. Millions of Nigerians are still struggling to survive. The benefits of these sacrifices should be reflected in improved living conditions for the people. But only political public office holders are enjoying the benefits. And Akunwata Chima says, they said they need 60 months to implement state police. Who said so? He said, I laughed because they don't know what they're saying. These guys are not affected that much, except their relatives are kidnapped. For them, they are cocooned in safety. All right. Akunwata also said, I agree to one-time presidency. It is because they are looking for a second term that they usually sacrifice governance in pursuit of a second term. If performance is what guarantees return, it will have been a different conversation. But we know that's not how victors emerge in Nigeria. It has its downsides, though, but it's worth trying in Nigeria of today. However, an incompetent person is an incompetent person, whether one or a thousand terms. Adirunke Akuride Oladele, the established state police, is a very good idea. The question is, are we ready for it? Considering what the present police are doing to the populace, I'm talking about brutality, bribery and corruption, ethnicity and tribal sentiments. All these are some of the evils that are bedeviling our society. I'll continue after this call. Hello, good morning.
7: Hello, good morning, sir.
0: Good morning, sir.
7: I'm Stephen calling from
0: Super. Mr. Stephen, welcome. How are you doing today?
7: I'm fine, sir. And you, sir?
0: Very well. Thank you for asking. Good morning.
7: I just well done to you.
0: Thank you, sir.
7: Yes, sir. On the issue of saying a single-term president or a single-term governor, I think if our leaders are visionary leaders and they know what to do at the right time, they know the right thing to do at the right time, I think for that single term, 4 years is even enough for anyone that is mindful of what to do to relieve the suffering of the masses. 4 years is enough for a single-term president or a single-term government. And pertaining to the issue of state police, I think state police, if the state police is created, I think without funding it well and making them to be well sophisticated with good ammunition, it doesn't mean anything. If you see him as the one we are managing in the nation present.
0: Okay.
7: So they should be well equipped, be well funded, and it should bring about good performance.
0: Okay. Thank you. Thank you for your take. Yeah, I love your take. Thank you so much. Gbega Walariwa says, would be good if the state police is passed into law as signed by the president. The issue of 6 years single term is a ploy, according to Gbega Walariwa, to let Tinubu stay longer than 4 years if he wins the election in 2027. Sheu, this will not be mentioned again in the Senate if another person wins the election in 2027. It is just another propaganda from APC. You say we cannot trust the APC. Thank you. I'll take a break. And Jake Joker, thank you for your comment. You said, Sheu, thanks so much in your sensitization for a better Nigeria. No matter how you try, people will still make mistakes because we love pains. Wow, I don't like pain. He said, you and your crew are exception and your radio station. I hope that people will have ear to listen. Thank you so much, Akiyoshun, Olariwaju, Jelilat, and Ajibade Morufat. I'll be back in a moment. Stay with us.
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0: so much for being there. I mean, I have to sign out now. I just have to sign out. Can you speak in 30 seconds? Hello? Can you do it in 30 seconds?
1: Okay, my name is Jesse.
0: Unfortunately, I have only 1 minute to go, so please just
1: all do right, that. All right. My permission is this. Our problem, is about our mindset. I'm not against state police creation, but what do you think will happen? Instead, the people believe that these people are our children, or where they think that the defeat of these people is the defeat of a particular part of the country. Are you sure the good time is police officials will not be among the criminals again? Best of luck. Bye.
0: Thank you very much. Best of luck to all of us. It's our country, and we all need to work hard to make it better. Nigeria's security crisis has exposed the limits of a heavily centralized policing system. Yet the same political environment that demands state police also raises fears about how such power could be abused. The real question may not be whether state police should exist, but whether Nigeria has built institutions capable of preventing those who wield power from misusing it. May Nigeria and Nigerians survive. Good morning. My name is Oluwaseun Omoakinola. Oluwaseun Omoakinola.
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3: okusi lo o
4: 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Got my own city that I hold down. 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
5: Since the time of John the Baptist, the kingdom of God has suffered violence, and the violence are taken by force. 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For inquiry, please call 002-578-3488. Pastor Esuola Oladele, President of CAC Nigeria Overseas, is going to be powerful. Be there. Pastor T.D. Ashokeji, announcer.
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0: Convention 2026, 28th edition. 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

0: Splash ni wọ́n ń pè bí. Hear that sound, you know you are on Splash 105.5 FM. Are you feeling the vibes? Getting the hits. Which will not cost you any pain at all. That is a BIMS. I'm Oluwaseun Makinla. I welcome you to this special program. Do you have a phone that is always growing hot? Like a transformer. Oh, you're one of those people when you take two photos or maybe two pictures and videos, your storage is full. Nifemi is raising her hand. I think Precious is in that WhatsApp group as well. Okay, I got good news for you today. We're shaking the money. But that's not going to be from me. I got some guests in the studio this morning. We'll be talking about techno. Elijah Odeyinka is a regional trainer, techno, and regional marketing supervisor, James Ajala. Both of them are in the studio with me this morning. Mr. Odeyinka, welcome to the program here.
1: Thank you.
0: How are you doing today?
1: I'm fine, are you?
0: Very well, thank you for asking me. Only that I hope that in your bag you will bring something for me. Anyway, all right, so let's get started. Techno is up to a big deal. That is Spark 50 in town. Tell me what is special about Spark 50, especially this reverse charging thing.
1: Okay, so Techno is a global brand, and at the same time, most people are having a type of situation where when they are going out, when they are traveling, they like taking power banks along with them.
0: There are big ones right now.
1: Yeah, so big power banks. You would have like an iPhone, you have one phone with you, and then let's say you have two phones with you, you now have to take power bank with you because you are making a short trip, you are going somewhere that is not that far.
0: Even if you are going to a place where you're going to be there for like 4 or 5 hours for maybe for a job or something, you carry a transformer within your bag.
1: Yeah. So that's the situation that most people encounter. On a daily basis. So we did this research. We see that this is a future that customers will need. And most of the time, the major problem with reverse charging is you cannot determine which phone to charge. So. With the Spark 50, we have improved on it in such a way that you would decide to use the Spark 50 to charge other devices. And basically, it makes it far, far more easier than carrying power banks alongside.
0: So, you mean if I have Spark 50, yes. I can use it to charge other devices like phone?
1: Yes, you can use it, even AirPods if you have with you, or any device that supports Type-C.
2: Means you have a mobile transformer.
0: With me, and so it's also a phone.
1: Yes, definitely.
0: Okay, so that's one big thing about Spark 50, Techno Spark 50. Now let's talk about the 120Hz display. Let's look at the features. So start with the display. What's unique about it?
1: Okay, so 120Hz refresh rate, as being called, is something that it's embedded on our phone. For the Spark 50, and once again, it's found in high-end devices.
0: Okay.
1: Now, this makes it easy for your phone to perform smoothly when you are doing things. For example, if you are gaming, if you are the type of person that like gaming, or if you've watched a movie, there are times where you watch movie and you notice that the movie is hanging on your phone, like it's lagging. It's not the display of the movie is not smooth. It's because the refresh rate of your phone is bad. So, with 120Hz refresh rate, it is smooth. It is easy. And it makes it fluid when you are doing things. Compared to normal smartphone, it's 33% more faster in displaying things than
0: 33%.
1: Yeah, much more faster.
0: That's a huge one. Techno Spark 50. All right, tell me about the cameras.
1: Okay, so for the Spark 50,
0: because that's what girls like. You know, cameras.
1: The Spark 50 is a top-notch smartphone, and at the same time, it has a 50MP rear camera. This camera can even capture things that is in motion, like maybe a car that is moving, somebody that is dancing. Maybe a boat on the sea. Anything that is moving, you can capture it, and it will not be blurred at all.
0: So, But that, this gives me a sense of these high-end phones.
1: Definitely.
0: So Spark 50 is competing with high-end, you know, phones.
1: Yes, for sure. So we actually put in our best to make this device by studying the Nigerian market and also studying the global market. Like I said, it's a phone made for Nigerian, but at the same time for the global market because it's released all over the world. Same device.
0: So let's talk about battery anxiety. One of the biggest problems for us in Nigeria is battery anxiety.
2: That was right.
0: Isn't it?
2: Yeah, that's correct.
0: A lot of people are usually afraid to ask about the hertz. They ask about the mAh, you know, of the battery. Mm-hmm. So the battery life of TechnoSpark 50, tell me about it.
1: Okay, so the Spark 50 has a 6,700 mAh battery.
0: Is that real?
1: Yes,
0: just
1: very
0: number?
1: Real.
0: It's
1: not, actually, it's not number. 6,700 mAh battery.
0: I'll be
1: immoral.
2: We're a global brand.
0: Okay, so tell me about it.
1: And one of the best thing about it is the fact that on one charge, you can go for 2 days using this smartphone.
2: Even 3 days.
0: Hey, calm down. Let's be calming down.
1: You're whining.
0: 2 days.
2: If
0: he likes whining.
2: No jokes.
0: 6,700 mAh.
1: Yeah, so when there is no light in your area, if you always have problem with light, you don't need to bother. You're on a normal call, if you are using the Spark 50 to make normal calls, it can go for 46 hours non-stop.
0: Ah, and it will be doing all the internet stuff. It will be browsing.
2: Tested and trusted.
0: Okay, so you know, I'm asking this. The battery anxiety for me can be connected to productivity. You know, a lot of us, phone seems to be our office.
1: Yes.
0: If you see a young man who is working and his phone gets, you know, down somehow, you see him fidgeting, you know, being anxious all the time because at that particular time you are cut off from the world.
1: Yes,
0: you cannot do any work.
1: Definitely.
0: At that time you want to send mails, you want to respond to mail, you want to make, you know, you want to talk to clients, and you are cut off, you know, like that. How does Spark 50, how does it improve productivity?
1: Now, this is a very deep part of Spark 50, because when it comes to the Spark 50, it has the best AI features that you can find on any device.
0: Mm.
1: Now, this AI features helps your productivity to get better. And I have a very long list of them, which I cannot exhaust here, but I'm going to say a few. So for a business person or for a daily person that has a lot of things to do, the number one feature that you can find very, very useful is MindUp. Now, MindUp serves as your second brain.
0: That's a spare brain.
1: Yeah. Ah. So if you have a lot of things to do at the same time, especially let's say orders are coming to your phone and then you want to keep track of your orders, you can just send these orders to MindUp and then it will arrange it for you in such a way that you'll be able to find all your orders there. And you'll be able to attend to each one by one as they are doing it. Then
0: this babe will need it to
1: Very, very, very, very useful.
0: I'm telling you, because everybody does. We always order gari and epa and all this sugar. Yeah.
1: So if you have a long list of things to do, you can use the MindUp. In fact,
0: it will arrange the orders.
1: Yes, it will arrange
2: and
1: the orders.
0: Remind her of when the orders are due that you can work for.
1: Even if somebody sends you maybe an IV or maybe a meeting arrangement, just send it to MindUp. It is going to schedule it on your calendar. Is going to send you a reminder to tell you that okay, you have something to do this time.
0: That sounds
1: obviously
0: like an office assistant.
1: Yeah, so it makes it quite easy for you to do things.
0: Then, just feeling your vibe.
2: We are just making life better.
1: So
0: absolutely, I mean, I agree with you.
1: At the same time, too, like I said, it's a long list. There is also a feature which we call the scan to doc. So, for example, let's say somebody sends me a proposal, a physical document, and then tells me that you can look at this proposal, you can make some adjustments, you can edit it, you can put your company name on it. Now, for a normal person to do, you have to look for a typist, yes, to actually do it, or maybe you have to pay extra, maybe online if you use other third-party apps. Yeah. So, on the Spark 50, we have scan to doc, where you can scan physical documents to online document, edit it, and then you can send it to whoever you want.
0: Are you joking?
1: I'm not.
0: That sounds like
1: not
0: like a joke to me.
1: And it's completely free.
0: I'll scan the document.
1: Yeah, you scan
0: and
1: it.
0: And then they can turn it to editable format.
1: Yes, you edit it.
2: Absolutely.
0: My chance, absolutely. Absolutely.
2: No, it's what I'm sure of, actually. It's what I've used. It's what I've experienced.
0: Oh.
2: I'm not just selling Techno. I use Techno.
0: Mm.
2: I live Techno.
0: Wow. Make me to use techno now. All right, so give me another one.
1: Okay, another one is let me say two things more. Okay, all right, so the first one is, if you have documents, contracts that you don't have the time to read through it all, you want our AI, techno AI, to read it for you, and then you ask specific questions from that document, it can answer you on one hand. It can give you summary.
0: So it adopts the AI model.
1: Yes.
0: Of responsive interaction.
1: Yes, definitely.
0: And also help me to scan through a document and tell me about the document.
1: Yes, it will tell you about the document. You can ask specific questions from the document. Anything, even for students, you can send your manuals, your material to it, and then ask questions. Maybe you see past questions, you have been looking for it, you can't find it, you can send it to it and then ask those questions from
0: it. You're hacking something.
1: even if somebody sends you maybe a receipt that has amounts, instead of you manually adding the amounts, you can just send it to it and ask it to tell you the total. It will do it one hand.
2: Let me give you a testimonial.
0: Okay.
2: A lot of the students now, at least I can speak for Southwest, a lot of them now, they are rushing to get TechnoSpark 50. You know why? Because like Elijah has mentioned, you know, this phone is really saving them. A lot of them were like, when they got introduced to the device, they were like, oh, I've really been missing. So they are rushing. Like, I mean, if you go to any campus, if you go to UI, if you go to AU, if you go to schools within Southwest, that one I'm so sure of, a lot of them are just running after Spark 50. It's like the trending things on campus now.
0: Wow. Okay. So this fear of missing out, FOMO. Yeah. Don't let it get to you. Maybe you should go get
2: your Spark 50. The wisdom is getting Spark 50 the earlier the better.
0: I'm enjoying this. But before we go, because of time, this is your battery is still doing something in my head.
1: Yeah.
0: How long does it take for it to charge?
1: Okay. So for this Spark 50, it comes with an 18-watt fast charge. And to charge the device from 0 to 100%, it takes about 1 hour, 25 minutes.
0: 6,700
2: mAh.
1: Yeah.
0: 1 hour.
1: Yeah, 1 hour, 25 minutes.
0: Wow. And it starts from 0.
1: Yeah, to 100%.
0: Okay. So, why do you think Spark 50 is already generating so much anticipation before many people have even used it?
1: Okay.
0: He was telling us how he's generating discussion, you know.
1: So the Spark 50 is like an all-in-one device. It's not like, it's actually an all-in-one device. You know, you have a battery phone that can last you for 2 days. You can use it to charge other devices. It has a lot of AI features that you can use to make your life very, very easy and make it productive for you. So many things you have to spend money on that you would not have to go the extra mile of doing
0: it. How expensive is this device that we have been talking about? Lataro.
1: It's not too expensive. And
2: relatively affordable.
1: Should I say the actual price?
2: You'll be wild. Like, if he mentions the actual price, you'll be wild. You'll be surprised.
0: I know that we need watts of because hundreds and hundreds.
2: No. You don't need that because you have, like, an office in your hand.
0: How much?
1: Okay, so it's 175,000 naira.
2: Biri?
1: Yeah. And if you want to do instrumental payment, there is EasyBuy, there is PanPay. You can do it and then down payment.
0: Bim, what are you waiting for? Alright. Anyway, thank you very much for coming.
1: Thank you very much, sir.
0: That those who probably would need this will go for it quickly.
1: Definitely.
0: Alright, thank you for coming. I've been speaking with Elijah Odeyinka, Regional Trainer, Techno, and James Ajala, Regional Marketing Supervisor, MindHub. Scan2Doc. I wrote those one down. I love those two things. You know, I mean, MindHub, Scan2Doc, I love those two. That's a very big feature that I really enjoy while you're talking about it.
1: Thank you very much.
0: Thank you for coming.
1: Thank you, sir.
0: That's it on the program this morning. I'll see you guys next time. Bye.
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6: So my son, welcome to the Kalangulo Shrine. 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What can I do for you?
7: Baba, you have to save me, oh. 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
6: You say waiting?
7: 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Guy, he do me.
6: Ah.
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6: I see.
7: My pikin wey they do well before don't start to they fail for school. 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
6: Ah.
7: And I even sick self. I think say him give me HIV.
6: Eh? No.
7: What do you mean, Baba?
6: No way anybody fit use witch give you HIV. They did not they fly for air. If anybody tell you that one, now lie them talk. Because witch no fit give person HIV.
8: No matter how the wind strong, nobody fit give or carry HIV from witchcraft.
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Cashpot. Reach Valentine Cashpot. Register Cashpot. Now money we just they share. They make people happy. They make people jollificate. We can't even enter the workers day Cashpot. Way back. And the layer Cashpot, we just go. Where we give her money, give her arm. Now we do that one first. My brother, my sister, cashier the promise. Cashier con the deliver. We be talking deliver. We be talking. Now time for the media Cashpot this year. We go tear over 50 million naira come out. Yes, more than 60 winners every week. No slow down, though. No dull. Every game na chance to change your life. The more you play, the better and brighter your chances. Wednesday, June 24, Eagle Loud pass the bazooka. As we go, they give Obonga winnings left, right, center. No way, though. It no cost too much to play this Tino. Oh, yeah, Halele, carry your phone right now. Type *347*1004*#. 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Remember, say, now only 500 naira. Now, let me take you to play this one. And you fit to play as many times as you like to win

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They share money back to back. From the new year cashpot, reach Valentine cashpot, register cashpot. Now money we just they share. They make people happy. They make people jollificate. 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Cashier con the deliver. We be talking to. 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

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The more you play, the better and brighter your chances. Wednesday, June 24, Eagle Loud Bazooka. As we go, they give Obonge winnings left, right, center. No way, too. It not cost too much to play this Tino. Oh, yeah, Halele, carry your phone right now. 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Naimi take you to play this one, oh, and you fit it play as many times as you like to increase your chances.

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0: A very good afternoon to you. Here is the 1 p.m. news on Splash 105.5 FM, the Integrity Station. I am Ibukun Oluwa Olagunju. First, the news headlines. President Tinubu orders repatriation of 300 Nigerians held in Ethiopian prison. International Monetary Fund warns Nigeria of risk in $5 billion swap deal with UAE lender. U.S. strikes Iran in response to downing of military helicopter. Portugal coach Roberto Martinez gives verdict on friendly match against Nigeria. Now, the news in details. President Bola Tinubu has inaugurated the main carriageways of the Outer Southern Expressway linking Ring Road 1 Junction to Ring Road 2 Junction in the Federal Capital Territory, FCT. He described the project as part of efforts to expand infrastructure and drive economic development in the capital. In his address at the event, President Tinubu, represented by the Senate President Godswill Akpabio, said the administration had remained focused on delivering projects that translate into visible improvement in citizens' lives. He said his administration had prioritized hard work and practical results over quick fixes, noting that governance must deliver tangible benefit. The Senate has intensified its oversight of key government agencies, directing the Southeast Development Commission, SEDC, to provide detailed records of expenditures from the 16.6 billion naira it has received from its 2025 budget allocations, while also giving several federal agencies a one-week ultimatum to respond to outstanding audit queries. The Senate Committee on Southeast Development Commission, chaired by Senator Oji Uzokalu, asked the commission to submit comprehensive financial records, including contract document payment schedules and supporting expenditure details, following a review of its financial report. During an investigative session with the commission's management, lawmakers raised questions over certain expenditure items contained in documents presented to the committee and requested additional clarification on the utilization of funds released to the agency. Responding, Managing Director of the SCDC, Mr. Mark Okoye, maintained that expenditures undertaken by the Commission were in line with its mandate and guided by available resources. Osun State Governor Ademola Adeleke and the Osun State All Progressives Congress APC Governorship Campaign Council have exchanged accusations over a wave of violence reported in part of Osun State, as both sides called for security intervention and investigations into the incident. The allegations followed report of attacks and shootings in Oshogbo, Ede, and Ilefe, with the state government, the APC, and the Accord Party offering differing account of the disturbances and assigning responsibility to rival political groups. Addressing an emergency press briefing in Oshogbo, Governor Adeleke condemned the coordinated attacks by political thugs allegedly associated with the governorship campaign of APC governorship candidate Bola Oyebamiji, popularly known as Ambo. However, the Osun APC Governorship Campaign Council rejected the governor's claims and accused supporters of the ruling People's Democratic Party, PDP, and Accord Party of orchestrating attacks against APC members and campaign assets. The council's head of media and publicity committee, Engineer Oluremi Omowaye, the APC alleged that campaign buses belonging to the party was attacked and vandalized in the Owodiede area, leaving several supporters injured. The International Monetary Fund, IMF, has warned of risks surrounding Nigeria's plan to borrow up to $5 billion through a derivatives agreement with Fourth Abu Dhabi Bank, saying such transactions are often opaque and complex. The Nigerian Senate in April gave its approval to the agreement, joining other African borrowers like Senegal and Angola, who have tapped similar arrangement over the past year. Christian Ebeke, the IMF's mission chief in Nigeria, said Nigeria could instead issue Eurobonds to finance its deficit and other means to raise funding, including on concessional terms. Nigeria intends to use proceeds from the total return swap, or TRS, to refinance expensive debt and pay for infrastructure. 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Turning to the foreign scene now. The U.S. says it has carried out a series of strikes on Iranian military and surveillance site in response to the downing of an American helicopter in the Gulf. The U.S. military central command, CENTCOM, said air defense systems, ground control situations, and radar site were targeted near the Strait of Hormuz. In response, Iran's Islamic Revolutionary Guard Corps, IRGC, said it launched strikes on 21 targets at U.S. bases in the region, one in Bahrain and the other in Jordan, while Kuwait Army said it was also intercepting an attack. The U.S. has described its strikes as a proportional response for the Apache helicopter downing on Monday, while the IRGC described the attacks as vicious. U.S. President Donald Trump had earlier accused Iran of shooting down the helicopter and said the U.S. must, of necessity, respond. The two crew members survived and were rescued by an American sea drone. And still outside Nigeria, Hong Kong authorities have charged two companies and seven people over the devastating fire at the Wang Fuk housing complex last November. They were handed 25 charges, including manslaughter, conspiracy to defraud, attempting to pervert the course of public justice, and tax evasion. The blaze, which killed 168 people, was the deadliest fire the city had seen in more than 70 years. Authorities said they had charged the project consultancy firm and the main contractor, as well as individuals involved in the renovation, including directors of both companies and the registered inspector at the consultancy. They have not named the companies and individuals charged. And finally, the sport news for this afternoon. Portugal coach Roberto Martinez has given his verdict on his side's friendly match against Nigeria on Wednesday night. Martinez believes the match against Nigeria will be a good test for Portugal ahead of their World Cup opener against Democratic Republic of Congo on June 17th. He stated this while speaking to reporters during his pre-match press conference. Portugal heads to the game after defeating Chile 2-1 in their last friendly match. Nigeria, on the other hand, played a 2-2 with Poland a few days ago. And with that, we've come to the end of the news for this afternoon. But before we go, a recap of the news headlines. President Bola Tinubu has ordered repatriation of 300 Nigerians held in Ethiopian prison. The International Monetary Fund has warned Nigeria of risk in $5 billion swap deal with the United Arab Emirates lender. Outside Nigeria, we told you that U.S. has struck Iran in response to downing of military helicopter. And from the world of sport, Portugal coach Roberto Martinez has given his verdict on friendly match against Nigeria. 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We have now come to the end of the news on Splash 105.5 FM, the integrity station and the best radio station in the southwest of the country. The news editor is Tunde Olawuwo, assisted by Chinwe Churchill. I am Ibukun Oluwa Olagunjo. Many thanks for listening.
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0: No, really. Are you okay?
1: Okay, I'm all right. That's a rematch, right?
0: Are you good?
1: Yeah, I'm good.
0: Straight?
1: Yeah, I'm straight.
0: Silent.
2: Iṣẹ́ òòjọ́ ṣe ń tẹ̀síwájú. 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
7: Like this, eh?
8: Mama, don't tell her. I don't tell her that make she go draw the dirty for junction. 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
9: Mama, not true now. Then they try that dirty for nylon bag. 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
7: bank they don't pay. 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
9: Uh-huh.
7: So only me remain. 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
9: Uh-huh. 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
4: 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Let the action

0: minutes gone past the hour of 3 p.m. Today, the 10th day in the month of June 2026. And what it means is that it's just about a little over 24 hours now before the FIFA World Cup kicks off in the United States of America, well, Mexico and Canada. It's finally here. Maybe we should say the wait is over. I mean, for years we looked forward to the 11th of June 2026, and we counted down from years to months to weeks to days. And now we're down 2 hours before the biggest spectacle of world football once again takes center stage. We always have to wait for 4 years. And after Argentina conquered the world in the year 2022, we all looked forward to the next one. And now it's here. Welcome to Just Football. Or should I just say the last Just Football before the FIFA World Cup? My name is Oluwafemi Akinosho. But of course, you can simply call me Femite. Welcome to our world. Welcome to the world of football. Well, there's a reason why we call the show Just Football. That's because the only business we think about, we bother ourselves about, and we concern ourselves with on the show is football. So this afternoon, we're here once again. We're back to take you through the length and breadth of the world of football and bring you all the latest and, of course, all the best. Just that the length and breadth of the world of football today practically is almost all about the World Cup. I mean, World Cup definitely transfers. Unless, of course, if you are in Nigeria, then you'll be talking about the President's Federation's Cup. You'll be talking about the NWFL Super 6. It is what it is. We are peculiar. We are special. We do our things our own way. So welcome to the show. All right, the squad, the team is seated and ready to score in braces and hat-tricks. If you listen to the show last week's Wednesday, we did World Sport on Saturday, we did a comprehensive build-up to the World Cup tournament. This afternoon, we're going to approach the World Cup build-up from another angle entirely. And I can assure you it's going to be fun. So sit back, relax, and of course, enjoy the ride. Have I told you about our Facebook fan page? Yeah, we're broadcasting live right about now. www.facebook.com/SplashFM105.5 Ibadan. 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That's where you can catch up with us. Okay, let me quickly introduce the team in the house. I usually say the best, the baddest in the land. Okay, we'll have Toby Akintola, the sports pal in the building this afternoon. Good afternoon to you, Toby. Great to have you here.
1: Yeah, good afternoon, FMIT. Good afternoon, guys.
0: Straight up.
1: Good afternoon, guys.
0: Clean introduction.
1: Good afternoon, guys in the studio, and good afternoon to our esteemed listener and viewers. A pleasure once again to talk basically football this lovely Wednesday afternoon. Well, I want to talk about transfer. The figures I've been seeing on the internet about players that... big clubs are interested in signing big figures, £100 million, £120 million. I mean, Elliot Anderson, Yohan Diomande, those guys will cost crazy money. And I'm asking, I mean, why are they expensive?
0: I said it on a platform recently that, you know, 80 million euros this season is last season's 50 million. Mm. Last season, every average player went for 50 million. Jao, Pedro, Nani Maduke. Every average player was 50 million. This year,
1: 80,
0: if you are good at top, what's your Darkin King?
1: 60.
0: 60K. 80. Where have you seen 60, 70?
1: It's
0: 80.
1: 80 million.
0: Matheus Fernandes, 80. Any average players are 80. If you are good, 100.
1: And then lastly, Julian Alvarez, €500 million. That's what Atletico Madrid is telling any club that wants to sign him. Trigger his release clause and will be yours. €500 million in 2026.
0: For the guy who couldn't score home and away against Arsenal.
1: And it's come, I didn't win.
0: For the guy who couldn't, didn't even have a shot on target.
1: He scored just 14 legos last season.
0: Didn't even have a shot on target home and away against Arsenal.
1: 500 million euros.
0: Nah, all of them are not serious.
1: Good afternoon.
0: Of course, the pleasure to have you here. And we've got the sports illuminator, Raymond Tolulope, also keeping the shirt on the show this afternoon. Good afternoon to you, Raymond. Great to have you here.
2: Yeah, good afternoon. When Brazil won their fourth World Cup, it was on the other side of the 90s, the second World Cup after the 90s. That was in 1994. When Italy won our fourth World Cup, it was the second World Cup after 2000, 2006. This is 2026.
0: The second half after 2020, have you?
2: Yeah.
0: Gbemidebe.
2: So, are you thinking whatever you are thinking?
0: No, you are the only one thinking.
1: It took thinking.
0: I don't know what you are thinking.
2: I didn't ask taking World Cups. And this is the second World Cup after the 2000. Because you're going to be like again.
0: We will not think that kind of thing.
2: Is that nobody has ever
1: defended
2: since Brazil? Mm-hmm. I forgot that year. So we're going to be like again from Argentina.
0: Actually, me try. I have something to think. I think testimony brought that. It was it testimony who brought that permutation. Brazil got into three finals, won two. France also got into
2: Germany.
0: Germany also got into three finals.
2: One, two.
0: France
2: is about to
0: get into the third final. They have already won one, lost one. Are you thinking what
1: are
0: I'm thinking?
1: Sure are, going
0: are,
1: to
0: you, are you thinking? Are you thinking what I'm thinking? All of us can think.
1: I see about. You are saying about. Are you sure they are not even going to qualify for that group? You are saying about.
0: And of course, last of all, at least we've got a testimony in the studio. Well, sport testimony. Good afternoon to you, testimony. Great to have you here.
3: Good afternoon, Femaiti. Good afternoon, guys in the studio. And good afternoon to our listener and viewer. It's nice to be here. Just about 24 hours or a bit more than 24 hours to the start of the World Cup. And we are actually expecting a firework, a lot of interesting and upsetting in the World Cup. Well, a lot of agenda have been going through. And a lot of Cristiano Ronaldo fans have been cooking a lot. They want Cristiano Ronaldo to have one. But even Cristiano Ronaldo said the World Cup is not his dream, so you cannot force.
0: That doesn't mean he doesn't want it.
3: Yeah, but you cannot force what I don't want to. You cannot give it to me if I don't want. So Cristiano Ronaldo said, Cristiano Ronaldo said it's not his dream, so obviously he might not be going to win the World Cup. And for Lionel Messi, he can actually.
0: It was not Cristiano Ronaldo's dream to win 5 Champions League titles.
2: Abi,
3: he dreaming.
0: But when the thing come,
3: But for the Champions League, he never talked down on the Champions League. But for the World Cup, he said it's just a 7-game tournament. So
2: it's
0: now 8-game tournament.
3: Yeah, so he really does not need it. So he has 970 goals already, and there's a particularly an MSC that can actually cement it by taking one more.
0: By the time Ronaldo gets to 1,000 goals, you can win World Cup every 4 years. But if he is the runner, go score 1,000 goals.
3: Yeah, Lionel Messi has 911 goals.
0: Hey, man, he's got 1,000. Now, is it G?
3: Yeah, he has.
0: He remained like 79. Hey, should go and score it.
3: And Cristiano Ronaldo should bring his World Cup. He should bring his two more Ballon d'Or. He should bring his two more FIFA the best. And a lot more. We have a lot more to talk about. Let's get started.
0: Let's get started, absolutely. Well, definitely, let's get started. We already told you, we get started by talking about the FIFA World Cup.

0: The official song of the FIFA World Cup. Interesting song, Shakira featuring Bonoboy. All right, quickly, let's talk about this World Cup. So, interesting fact that only two continents have ever won the FIFA World Cup trophy. It has never gone. I mean, we have about seven footballing continents in the world. We have, of course, Europe.
1: Some of them are not Asia. Footballing continents.
0: Well, Oceania is a footballing continent, even though it's just New Zealand and a few other countries. Yeah. Okay. But they have a footballing continent. But somehow, someway, only Europe and South America have ever won the World Cup. Why?
1: To be honest, it's straightforward. It's not surprising. I think there are some factors that we can point out as the reason why only Europe and South America have ever won the World Cup. First is the quality of their leagues. I mean, definitely, if you are talking about top-notch leagues, you talk about the leagues in Europe, you talk about Spain, Germany, France, England, and Italy. Incidentally, those are the five European countries that have won the World Cup. Holland has never won the World Cup. Portugal has never won the World Cup. Other countries in Europe, apart from these five, have never won the World Cup. And if you go to South America, you talk about Uruguay. I talk about Brazil and, of course, Argentina. If you are not talking about leagues in Europe, the other league that you talk about is the league in South America. And those leagues are in these three countries. I mean, let's narrow it down to Brazil and Argentina. So the quality of the league is one important factor. And, of course, the quality of the players as well. I mean, there's no way. There are no two ways to it, FMIT. The big players in the world are either from Europe or South America. And that's the reason why majority of them have won the Ballon d'Or before. I mean, the question is, how many players outside these two continents have won the Ballon d'Or before?
0: An African has won before.
1: Just one. That's
0: the former Liberian president.
1: Yeah, George Weah. That was in 1994, right? Thereabouts. That's the only time. 1995. That's the only time a non-South America or non-European player has won the best player on the planet. So that tells you how good players from Europe and South America have been. So I think, and if you're talking about World Cup, talking about players, you're talking about the league. So I think that's the reason why since 1930 that the World Cup started, we have never produced an outside winner from these two continents. I'm not saying that Africa, North America too, they are not trying. They are trying, but you can't compare the level of our league to the leagues in South America and, of course, in Europe.
0: What is that thing that is pulling other continents back? Because an Asian country has gotten to the semi-final. I don't think they have ever played in the final. An African country has gotten to the
1: semi-final. That's South Korea in 2002.
0: An African country has gotten to the semi-final, never played in the final. So what is keeping them from that final step of getting themselves in the final and one step away from the title?
2: So football has respect for superpowers. So the reason why we've only have eight teams, two continents to have won the World Cup is development. Football started all over from there. Before the world starts expanding and every other team start joining, then you've got 13 teams at 14 teams to a lower team. So the superpowers were Italy, Brazil, Hungary, Uruguay, Czechoslovakia. These are the superpowers of world football who are allowed to play then. Now, what is keeping other
1: Continent.
2: Yeah. So football is very difficult. It is easier to talk, but it's difficult. That's why I said football respects superpowers. If there is a hurdle you have not broken, to break it is difficult. I don't want to know how determined you are. If you have not gone past that hurdle, each time you get there, something automatically pulls you back. So you look at it and, for instance, the Dutch has been in taking final.
1: You've lost all finals.
2: It's not that they are not good, but it keeps repeating itself. You can apply that to Champions League, to every other team. It is very difficult for a team, a first-timer, to win competition.
1: Yeah, to get to where they
2: land. Very, very difficult.
0: Because a lot has to do with experience when it comes to competition.
2: Experience and every other thing, sometimes quality of players. So when you have not crossed that hurdle, it becomes very, very difficult. Now, football has developed so much that almost every continent now has players. But the superpowers are also not relenting. So that makes it so now the superpowers have enough structure, infrastructure, and every other, the quality of players.
1: They have the money.
2: The money. Every other player that is coming up is trying to catch up. But the superpowers are not relenting. So if they have relented, They will have gone like Italy. Yes.
3: Italy relented, just recently.
2: They have not qualified for the last three World Cups. So the small boys are not relenting and saying, yo, the small boys are coming, so let us relax. No. They're also pulling the strings every time. So, and when you meet them in tournament, is it tell you why they are superpowers?
1: Definitely.
2: Though it's getting very close. That's why you see the likes of Croatia, the likes of Belgium, Portugal, Serbia. You've seen African countries also. I mean, pulling themselves out, Asian countries and stuff. It's getting closer, but it's still not easy.
1: Yeah, to get over the line.
2: It's the reason why 2026 World Cup. I won't be shocked if there's no new winner again. And he's still one of the former eight.
3: And that's what I was going to ask testimony. I mean, if the likes of Morocco, you know, Croatia try to push the boundary, is this the World Cup where we are finally getting a winner?
4: Well, the way other African...
3: And I'm not talking about Portugal, so don't carry your mind to that side. I'm just saying, maybe a Morocco, maybe a Netherlands, some team outside the usual norm, Brazil, maybe Argentina, Spain, France.
4: Right? The same way these...
2: There are 41 new teams that have not won the World Cup.
4: The same way these new teams are building their squad and their national team is the same way these old teams are also building their national squad. So nobody is relenting for anybody to get there. You can see France over the years, they keep recruiting into their squad. They are not relenting. You can say teams like Croatia have actually dropped in form because they keep calling back the same players over and over again. The likes of Luka Modric. These guys are old already. You don't expect them to drop the 2018. So you don't expect them to.
3: I was surprised when I still saw Ivan Perisic.
4: That's because they don't have their scouting is very poor, and you don't expect these guys to drop the same performance they dropped in 2018, 2022 to drop it this year. And the likes of Netherlands as well, these guys are also improving. But the way they are improving, the powerhouses of Europe and powerhouses of America, these guys are not also sleeping. They're also getting new squad, new younger players to replicate what they've been doing. And you can see from France squad, most of the players that played in the 2018 final, they are not there anymore. You can just mention the likes of Kylian Mbappe, Dembele.
3: Dembele was not even a starter.
4: Yeah, right now they're getting a lot of new players, a lot of fresh legs. So you can still say they can still dominate for a long time before we can see the likes of Morocco. But the fact that Morocco, these guys got to, they have been doing very well. You can expect more from them, but you can't just put them in the hot seat like that.
3: All right, so this is what we're going to do. We're going to go for a quick break, but we want to do on the show this afternoon the best 11 players from South America and Europe going to the World Cup. So if we were to pick the best 11 player combined from Europe and South America, not combined, like best 11 players from South America and best 11 players from Europe, amongst players going to the World Cup, who would it be? We will try and attempt it, and maybe we even go further. After we make the team, we will say, if these two teams are to play, who will win? But then, let's go for a quick commercial break. When we'll come back, we'll try and attempt the best team or the best players coming from the only two continents that have ever won the World Cup.

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4: Is it okay to make fun of our toothpaste?

0: And of course, this is still Just Football at this beautiful Wednesday afternoon. All right, so guys, let's try and attempt these best combined 11 for South America and Europe, starting with South America. So for the goalkeeper, who would it be? I mean, we've got Alisson Becker of Brazil, Emiliano Martinez.
1: David Raya.
0: No, South America. South America. Yeah. We've got Emiliano Martinez of Argentina.
2: I think Martinez for me. Emiliano Martinez of Argentina.
0: Over Alisson Becker?
2: Of course, over Alisson Becker.
1: Yeah, looking at the World Cup.
2: It's the World Cup, so...
1: So Martinez definitely ticks that box.
2: Yeah, as the best goalkeeper.
3: Martinez, no doubt.
2: Martinez as the best goalkeeper.
0: Right back, they don't have much right backs over there. You have... Nahuel Molina of Argentina. Who plays right back for Brazil?
3: Molina is the best bet there. It's
0: Colombia, Ecuador,
3: again.
0: Chile.
2: Those ones. I think it will come from Brazil or Argentina, most likely.
0: Nahuel Molina.
1: I'm trying to come through.
2: But for the center back, those ones, you can't...
0: Calm down.
3: For Brazil, they still rely on the likes of Sandro,
0: Danilo,
3: and all that. So I don't think
0: Molina. All right,
3: Molina for it.
0: Left back. Since Incapié plays as left back for Arsenal,
2: You get it.
0: Oh, is there another left back?
3: There's Tagliafico that plays with Olympic Lyon.
0: Nah.
3: At the left back.
2: Left back.
1: Does he play left back for Colombia?
3: He plays center back.
0: He plays left back for
3: national team. We are not playing Ateta style, so we are playing the national team style.
0: So is Incapié versus Gabriel? Is that what you guys are saying? Or we should put Incapié at left back?
3: Incapié versus Gabriel at center back.
2: No, put Incapié at left back. If it's versus Gabriel, you know the winner. Put Incapié at left back.
0: Should we put Incapié at left back?
2: Incapié will be at left back, definitely.
1: Okay. Incapié at left back.
0: All right, centre back. We've got a lot.
2: There's a lot.
0: We have William Pacho. We have Gabriel. We have Lisandro Martinez.
3: There's Cuti Romero.
2: You want to compare Lisandro Martinez? But you know that Gabriel is better than Lisandro Martinez.
0: Is he just more available than Lisandro Martinez?
2: Fermati, you know.
0: No, I don't know. Raymond, is it better or just more available?
2: Is it a topic one player? Are we going to
3: 2022?
2: Are you going to
3: 2022 World Cup? Where was Gabriel?
0: Exactly.
2: Fermati, if you are the coach and you have the opportunity of playing just one player, are you going to play Lisandro over Gabriel? I'm asking you, Coach Fermati.
0: It depends on what I'm looking for.
2: Gabriel is not a ball playing defender. Let's be serious. It's Gabriel.
1: Are we using the World Cup or are we using form?
0: Form. The players who are going to the World Cup from South America, who you can consider the best right now.
2: Form. You pick Gabriel ahead of Lisandro Martinez.
1: Then why did you pick Alisson?
0: I'll pick Pacho.
1: Martinez.
3: Their current form.
2: No,
0: Martinez is still a European trophy winner.
3: Alisson Martinez is still better than Alisson with their current form.
1: This season,
0: okay. Liverpool went trophyless.
2: So
0: I'll put Pacho.
2: So Pacho
3: and Gabriel.
0: No. Left center, but all of them is left center. Let's not do Ojoro here.
3: Gabriel.
0: All of them are left center back.
2: They are left.
1: Yes.
0: We pick right center back. So
2: you pick Gabriel
0: versus Pacho. I pick Pacho.
2: Like what?
0: I pick William Pacho of PSG above Gabriel of Arsenal. It's my full chest.
2: Do you know what you are saying?
3: an European champion.
0: Suddenly it doesn't matter.
1: Pacho Gabriel. It's tough.
0: Yep.
1: Actually tough.
2: Let's pick one.
1: If you are picking form, Gabriel had a very good season.
2: He had a fantastic season.
1: Pacho had a fantastic season. Pacho is a back-to-back European winner.
0: Yes,
2: but if you have to, I pick Gabriel.
0: I pick Pacho.
3: I'll pick Gabriel.
1: Two.
2: No, the presenter is not part of the
1: Okay,
0: for the sake of argument, let's go, okay, bro. And then the right center back, Marquinhos.
3: Does Cuti Romero play the right center back?
2: Yes.
0: Yeah, yeah. Argentina. You mean Cristian Romero, right? Yeah.
3: Cristian Romero, yes.
0: Ronald Araujo. Who else?
2: I think Cristian Romero.
0: I think Cristian Romero.
2: The captain of Tottenham as well. Yes.
3: Cristian Romero says.
2: Let's move. We have a lot to.
1: Cristian Romero.
0: Yes.
1: He had a poor season.
0: So, it doesn't matter. Who goes?
1: Araujo plays for
3: Barcelona.
1: No.
3: Uruguay.
1: Who is Colombia center?
3: Pacho.
0: Pacho is Ecuador. Pacho and Ikambia plays for Ecuador.
1: Where's Marquinhos not playing?
0: We can also talk about Bremer of Juventus, but now.
2: Okay.
0: Marquinhos, because of time. All right, midfield, I think DM, no doubt, Casemiro. But we have
3: Casemiro, there's Bruno Gumirage, I'll put Gumirage as CM,
0: not DM. Maybe Vavade.
3: We still have Vavade.
1: No, Casemiro plays as a DM.
2: For Brazil.
1: He's the DM.
2: Starting DM.
0: But you don't think it's the best over.
3: It's better than Caicedo.
2: It's better than Caicedo. Yeah.
1: You know what I mean?
2: It's better than Caicedo.
0: I can't believe I'm the one that you're saying this. All right, Casemiro goes in. Then the CM. We have Bruno Gumirage. We have
3: Enzo Fernandez. McAllister plays as CM.
0: McAllister.
2: This is a tough one, but I think I will pick Enzo Fernandez of Chelsea to play Enzo to get the right balance.
1: Enzo Bruno. Who else?
3: McAllister
2: of Liverpool. Bruno, that CM is.
1: Bogo Niguzizi.
2: Yeah, but they are good players.
0: Bruno Gumirage said that the better.
2: Bruno Gumirage.
3: Enzo Fernandez.
2: But I'll pick Enzo Fernandez.
0: AM, attacking midfield. Mm. I think this is all put Messi, right? Messi is like an attacking midfielder.
2: Messi?
0: Neymar also is an attacking midfielder.
1: Near MLS.
0: But why does he play? Does he play as a striker? Suarez plays as a striker.
1: Messi is not part of
2: Messi
1: the team.
2: He's not making the team.
1: MLS is not making the team.
3: Number 10. There's no South American number 10 right now that's better than Messi.
1: For playing the MLS.
0: It's not about Messi.
1: Why we going to say if you use World Cup and put Messi? We said,
2: Based on current form.
1: So you want to pick
0: MLS.
3: Apart from the MLS,
0: other. So what are the other number 10? James Rodriguez, he doesn't have a good season. Who else?
3: Rafinha as a number 10 is not really a cut it. Kunwa as number 10 is not
2: please,
3: really.
2: Please put Kunwa there.
1: Number 10 is Brazil. Rafinha plays number 10 most of the time. Kunwa, Rafinha, take away Neymar, Colombia, James Rodriguez. Uruguay. Uruguay doesn't have a good number 10. Who else?
0: Please. Chile.
1: Chile did not qualify.
0: Okay, Chile is not going.
3: Yes.
0: Paraguay or this guy?
3: Paraguay.
2: No. Please put Pumas.
1: No, MLS only one team will win.
0: This season.
1: No, every of the players you've mentioned.
3: This season, the performance they dropped this season, they did not play as a number 10. They played either from the wing. Rafinha played from the
0: flank. So who are we agreeing on?
1: It's a squad that will be. How will you put MLS player inside?
2: MLS is not part of
1: MLS. Do you know if
3: Messi wins the World Cup, it does not matter if he's an MLS player. He's getting the Ballon d'Or.
2: Let's continue.
0: All right, so Kunwa, left wing,
2: Vinicius Junior,
3: Rafinha.
1: No, I play from the right.
2: He plays from the right.
3: Left.
2: And he can also
0: for
2: play
0: Barcelona.
2: So let's stick with two. I think Vinicius Junior in that position.
0: Right wing.
2: You can put Rafinha there.
1: Who's playing right for
3: there's Vinicius Junior, there's Luis Diaz,
0: yeah.
2: Of Colombia.
0: So Vinicius Junior versus Luis Diaz, who goes?
1: Diaz has a better
3: season than Vinicius.
1: So Luis Diaz
0: goes in. Okay. For right wing. Rafinha, Guglielmo Simeone. I'm trying to think.
2: Rafinha, please.
0: He's playing
3: drums.
2: Rafinha, please.
0: And the number 9 for South America,
3: Julian Alvarez.
2: Of course, nobody will. Of course, because hello me.
0: All right, so that's the
2: she
0: 11.
2: Where he go, Thiago?
0: That's the 11 for South America.
1: How many goals did Alvarez scored this season?
0: Is there someone who did better? Are you talking about Thiago?
3: Thiago scored
2: of Brentford.
0: I think Igor Thiago should.
2: But in terms of size, not in
0: performance. Igor Thiago had over 20 Premier League goals
2: for Brentford.
1: Melo,
0: Alvarez scored 13 goals.
1: He scored 14. Alvarez scored in the competition. He scored 20.
2: Yeah.
3: Was he up to 20?
1: He's all up to 20 now.
3: But their conversion rate this season, Igor Thiago scored about 9
2: but penalties.
1: Make the cover penalty for goals again.
3: As a prolific number 9.
1: Okay, Martinez didn't have a good season.
0: So Alvarez scored in all competitions this season 29 goals, 6 assists. He tried. Not just league goal, He scored 10 Champions League goals.
2: Yeah.
1: So, 29 goals in competitions.
2: Yeah.
1: Okay, let's put that.
2: Julian Alvarez. The coach. Okay, no, I'm coaches.
0: Scaloni. So, our South American team of the World Cup. Emiliano Martinez in goal, Molina at right back, Icapie left back, Gabriel and Marquinhos center back, Casimiro. Who do you put for CM?
2: Bruno
0: Guimarães and
2: Matheus
0: Cunha on the left.
3: In the middle.
0: That's middle. On the left, Luis Diaz. On the right, Rafinha. And the forward,
2: Julian Alvarez.
0: Now let's go to Europe.
1: Voila.
2: Europe, yes, simple.
1: But I think we will be simple.
0: All right, so Europe, quickly, Europe. The goalkeepers.
2: David Raya.
0: Let's go through it first.
2: Don't go through anything.
3: David Raya does not even start for Spain.
2: He's starting for Spain now.
0: He's not going to start.
2: He's their first choice right now.
0: We have David Raya. We have Thibaut Courtois. We have Manuel Neuer.
2: Raya had the best season.
3: But he's not starting for Spain.
2: But he's going to start for Spain right now.
1: He has never won it.
2: David Raya, first choice.
1: Raya, no, actually. No.
0: Are you sure you don't want to put Courtois there?
3: David Raya is better than all of them this season.
2: Calm down.
0: So best right back in Europe. Denzel Dumfries. Denzel Dumfries. Rhys James.
1: James Ike, I beg you.
0: Who is playing right back for Spain? Pedro Porro.
1: I beg you.
3: Laporte plays the right back for Spain. This guy from Atletico Madrid.
1: Lorente.
0: Marcos Lorente. So who are you going to put at right back?
1: You've talked about Dumfries, have you? Dumfries is the best right back in Europe.
0: Rhys James, Inko.
1: James, which is it?
3: This current form.
1: This current form.
3: Dumfries is better.
1: James Inko.
0: Dumfries won the league for.
3: Let's plays the right back for Manchester City.
1: Nobody has a better season than
0: But let's look at
1: who plays right back for Hakimi.
0: No, it's Africa.
1: Dumfries.
2: Yeah.
0: Left back.
1: Mendes in it. Mendes.
2: That one.
0: Nico Riley.
2: Jerry, what the right?
1: Mendes is the best right back.
0: Left center back.
1: Okay. Yes. So this one.
3: Saliba can play.
0: No.
2: Please put Upamecano there.
0: Upamecano. I rather put Maguire than Upamecano.
1: Let's look at it. Left Xavi.
0: Left centre back.
2: Rudiger is an option.
1: Defenders who had a good at the level, who had a good season.
2: No,
1: Saliba had a good season.
2: We are starting with left now.
1: Wait,
2: Saliba
1: will come
3: through everything.
2: Okay.
1: Saliba had a good season. To an extent, actually. Upamecano had a good season. Who else?
0: So I would do not Upamecano because of
3: that. Kubasi had a good season.
0: I would do not Upamecano.
3: Kubasi should check it. He had a very good season.
1: Konsa had a good season.
0: So who are we picking?
1: So,
2: left CB, Upamecano, right CB, Saliba. Saliba. It's as simple as that.
1: Konsa.
2: Konsa, okay. Okay, right CB.
0: Right CB,
2: yeah?
0: Konsa is right CB now.
1: I'm bringing Konsa in my
0: over extender. Saliba.
2: Saliba.
0: Upamecano Saliba, which means France has the best center back
2: yes,
0: partnership. DM, quickly, DM.
3: Vitinha.
1: No, Neves is DM now. Vitinha is center midfield. If I put that
3: on midfield. It depends on who you are going to pair with him.
1: 4-3-3.
3: You can play a double pivot.
0: Vitinha is DM.
1: No, he's DM. Vitinha is CM.
0: So let's look at other DMs out there. Rodri is also in the mix.
1: I bet Neves. This midfield is Neves, Vitinha, Bruno.
0: No, wait.
1: He's better than Vitinha.
2: We're not saying better. We're saying that it's not better than Vitinha.
0: That's why I wanted
1: Vitinha. He doesn't want to see Vitinha now.
3: Vitinha is not DM. For my two midfield, I'll be going Vitinha and Pedri. That midfield. Vitinha, Pedri.
1: If I give you no
3: defense, Pedri had one of his best seasons this season.
0: No, I'm not saying against Vitinha.
1: DM is nervous now. Let me tell you, play.
0: Hey, you know, both of them are DM, both of them are CM.
1: No, ZM.
3: They're playing double pivot.
1: See, the CM for PSG is Vitinha. Get it, babe? Nervous is the DM.
0: All right. So,
1: Nervous.
0: And of course,
1: Nervous, Guinea.
0: Bruno. Left, of course. Best left winger. I think this will put
3: Mbappe. Mbappe on the left wing.
1: Mbappe.
3: Harry Kane on the number 9.
1: Harry Kane.
0: Yamal on the right. Although there's Olise also.
1: Who had a better season? What a better season?
0: They both won the league.
1: Who had a better season?
2: Goal contribution and the rest.
1: I think we're
2: everything.
1: Yeah, Olise won 2 trophies, oh.
3: Yeah, Yamal won 2 trophies.
1: Which one? Which is a gold trophy?
2: Super Cup.
1: Olise won the Super Cup.
3: Yamal won 2.
1: So what did you
2: say? Remove Lamine Yamal.
1: Ken and Mbappe.
2: Lamine Yamal will be on the bench. Lamine Yamal will be on the bench.
0: We've got to go for a commercial break right now. Well, I don't even know. What did we conclude on? Okay, so for Europe, we have Bayern in goal, right back, Dumfries, left back.
1: Mendes,
0: centre back, Upamecano, Saliba, DM. Jan Neves, Vitinha, and Bruno Fernandes, which means the midfield is practically Portuguese.
2: Definitely.
0: And up front, we've got Mbappe on the left, Yamal on the right. And well, we open the phone lines.
1: Olise
3: on the bench.
1: No, Yamal on the right.
0: And who coaches this team to go into the World Cup?
1: You did it, Deschamps.
3: And Deschamps. All
0: right. We're going to go for a commercial break right now. When we come back, we'll take some calls, hear what you have to say. The phone lines are already blasting. We'll take some ghost calls and also some messages on our Facebook fan page when we come back.
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0: Okay, welcome back from that break. The studio has been very hot. So has been... Wait, so has been the phone lines. Okay, so quickly do your sub.
1: Nico Pass.
2: Kuwa. A player that plays in Syria.
1: Como?
2: Against tired legs.
0: Let's be cool. Hello, good afternoon. Good afternoon to you. You have to be really quick.
3: My name is Abdullah from Odiole.
0: All right, please go ahead.
3: First of all, I want to believe that I hope you guys are not expecting everyone to agree with your...
0: No, if I disagree, feel free to disagree, absolutely.
3: Because for me, in the last three events that the La Fuente's Spanish coach has taken the team to, Raya has never stepped on that, number one. Number two, the South American team you mentioned, there's one thing I read in the book. The writer said there are two types of journalism, the lazy one and the accurate one. I want to believe that you are not seeing every player playing in the South African League or South African region.
0: We are only picking the top ones.
3: These players you mentioned, it's because you are seeing them playing in Europe, picking week out. So I want to believe that they are better players.
0: Okay. But you will pick the people you see now, Oga.
3: I have my own
0: Okay, but sorry, because of time, we'll be able to wait to hear that. Sorry, because of time, I mean, our time is really up. But I want to be able to take as many calls as possible. So please keep your calls coming in. Let's go on our Facebook fan page. Akinyo says, Alvarez had a fantastic shot from outside the yard box, okay? And Ejikulo Nualua says, Femaiti, well done. No, you shall hate us now with all your heart. Continue. I will pick Gabriel over Lisandro Martinez or the all right, your choice. Oladine San says, good evening, Nuna. Well done. I hope, say, you'll not be surprised to hear that James played 39 games this season while Dumfries played 28 games, okay?
4: Yeah.
0: Adebiyi says, are you guys playing? Messi won't make the list. Abba now. Well,
1: Ask
0: the guys. Now then they pick the list. Abdul Jimuta says, well done, guys. Enjoying you from Zara City. I wish Brazil to win the World Cup, okay? Toby Daniel says, good afternoon, guys. The greatest tournament ever starts tomorrow. What are the chances of Africa representing? Okay, the continents. Please, with Toby, Butuwobi's 100 caps tonight, is he a legend for the Super Eagles or just number of appearances? Absolutely a legend. I know that if you get to represent your country for 100 times, you are a legend. Good afternoon, guys. See Toby opening his eyes and screaming his lungs out whenever Arsenal players are involved. And yet, you say he isn't an Arsenal fan. Yamal had a below average season compared to Elise. For centre back, I think Upamecano is a disaster in the European team. See how you humble testimony today. You are dragging Ronaldo, who have a World Cup hat trick. Three major, okay. Mr. Champions League, I hope is the team all right. Okay. Jacob Aki says, Kuhn ahead of Messi, complete joke. And he also says, Son have not scored one goal this season. He's not there now. Aki says, you can't fight for Yamal Sports in the 11. That Baka fan is a disgrace. He's very, very sorry. He tried his best. And Adebiyi Lookman says, so you put Mbappe and remove Yamal in Europe 11, Abi. Joke. Okay, I think by the time now, I think this is how much we've got to take, guys. I mean, I'm just happy that you didn't leave Kunha there. Okay, maybe I can live with Nico Paz over Messi, based on.

0: what he
1: achieved. We moved Deschamps. Deschamps is not European champion. He's not Deschamps champion.
0: So,
1: yes. Either use De La Fuente or we use Mubarak Martinez. Those are the two champions in Europe.
0: Then, guys, we got to go.
1: Ejaloliwa.
0: Any final word before the World Cup starts tomorrow?
1: Well, Senegal, Curaçao, all the best to you. Those are my two teams.
2: Argentina,
0: Spain. Argentina,
2: Spain, all the way.
3: England, France, all the way.
0: All right. There you go. Me, I only have one team.
3: Portugal.
0: I think you guys know it already. Thank you so much for listening. Of course, tomorrow morning by 7:30 a.m. we'll be back for Sport Bank. Do join us. But until next week, Wednesday, when we'll be in the thick of the World Cup, I'm Oluwafemi Akinsu saying enjoy the World Cup maximally.

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0: Thank you for joining us on the Bada News Update, and this is where we bring you up to speed on events happening in and around the Ibadan metropolis. I am Kenneth Guije, husband of Mrs. Rachel Alamu, the abducted principal of Community High School Ahore Shele in the Uriri local government area for your state. Professor Wole Alamu has appealed to Nigerians not to relent in prayers as efforts to secure the release of victims of the May 15 school abduction continues. Professor Alamu, Dean of the Ishei campus of Laduke Akintola University of Technology, Lautech, made the appeal during a telephone interview. The university don, whose wife remains amongst those held captive following the attack on the school, said faith and collective support remains crucial as families await positive news from ongoing rescue operations. The appeal comes weeks after the lecturer first expressed confidence in efforts by security agencies to rescue the victims. However, with the abductees still in captivity, he has intensified calls for national prayers, unity, and sustained intervention. Your State House of Assembly has called for the immediate strengthening of security in public and private schools and educational institutions across the state following the recent abduction of students and teachers at Community High School Eshiele and LA Primary School Yawata in Uriri local government area. The resolution followed a motion moved during Tuesday's plenary by the lawmaker representing Ibadan Southwest State Constituency 2, Honorable Oluwafemi Oluwafowokomi, who urged the executive arm of government to deploy operatives of the Oyo State Security Network Agency, Amotekun Corps, the Nigeria Police Force, and other security agencies to schools across the state. Moving the motion, Oluwafowokomi expressed concerns that recent security breaches around schools, particularly the disturbing incident in the Uriri local government area, had raised serious concerns about the safety of students, teachers, and educational facilities. The lawmaker further argued that the deployment of trained security personnel to schools, particularly those located in rural communities and areas bordering forests, will strengthen surveillance, improve intelligence gathering, and guarantee a rapid response to security threats. And he stated that such measures would help restore the confidence of parents and guardians in the safety of their children and ensure that fear does not prevent access to education. That's the Bada News Update. Thank you for listening. I am Kenneth Guije.
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0: 12 minutes going past 4 p.m. We're back on the radio this lovely Wednesday, 10th of June, 2026. It's a Splash Super Drive, your biggest drive time show. We're here till 6 p.m. Playing you all the good music to drive you home. Lots of information too. And, of course, everything that makes a drive time show tick. I'm Kay Boogie.
1: I'm Charity. Welcome to the TGIF on Wednesday edition of
0: the show. That's it.
1: Yeah.
0: Absolutely.
1: Because it's like Friday. Welcome to the show, guys. It's a beautiful, about to be a wet Wednesday evening with the way it was windy earlier. So if you do not know that it's about to rain, it's about to rain. And it looks like it's going to be some heavy downpour. So be aware. Welcome to the show. We're promising you guys a great time this evening, as always. Plus, it's the laid-back edition of the Splash Super Drive. It's also our giveaway edition. So somebody at the end of the show is going to be going home with 5,000 naira.
0: Yeah, that's it. Absolutely. Okay, so just prepare. If you want to be that person, then hey, listen all through to the show and get to find out.
1: So today we're doing Facebook.
0: That's okay, yeah, we're going back to Facebook today. Uh-huh. So winners will be picked from Facebook. So get your device out there, live and running, and, you know, be ready to win. Mm. All right. We got the regulars coming on in about 17 minutes. It will be 4:30 p.m. That will be time for social media today, where we'll look at all the trending social media stories making the rounds. The drive time requests will be in the 5 o'clock hour, where you get a call and request a throwback song. And we'll play.
1: That's right. Yeah. Talking about Facebook, you can join us on Facebook because we are live streaming. Splash FM 105.5 Ibadan is how you can join us. That's Splash FM 105.5 Ibadan. I hope you guys are excited. It's about to be a great 2 hours of your time.
0: Absolutely. Without further ado, we'll get back to the music. New Edition is in the building. They got this one from a couple of years ago. This is titled A Little Bit of Love. We're back shortly.

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0: So we're back on the radio. 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
0: All right, then let's go, Beams.
2: All right, now. A media personality, Esther, argued that an unmarried person cannot be accused of cheating because they are still free to explore their options. According to her, she said, even having a boyfriend does not automatically mean a person should stop assessing whether the relationship is right for them. She also said that she likened dating to a game of chance, saying people often explore different relationships until they find the right partner.
1: So I guess she's going to have to clarify what she means by cheating. For me, that will be it. Does cheating mean going on dates with other people, still getting to know them? Or does cheating mean sleeping with other people? There has to be clarity.
0: I think that when you have someone that you've considered to be the one you want to try things out with and see where it goes, you should take a back seat with hanging out with other people, going out with other people.
1: She makes it seem like you've not decided. You said when you've committed to sticking, she makes it seem as if your options are still open. So you've not decided.
0: That's a wrong perspective from her part. I mean, if the goal is marriage, if your eventual goal is marriage, it should get to that point where you see someone and you feel like, of all the people that are coming to me, of all the people in my life, this one, you know, sort of qualifies. And then you give those other people some distance and try out this person for that space of time that you're with them.
1: Exactly. And I mean, it could be different if you've not committed to anybody and you're still trying to learn the characters of one, two, before you make your decision. Mm-hmm. But once you make your decision and say, this is a person I want to date or I want to court or whatever it is, I don't think that you should be giving attention, time,
0: and your buddy, maybe.
1: Yes, to any other person.
0: Any other person.
1: So the fact that you are not married to that person, but you've already committed to being exclusive with them, it's the same commitment, I think.
2: Yeah, I agree.
1: Because what you cannot do in courtship, you'll not be able to do it in marriage.
0: You cannot stay faithful when
1: you're dating.
0: It's not like you just picked and dipped into marriage. It's a process.
1: Mm-hmm. Exactly.
0: It's a process that leads you there. Mm-hmm. You don't just wake up tomorrow and you're married to someone. So it starts from the courting and dating phase. Mm-hmm. You find this person as qualifying for a long-term partner.
2: Yeah.
0: Yeah. Then give other people space small.
1: Mm-hmm. Not small, though. Give other people space completely.
0: Mm-hmm. And then...
1: Especially men.
0: No, she's a lady. That's why we're restricting it to conversation.
1: The argument is open. It's not just to ladies. She's saying the fact that you're not married to anybody doesn't qualify as cheating if you choose to have it. It's not restricted to the gender.
0: So when you try them out and they qualify, they qualifying doesn't mean that they should be perfect.
1: Mm-hmm. You know why I said about men? I mean, we've heard here how men say they like to keep their options open. So even when they have a serious girlfriend, there's like a backup girl somewhere. And then when things don't go well, you know, the other girl maybe as a rebound or whatever, but there's that person. In some cases, there's even more than one person.
0: But sometimes you don't even have to be sleeping with two of them, because that's where we draw the line.
1: So that's
0: when
1: the thing.
0: We've
1: just established then that when you are committed to somebody, there shouldn't be any such person, whether you're sleeping with them or not.
0: No, the thing is, in reality, even if I'm committed to you, if I'm a woman now and I'm committed to you, it doesn't mean that somewhere in the corners of my mind, there's somebody out there who I feel like, okay, this person is second place on the list, but I can't be with you right now. You can't say so, except we're lying to ourselves. You can't say that I met this guy, I like him, but there's some guy in Lokoja who came around 2 weeks ago. Cool guy. Well, You're there in the corners of my mind. I'm not doing anything with you. I'm not speaking. But it's in your mind.
2: But you're there.
0: We shouldn't. But it's in our mind.
1: It's not like that Lokoja guy is going to keep his life on pause, hoping that your relationship will
0: fall apart. It's a gamble. Charity, it's a gamble. Within that space of time as a guy, you may have met two ladies. And I'm drawn to you a lot more. That lady is also a cool girl, but somewhere in the corners of my mind, when I arrange it, you're the one that comes first. And I say, you know what? I'm going to try Charity out. But that lady is not bad. But hey, just stay where you did. But it's not as if you,
1: as long as you did, there's no communication. People are not doing good morning. How are you doing?
0: What?
1: How's your day?
0: This is even you don't even have to while you're dating the person.
1: Maybe
0: when you see on the streets of social media, say hey, what's up?
2: But
0: that person day, and it's a gamble with this person, and you're saying if K Boogie doesn't click over time, or if who he showed himself to be at the start, it's not eventually who
1: he turns out
0: to be.
1: Yes.
0: I go put on one side and see if I can say hi one day.
2: And then we'll respond.
0: Women do it a lot
1: that
0: too
1: kinda,
0: now.
1: That kind of makes sense. But then they were then day. There's an open line of communication. You're dragging the two of them
0: along.
1: You
0: can even see them one day, you're going somewhere, you're driving, and hi, what's up now? How you doing? It's been a while. You good? Blah, blah, blah. Inside your mind, say, that girl, well, this Kenneth has been misbehaving lately. That guy, that Joseph.
1: That's not
0: Let Kenneth be misbehaving. Let him be misbehaving.
1: So what if your relationship is going well? What if Kenneth is not misbehaving?
0: You naturally forget about them. You naturally forget about them. That's why they be. Anybody that says they don't have even the most silent plan B somewhere is a liar.
1: No, some people don't too. Some people don't have any silent. Maybe
0: like silent B with Debo. It did very subtle.
1: As someone who's dating or
0: as somebody who's dating, and sometimes Sev, people who are having turbulent marriages, they go into the archives sometimes and say, you know, I've been in this marriage for 5 years, 10 years, and it doesn't seem to be working out. And then one day, while you're doing what you're doing, it just flashes in your mind, this great guy that was on your case. You start to tell yourself,
1: but you're still married.
0: Wait, you're having turbulent marriage because something often brings that back.
1: So that means you've gotten to the point where you feel like this marriage, there's no headway.
0: Some of these things are swept under the carpet in the corners of our mind too.
1: Okay.
0: They are swept under. We didn't obliterate. We didn't delete. They are down. And if the guy we're with, or the girl, or the lady we're with, is a good person, they are forgotten forever. But if, as time goes on, the person we chose as our preferred choice starts to behave some type of way, there's what they call the brain's limbic system. It's called the brain's limbic system. Your brain identifies that you want to bring something to
1: memory.
0: To bring the memory back to the surface. And then here you are, not enjoying the marriage. 2 years or 3 years down the road, he's shown he's a beast. He's shown he's uncaring.
1: Beast, and not in a good way.
0: Beast in a bad way. Not a beast in the sheets, but a beast in the bad way. And then your brain starts to dig up. And then in a flash, you just remember Richard. And then on your own, you're not speaking to anyone. You're reflecting your regurgitating thoughts as to why did I even free Richard then? This one came with more swag and more money and more comfortability. But Richard was a good guy. He's ambitious.
1: Right.
0: Before you know it, because of the turbulence that you're experiencing in your marriage, you find yourself pick up your phone and you're rummaging through all the corners of social media. You know, you remember the surname maybe, and you're trying to just check out this Richard is he married now? Mm-hmm. Like the first one.
2: Yeah.
0: If you find out that he's not married, there's some joy that flushes into your mind. He's not married. At this point in time, you do not immediately want to swing in and marry Richard. But some part of you wants to keep a friendship, some cordiality with the Richard. Because your present relationship, hey, we had the relationship, they go, our marriage, they go. Yes.
1: So that means you have signed off from the marriage now. Because I'm
0: maybe
1: thinking,
0: not necessarily, because sometimes if your guy recovers in the sense that
1: he starts
0: he
1: to
0: gets
1: act
0: back
1: right.
0: to the senses, Richard could just find out, say, one day you don't ghost him.
1: Okay.
0: You are no longer. And in the past few weeks, so you and Richard have been talking, keeping in touch. You're not talking about dating, you know. Maybe the talk has just been normal talk. How are you coping with the economy? Catching up. You are not even seeing. There are no plans to say, let's have a drink. But you guys have just... people do these things now.
1: Well.
0: And one day, Richard just find out, say, Charity is not in touch anymore. Matter of fact, he may have been blocked because he's not seeing your DP anymore on WhatsApp.
1: See, this seems very, it seems very, very explicit. Are you reading from a script or something? Are you telling us a true
0: life
1: story?
0: That's how my mind works. With experiences from the past and other people's experiences.
1: Yeah. Right.
0: You know, so... Well,
1: yeah, but I mean, the bottom line is cheating is cheating, even when you're not married. If you're in a committed relationship, it is cheating when you are committed or supposed to be committed with somebody and you're still giving attention to somebody else. You don't have to be married for it to be
0: cheating. Ask you a question.
1: Yeah.
0: Would you consider having hot flashes of sexual moments from someone in your past while you're with your present partner as cheating on them?
2: No.
0: Hot flashes,
1: it
0: like...
1: It depends.
0: Hot flashes, like, you
1: is
0: know...
1: Is it voluntary or do you call those hot flashes?
0: No,
1: do
0: you just... there are some thoughts that just, you know, take over our minds,
1: that's,
0: you know?
1: That's not cheating. That's something that's already happened. You're not fantasizing or glamorizing them. It just flashes, right?
0: And you're basking in that.
1: In that, if you're now basking in it, perhaps that is cheating.
2: So far you remembered. So
0: because it's a sweet thing to bask in. It's a sweet thing to bask in.
1: Cheating does not start just like that, though. Especially
0: no, I'm
1: with
0: that
1: people,
0: particular one, is it cheating?
1: It's cheating now because when you give it a lot of attention, before you know, you start thinking about the person. Before you know, there's a hello you're sending to them on WhatsApp.
2: No. You don't have the mind to even message
1: them. How do you know what you have the mind on?
2: It just came to your mind.
0: And then you just enjoy that moment.
1: Okay, so if you don't have...
2: even married by the time that you remember.
1: So if that he's not married, you would have messaged him.
2: Even if he's not married, no, now you won't message him. But yeah, okay. Memories, that's why we have
0: you
2: memories.
0: Know, it just comes and you just say, make I enjoy
1: so
0: this.
1: So if
0: thought.
1: It's just to for that, then perhaps it's not cheating. It's something that you've already experienced and you're not planning to experience it again. It's just
0: and your mind reminds
1: recalling
0: you
1: what you
0: at that moment.
1: Yes.
0: Your mind reminds you that he's better than your present in that regards.
2: You move on.
1: It's still not cheating.
2: If
1: indeed he's better than your present,
0: present.
1: It's just a statement of fact. Now you know why you end up with your present. We no good. Reach that one. So you just
2: move on.
1: Yeah.
0: Okay.
1: But I don't think it's cheating if you do not intend to act on it. Yes. All right, so let's move.
0: You know, you can cheat with a thought.
2: Well, no.
1: You can cheat with a thought.
2: How will you cheat with a thought?
1: Yes,
2: now
1: when you're thinking about having sex with somebody else, Abby?
0: No, thinking of moments that played out in the past.
2: Yes, but that's memories. You're just...
1: How are you cheating with... for men. I see what they mean. And maybe some women too, actually.
2: Yeah. But I'm not seeing what you mean.
1: So, Kai, this is 5 o'clock. We cannot talk the details of it.
0: Okay, let's go.
2: Off the mic. You will tell me.
0: All right,
2: so another one. A newly wedded married man, has reportedly filed for divorce just 2 days. I don't know if that was possible. 2 days after his wedding, following an altercation involving his wife and mother at the couple's reception at their party, the wedding party. So according to accounts online, the disputes began when a couple from the groom's family arrived at the reception after most of the food had been served. So with no meals remaining, the groom's mom approached the bride to request for a portion from the food that they have been serving for the bride's parents. Now, the bride declined.

0: did not react publicly during the reception because he was informed about the confrontation shortly afterwards. Mm. However, just 2 days after the ceremony, the groom initiated the divorce proceedings, citing the incident and the breakdown of relations between his wife and mother as a reason for ending the marriage.
1: Mm.
0: 2 days after.
1: Mm.
2: This sounds like something that can happen in the West, because in the East they don't have food for the in-laws. It's the same food they share for everybody. It's Yoruba people that you come with your own food.
3: No, you must come with your own food, though.
2: In my own place, they used to come with food.
3: They come with their own food. For example, especially if the marriage is intertribal.
2: Mm.
3: So if the marriage is intertribal and the person is from another tribe, you, for example, the guy's family, eh? And is inviting elders from the village, maybe to come to like Lagos to marry a Yoruba girl.
0: Mm.
3: The family of the guy makes food for those people coming from the East. Makes special Igbo delicacies for those people coming from the East to join him to marry that Yoruba girl he met in the West. So during the wedding, when they are sharing all the jollof rice and blah, blah, blah and everything, then there's a part where the family of the guy, shares their native soup to his native people.
2: Right. So what I know is that when they're making food, they make rice, they make swallow, they make different soups, you know, and then there's maybe a special soup for the in-laws, but it's not like nobody can touch it. It's specifically for them. It's that this, you serve them from, because maybe it has more meat, it has more, but it's the same thing that's going to be served. The options are open, but I mean, to the story itself, is it enough?
3: Yes, it is enough. I think it's a telltale sign as to how disrespect can thrive in that relationship and lack of love between the girl and your mother.
0: Mm-hmm.
3: I mean, technically, your mother is supposed to be the girl's mother too.
2: Mm-hmm. And a symbol of authority too.
3: Yes. Mm-hmm. So if my mother did very wrong by assaulting you with a slap, you've deemed it fit to reply her with a slap publicly on our wedding day. No.
2: I will even judge you before the slap, because what is wrong in my mother asking you to give food for just two people? She didn't say surrender the entire cooler.
3: Yeah.
2: I have guests, our food is exhausted, just two plates of food. What is wrong with that?
3: Yeah, you know, so,
2: you know, before we even get to my mother slapping, you have provoked my mother enough for her to have slapped you. The slap did not come from out of the blues.
3: So how are we starting this journey with like you already slapping my mama from day one?
2: In public. I'm even surprised that he stayed 2 days. Maybe the guy wanted to continue the marriage and family members prevailed on him that lie is not going, because this is the kind of thing that right there and then, or maybe at the end of the ceremonies or whatever, I mean, it's enough.
0: At that
2: there's
0: point,
2: there's nobody that will hear this.
3: I think that he wanted to give it, rational thinking. He wanted all the whole bad blood energy to die down, how he felt emotionally and the anger, so that he can make rational thinking out of it and ask himself. That's why maybe it happened 48 hours after. And oftentimes, that's the right way to do things.
2: Mm.
3: You sleep
2: it's
3: it over.
2: It's just that we are unable to boost that.
3: Yes, you know.
2: Acidy hot.
3: So you're thinking about it and you're weighing all the pros and cons. And you're like, is this really enough? You're consulting with people. Mm. You're speaking to elders. Your elder ones. You're taking advice. And then you're coming to a conclusion that the best thing to do is...
2: It's very, very bad optics. If she can do that to his mother, imagine the many things she can do to him.
3: Mm-hmm. Mm. You know, and especially in public. So I think it was the right thing to do.
2: But guys, let us know what you think. Hearing this story, was he right to have ended the marriage? I mean, 2 days after a wedding, imagine the monies that they would have spent putting that together. Mm. People that would have traveled from far and near to celebrate with them. Did he make the right call ending the marriage after that?
3: Hi, Mr. Robo. Good to have you on the show. Yeah,
4: good evening to everyone in the house.
2: Hi, Mr. Robo. Welcome.
4: Yeah, am I permitted to comment on the first story you read?
2: Please.
3: Go ahead.
2: Yes.
4: Yeah, the first story you read that has to do with double dating or peeping through the window to be admiring someone else.
2: Yes.
4: It is one of the reasons why most relationship end up, relationship that could have been manageable and eventually turn out good. The moment one of the partner begin to admire somebody else outside, then the things that partner is supposed to manage well in the current relationship will not be well managed or tolerated, and the marriage, the relationship or marriage will end, you know, because of that. Yes, it will end because of that, because one of the partner already start comparing his or her partner to someone else, or admiring someone else, or like Mr. Kenneth was trying to say, remembering those good times with someone else. You are comparing it to the present and thinking or feeling maybe the earlier one was better. It will make the present relationship not work out fine. Then to the present second story, the lady didn't do well at all. Even if it is the last food that was even meant for her mom, it would have been better for her to give the food to the mother-in-law, since the mother-in-law came personally to ask her for the food.
2: Right.
4: And the food is meant for her husband's people. Right. It would have been better for her to sacrifice her own family convenience for her husband's convenience and later look for a way to sort out her own. Yes,
2: right.
4: That would have been the best decision for her. Collecting the food and throwing it back, although personally the mother-in-law too trespassed by going to serve the food by herself.
3: Yeah,
4: she trespassed. The normal thing for a reasonable mother-in-law would have been, the moment the wife refused to give her, she would have just gone back. She would not even tell her son that such thing happened to avoid any misunderstanding. She would have just looked for a way to sort those people out from another level. It would have been better for the mother-in-law rather than going to take it by force from the cooler. And the wife took it back, pour it inside the cooler bag, then she slapped her. Slapping her too, slapping the wife too, is wrong. For God's sake, it's wrong. No matter what is the provocation from the wife, she shouldn't have slapped her.
2: Mr. Arabo, we are Africans. Abi, we are no longer Africans again.
4: See, we are Africans, but there should be limit to everything. We should be reasonable people. Africans are reasonable. I mean, the correct Africans, the real African people, not modern. Yes, yeah, so not modern Africans. The real African people, they have respect. Let me tell you, when I was growing, my mother taught us that when woman sits on a chair and stands up maybe to go and do one or two things outside, a woman should not sit, if not his wife, another woman should not sit on that chair. You prostrate in greeting. There are so many things. So there is courtesy.
2: All right, Mr.
4: In African tradition.
2: Can take other calls.
4: Yeah.
1: Thank you so much, sir, for calling.
2: Thank you very much, sir.
1: Hmm.
2: And that was something. Is that the real Africans? we're fake Africans. Our own Africanness is learning. All right. So we're still taking some of your calls right now. I will be on Facebook as well. You can join us. Splash FM 105.5 Ibadan.
1: Hi, good evening.
5: Good evening.
1: Good evening to you.
5: Yeah, my name is Daddy Akiade.
1: Okay, go ahead.
5: Chacha, you pull up the leg of Mr. Irabo today.
2: Right.
5: Not that he's always claimed that Africa, I'm Africa man. But when you ask that question now, I don't agree with the answer that I given to you. Bye bye.
2: Boy's his opinion now, so he's entitled to. Interesting.
1: Thank you for calling.
2: Right, 0809-155-1055. Tell us if you think that this man ending his marriage just 2 days after was going too far, considering that his wife had refused to give his mom food and then had gone ahead to slap the mother in public. Did he go too far in
1: doing
2: ending
1: the
2: marriage?
1: So you can call us up 0809-155-1055. While we're waiting for that to come through,
2: we have another divorce-related story, isn't
0: yes,
2: it?
0: Yes, divorce-related. Mm. A UK-based woman, she went viral after revealing that she recently walked out of a four-year marriage. Should we take that? Okay. Mm. A four-year marriage claiming disagreements over finances pushed her to the decision.
1: Hi, good evening.
6: Hello, good evening.
1: Good evening to you.
6: Isaac calling from the world.
0: Isaac.
1: Mm, Isaac.
6: Regarding the issue, the wife has not really done well. The wife has not done well at all. Mm-hmm. But if I were to be the husband, I will wait for that for 3 hours.
2: At all.
6: We start everything right from the day. Yes, yes, there is. It doesn't speak well at all. It doesn't speak well at all.
2: Thank you so much for calling.
1: Yeah.
2: Thank you.
1: Isaac says it doesn't speak well. Yeah. We're taking this one before we move on. Hello?
7: Yeah, good evening.
1: Hi, good evening to you.
7: Yeah, it's Michael from Olioli.
1: Michael, good to have you.
7: Yeah. So, on the first issue that you guys talked about, the double dating issue, I somewhat agree with the poster. And I'll give my reasons. So, most times, we often look at these things from the moral point of view. So, for me, when I decide that it's exclusive for me and my wife, I'm ready.
2: Mm-hmm.
7: It's when I'm ready to show her to my mom or my dad. For me, at that point, that's when it becomes exclusive.
2: Okay.
7: So if we're dating, we're still going out, for me, and that's what I understand. I know morally, it sounds off, but from that standpoint, like Kate Boogie tried to explain, as a man, there's always this either silence, even the best of men, there's this silence on person, just in case it doesn't work. You know, you might not exclusively tell that person, but you just know at the back of your mind.
2: Mm-hmm.
7: So for me, I don't know how it is for women, but for a man, I believe
2: so this
7: when
2: other...
7: you're comfortable enough to show a lady to your parents, and they know, for you, that moment, that's when it becomes a bit more serious for you.
2: So Michael, so this other person, that other silent person, are you talking with them? Are you going out with them? Are you sleeping with them? Please expatiate.
7: You're not doing any of these things with them, but you just have them at the back of your mind.
2: Okay. Okay.
7: An option. You're not necessarily doing that. They're very quickly, the second one, I keep saying this time I call it the issue. The values of these days have been so eroded. You know, the mere fact that a mother-in-law, on the day of your wedding, asks for such a thing, is an opportunity to even show a bit more solidarity.
1: Mm-hmm.
7: Say, I respect you, you're my mom. You know, to say this for this family, I'm intertribal. My marriage is intertribal. So I can understand how that could have played out. I'm Igbo, my wife is Yoruba. So I can imagine how that could have played out that day. But my expectation for my wife then would have been, whatever it is, the condition, they just obey and just give it to
2: her. Exactly.
7: It's not a big deal. That's how you're going to endear yourself more.
2: Exactly.
7: My mother, all that thing. So, but to go, let's not even go to the slapping. From that point itself, it's treason, as far as I'm concerned.
2: Thank you, Michael.
1: Thank
2: Appreciate
1: you, Michael, for calling.
2: Right.
1: 7 past 5 p.m.
2: So
1: we're gradually moving to the other one. The lady in the UK, right?
0: Yes, who? Yes. She walked out of a four-year marriage, claiming that disagreement over finances pushed her to the decision. This woman shared 2 children with her husband. She said they had been splitting bills equally since she relocated to the UK.
1: Okay.
0: Now, according to her, the final straw came after she received a lump sum payment from her employer. She claimed that her husband asked her to contribute between £2,000 and £3,000 from the money, despite the existing 50-50 agreement.
1: Okay.
2: So for more context, the husband is the one who got her to the UK.
0: Yes.
2: When she got to the UK, she got a job, she started to work. According to her, in her company, there's this amount, a lump sum they get at the end of every year. I think in her case, it was around £4,000.
1: Okay.
2: So before now, she and her husband would split bills 50-50, everything. So when this money came in, she expected that it would be just hers. But her husband insisted that she should bring, in fact, according to her, he was asking her to bring between £2,000 to £3,000. And she said no, that she wasn't going to. And then he started to remind her how if he had not brought her from Nigeria to the UK, would she even be collecting this money? How she was ungrateful, blah, blah, blah. And then it was at that moment she said, you know what? I'm no longer doing. And she moved out of the house. Mm-hmm. And she told the husband that he should pay, I think it's alimony for the child. And that if he doesn't pay for the children, she was going to report to the corpse, to the cops, and she moved out of the house. Like, I mean, there used to be a time where they would say divorce is a bad thing. You can, but can somebody just, because of that, you could say, he rich. Because you've been doing the 50-50. Mm-hmm. So it's just because of this money that you decide, I don't want to marry again. Women are no longer afraid of the concept of divorce anymore.
1: I think that, I don't know how to put this, but a woman who's financially in a good place oftentimes has an inexplicable dose of impatience.
2: But £4,000 is not that much now. That money go finish.
1: Wait, £4,000. They are Nigerians, though.
2: Yes. Mm-hmm.
1: You see, any Nigerian or most Nigerians across the pond, anytime they earn over there, they are doing their calculation in Naira. I hope you know.
2: True. Very true.
0: That's right. Very,
1: and
0: very
1: most
0: true.
1: Of them still retain their Nigerian bank accounts.
2: True. Mm.
1: So when they get a lump or huge sum, a lot of them convert immediately into their Nigerian account. So they're looking at it in Naira and they're imagining all that they will do.
2: They can do with
1: the
2: it.
1: The buga, they will come and give us back home, the houses they can buy with that money. £4,000 is good money. I mean, it's a bonus from your office. So she wanted
2: it's aside the salary that will
1: so
2: still
1: she
2: come.
1: Wanted to enjoy her bonus by herself.
2: On her own,
1: if you multiply 4,000 by 2,000 something or thereabout.
2: But is it enough to throw away your marriage is what I'm asking. Considering that now this same man bring you come to UK. And then now that you've gone, you're going to rent a house on your own. No more 50-50. The bills are going to be on you 100 now. Because you'll pay for rent. You'll probably pay for electricity. You'll pay for...
1: So she is dependent.
2: She was, yes.
1: She was. Mm-hmm. Now, husband, Karim, come.
2: Yes.
1: Let him go to home office.
2: And do what?
1: And explain what happened.
2: Maybe she's now a citizen now. Maybe she's now a citizen,
0: and
2: so
0: for her to confidently walk out of
1: that is it.
2: Yeah, she does that whole thing about going to remove her from does not exist.
1: So maybe she feels like I don't know what to say about it. I don't think it's enough reason,
2: except you've been nursing the idea to leave the marriage in the first place. It's something you can talk about. Yes, you can be angry at each other. You cannot talk to. You can choose to be angry and not talk to him for a week or, you know, carry your fist around, let him know that you are really not comfortable.
1: Or maybe she got
2: but
1: to that point.
2: It's not enough for you to...
1: Or maybe she got to that point where she started feeling caged in the marriage, especially with her finances and her earnings. So you feel like you're in a cage. You do the 50-50, but this man does not want you to enjoy even the one that is a bonus by yourself.
2: And let's even look at that. Was it unreasonable for the man to ask her to split this bonus with him? I mean, she said he was even asking for a higher than 50-50 kind of share. Should he have just let her have her, you know?
1: I think that he could have asked that they do, but he... didn't need to force it down.
2: So if she had said no, he should have just let it go.
1: It's a bonus.
2: Right. And she's still doing 50-50 with you anyway.
1: I think that one of the things that could have made him behave that way was that he was doing 50-50 self maybe with his own bonuses too. Forgetting that a woman's money is
2: the man.
1: You know, and that's the reality anywhere in the world, not just Niger. You understand? So... He may have, you know, talked about it and let me see how she's going to react. And it didn't go down well with the woman. Just relax. Just go back. She may later come around and say, okay, I'm not doing 50-50 on this one, Usha.
2: But just take this
1: £1,000 or £1,500. I mean, women behave that way sometimes when you're not expecting. Yeah. But for him to put feet to the ground and say, You must do this one 50-52. Maybe she got irked about it. And
2: from listening to her, I think one of the things that she seemed to subtly put emphasis on is the fact that he would always remind her of how he was the one that brought her to the UK.
1: He was always doing that.
2: Yes. Mm-hmm. He would tell her that if not for him, would she be earning? She would have been in Nigeria anywhere.
1: I mean, we're seeing things like that may have
2: it was piling up for her, and this was like the final straw
3: that broke the camel's back. So,
2: but is it enough? And even then, is it like you don't like you don't love the man, or you people don't share?
0: Tired.
2: Maybe she'd already.
0: And she was just looking for an escape.
3: Very financially empowered woman always craves a certain type of freedom that they cannot get in marriage. It only takes some sense of discipline for a woman who's financially empowered to still stay well inside marriage.
0: I understand.
3: Yes, now.
2: Right. I think because, it's something I can easily agree with.
3: You have children already. I mean, come on.
2: What's it again? And maybe she's a citizen, like we said. She's
3: what again?
2: So what is it?
3: I want to go to Greece. I want to go to Santorini. Yeah, I mean, and it's just this marriage that is caging me.
2: So the guy was at the receiving end.
3: So
2: yeah, maybe now in retrospect, he's thinking things about him like I don't even press too much about them.
3: You know.
2: Oh my goodness.
3: Yeah, so.
2: Let's take some of our messages on Facebook. Okay. Ayoluwa Oladele says, the mother-in-law is dramatic. The groom has a bad temperament. The bride's groom, I don't know his bride's groom.
3: The bride, the groom's bride.
2: He said bride's groom. The bridegroom, is he not the groom?
3: The bridegroom is the groom. Okay.
2: Had no choice than to file for divorce because family pressure will kill him. He's lost anyway. Men don't come this world already. This one is from Oluwatolokwe, who says, the couple lack understanding. Divorcing over 4K is ridiculous. The man should have let go of the money.
3: Yeah.
2: Adekunle Adeosheun says, for the lady to have the audacity to raise her hand and slap her mother-in-law, the husband fit collect one too.
0: Mm-hmm.
2: Yeah. Mm. And then Adekunle Adebayo says, the money the wife is looking up to receive seems to bring more hope than the husband, who could disappoint her later in life. In my own view, she's inclined to hope rather than love.
3: Mm-hmm.
2: All right. Thank you. We do have to go on a break, don't we?
0: Yep.
3: Short commercial break, yeah.
0: Uh-huh.
3: And we'll be right back shortly. Don't go away.
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0: Okay, guys, we're back, but back to wrap up the show.
1: Back to wrap up this segment.
0: Yeah, this segment of the show.
1: Social media today. So we can have time to do our drive time requests and play some of your songs. And also have time for you to answer our questions. So, Vims, thank you so much for being here today and for the week. We're going to go on a short commercial break. But just so you know, the drive time request is live right now. So you can let us know what old school or throwback songs you want us to play for you. Remember, our winner is going to be coming on Facebook today. We're picking our winner from Facebook. However, we will be taking your calls for your requests and also taking requests on Facebook as well.
0: That's true, guys. So just stick around. The phone stats right now with the Drive Time Confessions, okay? Playing all the songs, throwback songs, and also opening up the phone lines very soon for you to put your requests through. So don't go away, all right?

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From the new year cash pot, reach Valentine cash pot, register cash pot. Now money we just they share. They make people happy. They make people jollificate. We can't even enter the workers day cash pot. Way back. And the layer cash pot, we just go. 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My brother, my sister, cashier the promise. Cashier con the deliver. We be talking. We be talking. Now time for the media cash pot this year. We go tear over 50 million naira come out. Yes, more than 60 winners every week. No slow down, no dull. Every game na chance to change your life. The more you play, the better and brighter your chances. Wednesday, June 24, Eagle Loud pass the bazooka. As we go, they give Obonga winnings left, right, center. No way, though. It not cost too much to play this Tino. Oh, yeah, Alele, carry your phone right now. 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Remember, say, now only 500 naira. Now, it may take you to play this one. Oh, and you fit to play as many times as you like to increase your chances. Media cash sport this June. Now time for turnaround.

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0: Lovely song there. That's MI, Two-Face, Sound Soul Tan doing Human Being. Amazing song with some nostalgia there. 5:47 p.m. We're giving out 5,000 naira this evening, and it's a simple question. Yes.
1: Yeah, it is a simple question. It's from something that you experienced, we experienced it, so there's no reason why you shouldn't get it at all. It was something we conversed about. And this is the question. Bimbo was here with social media today. She gave us a series of stories. One of the most engaging stories from this evening was a story in which the bride slapped her mother-in-law when the mother-in-law came to get food. So our question to you is, who did the mother-in-law want food for? That Simple. Made the bride to slap her. That's
0: Who
1: it.
0: Did the mother-in-law want food for that led to the slapping? The basbus.
1: Exactly.
0: You know, who was the actual person
1: she wanted to give the food to?
0: She wanted to give the food to. That's all. That's the question. Go on Facebook, drop your answers. Now, the first correct person, if you're the first person with the correct answer, you're the winner of the money.
1: Right. And you always know how time is on the show. The quicker, the better. Splash yes. FM 105.5 Ibadan. Before you know it, 12 minutes is all gone and we're packing our things and going. So if you're attempting to answer the question, now is the time. Also, if you want us to play a request for you, now is the time as well.
0: Absolutely. So, Notorious B.I.G. Big Papa coming right now.

0: Okay, so we'll just do a recap on the question we asked earlier. Now, in the course of social media today, there was this particular story about a mother-in-law, you know, asking her daughter-in-law for some food, you understand? And this whole situation led to them exchanging slaps.
1: Mm-hmm.
0: Daughter-in-law slapped mother-in-law
1: first,
0: and then mother-in-law slapped daughter-in-law afterwards. Who was this person that the mother-in-law wanted to give food to that led to that slapping situation?
1: Right.
0: Yes, that's the question. You know, as simple as that. So just go on Facebook, drop your answers. The answers that will win 5,000 bucks will come from Facebook only. Abby? Yes, so right. That's it. So
1: okay.
0: We have like 8 more minutes, so I beg.
1: So, in the meantime, we're taking the calls, we're taking your requests. So 0809-155-1055. Tell us the old school song you would want us to push play to for you this evening.
0: Hi, good evening. Hello, are you there?
2: Good evening, sir.
0: Good evening to you. What's your name?
2: Ruth. Yes, sir.
0: Where are you calling from?
1: Ruth, what song do you want us to play for you?
2: No, I don't play song. I want to answer that question.
0: Go on Facebook.
1: But tell us.
2: Okay.
1: Go ahead now, Ruth. We're listening. What's the answer?
2: Okay. The mother-in-law wanted to collect that food for herself and also for the groom's family.
0: Okay, that's your answer, right?
1: Go on Facebook and drop it.
0: Okay, go on Facebook and drop it, okay? You never can tell.
1: Thank you, Ruth.
0: You never can tell, all
1: Let's
0: right?
1: Let's do more of the calls, shall we?
0: Hi, good evening.
3: Good evening.
1: Good evening.
3: This is Ade calling from Ikeja this evening.
1: Hi, Ade.
3: My request is Commodores.
0: Okay.
1: Commodores. Say again?
3: Yeah. Commodores.
1: Yeah.
3: Night shift.
1: Oh, night shift by Commodores.
3: Commodores.
0: Okay.
3: Commodores.
0: Got that. Right. Thank you.
1: Thank you, Ade.
0: Thank you for calling.
1: From Ikeja.
0: All right.
1: This evening.
0: All right. So we're coming back. We're going to Facebook right now to see if we have answers and playing your requests. Don't go away. Angel.

0: 4 minutes before we wrap up the show this evening. And of course,
1: we can still squeeze in. At least one more request before we go this evening. Besides, I love the way that that Commodore song feels this evening. It's like the perfect song for the mood. Anyway, one more song before we go. Who's it going to be? What old school song do you want us to play
0: and
1: for you?
0: And to our question, we still have the money up, or this very simple question for today. No one is grabbing the money.
1: Maybe they weren't paying attention to that part of the question.
0: Oh, is it the reins?
1: No, rain shouldn't motivate you to win money, so you can get some like hot peppers.
0: Let's see who's on the line. Yeah, hello, good evening.
2: Good evening, sir.
1: Good evening.
0: You've called us before, now, Abby.
2: No.
1: Okay, what's your name?
0: Okay.
2: Grace from Odona.
1: Grace, what song do you want us to play for you?
2: I just want to try to answer the question.
0: Go on Facebook. On Facebook,
1: We did say that we're picking our winner on Facebook and not on the phone line.
0: Yeah, so go on Facebook and answer the question. Mm. Or else, we'll take the money back home. And driving home, I just go grab some pepper soup for myself.
1: Is there pepper soup for 5,000 these days?
0: Yes, now. Okay. Correct, pepper soup, 5K.
1: All right.
0: 2 minutes before 6, we're back shortly in a few seconds to wrap up.

0: I wish that this song could have gone for, you know, a bit more before we interjected. Mm-hmm. But hey.
1: We gotta go.
0: Guys, we have to go. We're taking our 5K back.
1: Right. Nobody won our 5K today.
0: Oh,
1: so
0: come on, why?
1: Unfortunately, we're going away.
0: Yes.
1: In case you're wondering what the answer was, yeah. The mother wanted food for a couple from the husband's side. That's it.
0: That's it. A couple from the husband's side. That's why she wanted the food for. But hey, we're back on Monday for Splash Super Drive. Time is 4 p.m., so
1: make a date.
0: Yeah, and make sure that you have a good evening. Stay safe. The rains are here. Please do not, like Mr. Michael always says, do not put him waste in the water waste.
1: Right. Guys, I'll see you on Monday. I'm Charity.
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0: 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I'm Charity Jerome. First, the news headlines. Presidency says Peter Obi is no competition for President Tinubu. Okwebolo warns sponsors of insecurity, defends President Tinubu's leadership. On a foreign scene, Pakistan launches deadly airstrikes on Afghanistan, reigniting tensions. And on sports news, Doan reveals Onachu's desire to remain at Trabzonspor. Details of these and more coming shortly. The presidency has lashed out at the Nigeria Democratic Congress NDC presidential candidate for the 2027 general elections, Peter Obi. In a post on his verified X handle earlier today, special advisor to President Bola Tinubu on Information and Strategy, Bayo Ononaga, described Obi as a copy and paste politician who cannot compete with Tinubu. Ononaga claimed that Obi has nothing to showcase as Anambra governor for 8 years. He said, in contrast with Tinubu as governor of Lagos State, he left a rail and road master plan, which is still being executed to this day. According to him, Peter Obi has never shown original, authentic thinking, and this was backed by his successor, Willie Obiano, who said Obi failed spectacularly in providing security in the state. The House of Representatives has summoned the National Security Advisor, Nuhu Ribadu, Minister of Defence, General Christopher Musa, retired, and his finance counterpart, Taiwo Oyedele, for questioning over the spike in kidnappings in some parts of the country. Specifically, the House seeks details of funds released to the Ministry of Defence over the past 6 months and an explanation for the perceived lack of corresponding improvements in security nationwide. The resolution followed the adoption of a motion of urgent public importance brought on the floor of the Green Chamber by the member representing Gumi Bukuyum Federal Constituency of Zamfara State, Suleiman Gumi. Speaking on the substance of the motion, various lawmakers during plenary lamented the sorry state of security in Zamfara and other parts of the Northwest Zone, noting that as a result of the campaign of violence by insurgents, the entire region is now battling the scourge of humanitarian crisis made worse by the harsh economic realities of the times. The lawmakers also drew attention to the escalation of bandit attacks in other Northwest states, including Katsina, Kaduna, Kano, Kebbi, and Jigawa.
1: Between the 1st and 6th of June 2026, rampaging bandits riding on about 250 motorcycles with three riders each invaded Gumi Bukuyum Federal Constituency in Zamfara State and some parts of Sokoto villages bordering the Zamfara State area, killing over 93 people.
2: Whether we like it or not, it's nothing political. It's the current situation. It's the current situation, Mr. Speaker. We must rise to the challenges. And these people, the new service chiefs, we have never interacted with them. We don't know even what they are doing.
3: My amendment comes as such that the House do summons the Minister of Defense, the National Security Advisor, the Minister of Finance, the service chiefs, the IGP, the DGNSS and NIA, in a closed-door session to know the releases to them in the last 6 months by the Ministry of Finance and to know why they have not been able to achieve as much as expected from Nigerians.
0: Away from the National Assembly, Osun State Governor Ademola Adeleke and the Osun State All Progressives Congress APC Governorship Campaign Council have exchanged accusations over a wave of violence reported in parts of Osun State as both sides called for security intervention and investigations into the incident. The allegations followed reports of attacks and shootings in Osogbo, Ede and Ileife, with the state government, the APC and their court party offering deferring accounts of the disturbances and assigning responsibility to rival political groups. Addressing an emergency press briefing in Oshogbo, Governor Adeleke condemned the coordinated attacks by political thugs allegedly associated with the governorship campaign of APC governorship candidate Bola Oyebamiji, popularly known as Ambo.
4: The attackers are led by thugs known as Aleba and Ashiri. Worse still, the state police command has not raised a finger to stop the attack or arrest the attackers. The attacks are outrageous, unprovoked, and a deliberate step to plunge the state into chaos.
0: However, the Oshun APC Governorship Campaign Council rejected the governor's claims and accused supporters of the ruling People's Democratic Party and Accord Party of orchestrating attacks against APC members and campaign assets. The council's head of Media and Publicity Committee, Engineer Oluremi Omowaye, the APC alleged that campaign buses belonging to the party were attacked and vandalized in the Owode-Ede area, leaving several supporters injured.
5: This morning, a branded vehicle of our candidate, Ashwaju Mugidebole Ebamji, was passing through Owode-Ede. They attacked the occupants of the vehicle, they vandalized the vehicle, and the process crisis ensued. You'd also recollect that today we had our rally in Ile-Ife. Several of our members were attacked by thugs loyal to Governor Adeleke. And it would be surprising to know that some of the notorious wanted thugs stays in the Oshun government house. So we call on 1 million Nigerians to come to our aid in Oshun.
0: Still staying with politics, a chieftain of the Africa Democratic Congress, ADC, Kenneth Okonkwo, has released what he described as evidence to support his allegation of bribery involving the presidential candidate of the Nigeria Democratic Congress, NDC, Peter Obi. Okonkwo, a former actor-turned politician, had on Monday alleged that Obi and other NDC leaders in the southeast collected 10 million naira and 20 million naira from House of Representatives and senatorial aspirants, respectively. He also claimed that one of the aspirants, Obunike Ohaegbu, provided him with details of the alleged payments alongside a receipt. The allegation has since led to a lawsuit filed by Obi's legal team. The former Anambra State governor, through a letter dated June 9, 2026, issued by his lawyers, led by Alex Ejesieme SAN, demanded 5 billion naira in damages and a public apology from Okonkwo. He also threatened legal action against Okonkwo and indicated that he could seek higher damages if the demands are not met. However, in a series of posts on his X handle on Wednesday morning, Okonkwo shared alleged WhatsApp conversations between him and Ohaegbu, which he said support his claims about Obi's involvement in the party's primary process. Okonkwo, in another post, defended his decision to go public with the allegations, insisting he had a duty as a lawyer and a citizen to report what he described as wrongdoing. And a media aide to former Minister of Power and the 2027 All Progressives Congress governorship aspirant in Oyo State, Bayo Adelabu, Femi Awogboro, has warned individuals linking Adelabu's personal assistant, Ajiboye Shangogade, to the kidnapping of the ex-minister's younger sister and her twin sons to desist from what he called fabricated narrative or face legal action. Awogboro, in a statement issued in Ibadan, the state capital, on Wednesday, said Shangogade had no involvement in the kidnapping of Busayo Adegoke John Paul, Adelabu's younger sister, and her two sons, Peter and Paul, warning that those peddling the rumor desist or face legal action. He described the allegations as false, malicious, and uncalled for, adding that those pointing accusing fingers at Shungugadi were trying to tarnish his image and reputation. Awuburu further queried those spreading the rumor, asking them to point out where the PPRO mentioned Shungugadi in his briefing, adding that the police spokesperson only mentioned one Shegun in connection with the case and never linked Shungugadi to the incident in any way. Secretary to the Government of the Federation, George Akume, has stated the former Vice President Atiku Abubakar was among political leaders who supported the adoption of rotational presidency in Nigeria following the annulment of June 12, 1993 presidential election. According to the SGF, the annulment of the June 12 election, won by the late Chief MKO Abiola, prompted political leaders to take difficult decisions aimed at preserving national unity and strengthening democracy. A statement by his media aide Yomi Odunuga said Akume made the clarification while responding to questions at a world press conference in Abuja as part of activities marking Nigeria's 27th Democracy Day anniversary. He recalled that leaders of the People's Democratic Party met in Kaduna under the leadership of the late Chief Solomon Lar and Alhaji Adamu Chiroma to deliberate on the country's political future, with the issue of power rotation featuring prominently. The SGF explained that the decision to alternate presidential power between the North and South was designed to address the political consequences of the annulled election and promote inclusiveness and national cohesion. Akume's remarks come amid ongoing political debates over power rotation ahead of the 2027 general election. Atiku, a northerner and the presidential candidate of the African Democratic Congress for the 2027 election, is expected to challenge incumbent President Bola Tinubu, who is seeking a second term in office. But still on the news, Edo State Governor Monday Okpebolo has urged those he described as sponsors of insecurity in the country to desist and allow President Bola Tinubu to focus on governance. Okpebolo said incidents of kidnapping, banditry and terrorism had increased in recent times, alleging that they were being orchestrated to undermine Tinubu's leadership. He said promoting insecurity would not guarantee political positions, stressing that there was no vacancy in Aso Rock. He said the president had performed more than previous leaders, adding that the impact of fuel subsidy removal was being reflected in ongoing projects across the country and in Edo State. 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Still to come, Pakistan launches deadly airstrikes in Afghanistan, reigniting tensions. And Doan reveals Onuachu's desire to remain at Trabzon Spor. We'll take a short break now. When we return, we'll bring you the details of these and more. Stay with us.
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5: 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Turning now to the foreign scene, Pakistan has launched deadly airstrikes along its border with Afghanistan, breaking months of relative calm in the restive region. Information Minister Atola Tara said on Wednesday that 4 targets had been destroyed in calibrated strikes that had killed 26 militants. Afghanistan Taliban government earlier said 13 people, including 11 children, were killed in Pakistani strikes in 3 provinces. Pakistan has long accused Afghanistan of harboring terrorists who carry out attacks on Pakistani soil, a claim the Taliban government rejects. The latest escalation is the first since February, when fighting at the border left hundreds dead. The two countries had agreed a ceasefire last October following weeks of deadly clashes. Pakistani Information Minister Atola Tara said the strikes were in response to recent terrorist incidents in Pakistan that they targeted hideouts and safe havens on the border, including a training center and an ammunition cache. Still on the foreign scene, U.S. President Donald Trump and Iran's senior officials have traded new threats of further action after the two sides exchanged strikes. Trump said Tehran had taken too long to negotiate a deal and would now have to pay the price without giving specific details. He said Iran had been completely defeated and was all talk and no action. It came after Iran's foreign minister Abbas Araghchi earlier warned his country would leave no attack or threat unanswered, saying that the U.S. had suffered defeats on the battlefield. The U.S. said it struck Iranian sites on Wednesday after a U.S. Army helicopter was downed in the Gulf. In response, Iran launched strikes at U.S. bases in the region. U.S. Military Central Command, CENTCOM, said Iranian defense systems, ground control stations and radar sites were targeted near the Strait of Hormuz. And now to sports news. Trabzonspor president Ettore Doğan has stated that Paul Onuachu is not considering a move away from the club this summer, reaffirming the Nigerian forward's commitment to the Turkish side. Onuachu has been consistently linked with a move away from the Papara Park since his arrival on a permanent transfer from Sky Bet Championship Club Southampton last summer. The Black Sea Storm repeatedly turned down a 12 million euro offer from a Saudi Arabian club for the Nigerian international in recent weeks. There are reports that Trabzonspor would be open to selling the prolific striker if they receive a suitable offer. Doğan confirmed that Trabzonspor had rejected an offer for Onuachu and also highlighted the former Genk striker's strong affection for the Turkish Super League club. That's the news. Well, before we go, here's a quick recap of the headlines. Presidency claims Peter Obi no competition for President Bola Tinubu. Okwebolo warns sponsors of insecurity in defense of President Tinubu's leadership. On a foreign scene, we told you that Pakistan has launched deadly airstrikes in Afghanistan, reigniting new tensions. And on sports, you've just heard that Doan has revealed Onoachi's desire to remain at Trabzonspor. For more details on the news, please visit our website on www.splashfm1055.com or simply follow us across all our social media platforms, Facebook at SplashFM105.5 Ibadan, X and Instagram, find us at SplashFM1055. 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The news editor is Tunde Olawuwo, assisted by Ibukunluwa Olagunju. I'm Charity Jerome. 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
15: Ah, but I mean, S-E-P-S-O spelling, not the salary. Oh yeah, no point in your view. S-E-P-L-E, turmeric.
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0: Bye.
1: Oh, where's this Benjamin boy now? I called him this morning that the car is not starting, and he promised to come early.
2: But honey, have you done the morning checks?
1: What checks? I beg, what do you know about cars anyway?
2: Oh yeah, pop the bonnet.
1: Which bonnet?
2: Honey, I say pop the bonnet too.
1: Okay.
2: Okay, start the car.
1: What have you done now?
2: Oh. Start it.
1: Wow, you did it.
2: I told you.
1: What did you do? How did you do it?
2: I'll give you a hint.
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0: Good evening, Ibadan. Welcome to Auto Clinic with the Mechanic, broadcasting live from the White Palace of Oba Adebayo Akande in the Felele area of this beautiful brown-roofed city of Ibadan. It's been a wet evening in the city. I don't know what it is like in your city, but here it's been raining and the weather has been pretty chill. This is Splash 105.5 FM, the Integrity Station. And today is the 10th day in the month of June 2026. I am Tunde Onokoya, the Mechanic, reporting for duty. Thank you for staying with us. Perchance this is your first ever time joining this program. Well, it's all about cars and the automotive industry. It's important for you to know this as well. 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We're streaming there. Please go over there, drop your comments, share the live stream with people within your network, and it's going to be a fantastic opportunity for you to join us. Today, as usual, we are going to be bringing you things that are important for you to know from the automotive sector. But I have something special today. I have my colleague here in the studio with me, Tomiwa Okiare. Good evening, Tomiwa.
1: Good evening, Mr. Tunde.
0: How are you today?
1: I'm good. I'm doing good.
0: Yes, you're welcome to Auto Clinic. Not your first time, I'm sure.
1: Not your first time.
0: Okay, so Tomiwa and I are going to be discussing some of these developments in the automotive sector. And I'm going to hear him out. Tomiwa, what do you think about this? And the reason for that is so that I can get refreshing perspective. And if you at home also want to contribute, you could do that as well. So it's not just Tomiwa and I that will be doing this. You can also join us chip in a few things on the things that we'll be talking about. So before we go into our main topic for the day, I want to hear you out, Tomiwa. There is this information that analysis has shown that the average age of the vehicles on the road now worldwide is about 13 years, which is a record high, the highest it has ever been in this century, as it were, that people will hold on to their vehicles for 13 years. It wasn't something that was happening before. It was 5-6 years before. Now it's gone all the way to 13 years. Why do you think that's happening?
1: Okay, so I feel there are some things that have, in the past few years, have come up. Technology, for one, is better than it has ever been. So, for example, lubricants are better, way better than they've ever been. So we have new technology coming out every year. Manufacturers are building vehicles to be much more reliable. They also know that if they build a vehicle to be much more reliable, it is a plus on their reputation. So it is not just, if you buy a Toyota today, just be ready to change it in 5 years. So if Toyota as a company builds a vehicle, they have it in the back of their mind that, okay, let's build a vehicle that will give us this, that will put this perception in the mind of the people that says, okay, Toyota is a good vehicle to buy.
0: That's you. I mean, touchlighting a brand. But the question here is this. Okay. There are more recalls now than we ever had in the history of the automotive sector. So are these vehicles actually more reliable?
1: I feel, okay, so that's a very, very tricky question, because I believe personally that the issue of reliability is, there are some companies that are just unreliable. For one,
0: you don't need to mention the company that is on. You can't do that because it's demarketing.
1: All right. But yes, we have some companies that are not reliable.
0: But okay, so I would say to you that even the traditionally reliable brands are having more recalls now than ever. A very good example, is that in the last 3 years, Toyota has had more recalls than they have had in the last 20 years put together. Meaning, So from what I have seen in that area of reliability that you keep talking about, is this: because of stringent emission rules, engines are built different from what they used to be built like. Now, the tolerance level of an average engine now is lower than it ever was. So those tolerance level is why you find the engine oil manufacturing sector playing catch up consistently. Now you have vehicles that run on 0W20, 0W16, 0W8 for some Toyota because of bearing tolerance issues. And that is because we want to make sure that the engine is very fuel efficient. But in most cases, what we find, they are fuel efficient. Most recent vehicles, maybe in the last 5 years, they're more fuel efficient. We know, but they are not as reliable as the good old 10, 20 year old vehicles. So have they really been able to do anything about it in terms of, you're saying that it is because they are built better that they are now on the road. Are you sure that's the only reason, or is there any other reason you want to consider?
1: I feel there are some other reasons.
0: Okay.
1: So for one, there has been scarcity of microchips.
0: Okay.
1: So manufacturers have also been manufacturing vehicles less. There have been lesser vehicles
0: quantity-wise
1: in the markets than there has ever been. Right now, based on what I know, it's the fact that to an extent, when I believe that when a manufacturer is now building a vehicle now, they are thinking about the fact that we have a limited quantity, so let us add a bit of quality to it.
0: Okay.
1: So even if it is not the engine as a whole, but I feel like there is much more thought process put into the vehicle in general, not just the engine. So yes, I can agree with the fact that yes, engines are not as strong as they used to be, but as a vehicle in general, the entire vehicle as a whole, vehicles are better now.
0: They are better now.
1: Yes.
0: Okay. So, we can agree to disagree, you know. we can agree to disagree. But would you say that it is also because we have a lot more EVs in the market?
1: I agree with you.
0: And people gravitating towards EV is an expensive thing for them to do. And so, also, the world economy is really going through a lot at the moment.
1: Yes.
0: Our supply chain problems and all of that could also be some of the contributing factors to people holding on to their vehicles for longer, because it's no longer a depreciating asset in the parlance that it used to be. It's actually holding value for longer now. Perhaps that is one of the reasons. Yes. But there's also another thing I want to throw at you now, which is the fact that we gravitated away from, we're trying to gravitate towards electric vehicles. And that boom has gone on, perhaps in the last 5 years. It's been very prominent in the headlines, what people are doing, buying EVs. But now there's a resurgence. There's been a resurgence in the last maybe 6 months globally where hybrids have had a comeback. So now people are actually buying more hybrid vehicles than they are buying pure electric vehicles. What do you think would be the reason for that shift?
1: Number one, hybrids are cheaper. For one, hybrids are just cheaper than pure EVs.
0: Okay.
1: So, for example, the dry cells that are inside of a full EV or a pure EV, half of that battery is enough to build a full engine, cost-wise.
0: Okay.
1: Also, one of the other reasons could be infrastructure.
0: Okay.
1: Not every country can provide infrastructure for a charging station.
0: Okay.
1: Nigeria, for example, we don't have the infrastructure for us to be able to provide charging stations. So if I buy a full EV vehicle, where will I charge?
0: You can charge at home.
1: But there's also the problem of my transformer in my area blowing up.
0: Or that's if you use DC heavy duty fast charger. Well, you could install a regular household charger and be able to charge on the grid.
1: Okay. How quickly can I charge my vehicle?
0: That would take longer.
1: Exactly. So if I need my vehicle to be able to fast charge, do I have the infrastructure in my country to be able to get that done?
0: Okay.
1: Whereas if I'm driving an hybrid, I know I can always use petrol.
0: Mm.
1: From petrol, I know my petrol engine is going to charge my battery up,
0: mm-hmm.
1: and I'm good to go.
0: Okay, so I want you to hold that thought there. Okay. We need to go on a quick commercial break. Don't forget the program is still Auto Clinic with the Mechanic on Splash 105.5 FM, the Integrity Station. And we are spotlighting some of the developments in the automotive sector. I have Tomiwa Okere with me here. I want you to stay tuned because when we come back, the phone lines will be open as well and we will have that conversation if you are interested in having it. Okay? So don't go away. I'll be right back.
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12: Yes. Oh, Mrs. Johnson, how may I help you?
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0: Yeah, welcome back. 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And today, we've been talking about what's been going on in the automotive sector. I have with me Tomiwa Okiare, and we have been, talking about the sector. He is a mechatronics engineer and, of course, a practitioner in the automotive sector. He's my colleague. And, of course, he's knowledgeable enough to have this conversation with me. I see someone is trying to get in on the phone. Let's get that person in. Hello, good evening. Hello, good evening. What did you say?
1: I win cash on Monday.
0: Okay.
1: You call me.
0: Okay.
1: But you didn't call me at all.
0: Oh, well, I'm sure that the commercial department is listening in right now. What's your name, please?
1: Okay, sir. Princess Adeola Adesanya.
0: Princess Adeola Adesanya. I'm sure they're listening now, and
1: yes,
0: you will. If you won, I'm sure they will be contacted, and you will get your winnings, okay? Thank you so much for calling.
1: Okay, I win on Monday. Okay, thank you.
0: You're welcome. Okay, if you want to join this conversation, we are having 0809-155-1055, 0805699-8678, and 0706-949-3000. What's going on? Vehicles are staying for longer in the hands of people, and we've examined that. But we're also at the same time talking about why battery electric vehicles are not catching on as much as we thought, and now everybody's beginning to gravitate towards hybrid vehicles. And Tommy was sharing his thoughts before I told him to hold on to you for a moment before, and we went on a break. So Tommy, could you want to finish that thought now?
2: So I think I was on the fact that infrastructure. Okay. Infrastructure is a major concern when it comes to...
0: But there is infrastructure in, for example, there's infrastructure in Lagos.
2: Okay.
0: I know at least four big hotels in Lagos that are equipped with more than four or five charging stations in there. I know of a regular, event center. I know of two event centers in Lagos that are quite big, and they have room for charging as much as maybe 10 vehicles at a time. So, yes, this infrastructure is being built, and of course, we don't expect that infrastructure will be built before people buy the cars. Mm. People are buying. So the reason for which people are saying, you know what, I'll just do hybrid and not do electric, you think is just infrastructure? Because yeah, it's not only in Nigeria. There are countries with infrastructure that people are still gravitating more towards hybrids.
2: I mean, infrastructure is just one of the concerns, not the entirety of the whole thing. There are also issues like the anxiety of my vehicle going off because I ran out of battery.
0: Mm. But that's range anxiety. It's just an anxiety. It doesn't really happen as much as people make it look like it does.
2: But like, if I have the chance to say, okay, I want to go into the market to buy a new vehicle, okay, I have the option of getting a pure EV or an hybrid vehicle.
0: Okay.
2: It is something I would think about. It's something I'm going to contemplate about.
0: Okay.
2: And for some people, their conclusion could be, man, I don't want to deal with that.
0: Okay.
2: Let me go for something that I feel like I can control.
0: Okay.
2: That I know for a fact that there would always be a gas station close by compared to like me bothering about where I can't find a charging station. At the end of the day, there will always be more gas stations than...
0: You just said always.
2: Yeah, not always, but at least for now.
0: Okay.
2: A lot of people don't... We're not thinking about like the next 20 years. We're thinking about how do I feel now.
0: Okay. Thank you so much, Tomiwa, for your thought. Tomiwa Okiare is my colleague and also has shared his thoughts on this. Thank you so much. I'm sure that we'll be back next time to have more conversation. But today I have to tell you about, something that's important for you to do, especially that we're in the rainy season and the flood is here. It's a critical topic that requires conversation, and that's why I'm bringing it up as well. So if your car is caught up in a flood, what should you do?

0: vehicle immediately if the floodwaters are rising rapidly. Now, your life is more important than the vehicle. You must look for a higher ground on foot. Start running towards the higher ground and prioritize your safety over the vehicle. Again, I have to emphasize that. Then you should do something called an electrical shutoff. If it is possible, disconnect the battery's negative terminal to prevent electrical short circuit when water enters into the vehicle, because you've seen that, see, water is going to enter into this vehicle. So if you can disconnect your battery terminal before that happens, fantastic, if you have the time. Now, you'd also, after you then go back to your vehicle, there are things you need to do. One of them is what is called post-flood assessment. And for you to do that, you have to evaluate the damage once this flood water actually recedes. What you'll be looking for is things like water intrusion. Check the car interior for signs of water damage. Look for damp carpets, upholstery, electronics, the seat. Just assess yourself. How far do you think this water has come? And that's something you can tell based on the part of the vehicle that is actually wet. Then in your engine compartment, please open the bonnet cautiously and you'll be looking for water marks or debris around the engine air intake, especially air intake and electrical components there. Then the undercarriage of the vehicle. Inspect the vehicle undercarriage for loose or damaged components, like maybe the skid plate has been blown off, the exhaust pipe is filled with water. Once you observe that, then the next thing might be for you to look at dry cleaning of the vehicle. The next thing is not to start the vehicle. Please listen to this well. It's not to start the vehicle, it's dry cleaning the vehicle. So you must immediately begin to look at, okay, how do I dehumidify the interior of this vehicle? Open all the windows, all the doors to allow maximum airflow. Remove your wet carpets, the upholstery, the floor mats so that they can dry out faster. Now, the electrical system, leave that system off for at least 24 hours to allow components to begin to dry out. That's if you have sunlight. Now, you also need to consult a qualified mechanic for a thorough inspection before attempting to start the engine. Emphasis, see, all of this I've said now, please don't start that engine yet. You are still inspecting and checking. All of this could take you 2 weeks to resolve. So be very patient. Otherwise, you'll be spending a lot of money. Now, get professional cleaning service if it is possible to remove the remaining water, mud, debris on your car interior and exterior. Now, for your engine, the potential problems could be that you have a hydrolock hazard. If water has actually entered into the engine, it will cause hydrolock because water cannot be compressed. This will prevent the piston from moving freely and will lead to serious engine damage. So please, never attempt to start the engine. If you suspect you may have a hydrolock, get a mechanic to come and evacuate. You could also have oil contamination. The engine oil in the vehicle could have had water intrusion that has actually caused contamination in that area, meaning it can no longer lubricate your engine properly. Check that to be sure that you can drain out the water before you attempt to start the engine. Your air filter, if it is wet, cannot allow airflow, and that will hinder engine performance. So replace it as well. Remember, that prevention is always better than cure. Park your car in a safe location during heavy rains. Avoid driving through flood waters. And if your car does get flooded, prioritize safety and act quickly to minimize damage. Don't attempt to start the engine yourself. Seek professional help from a qualified mechanic. Now, when you follow these steps and you remain vigilant, you can weather the storm and keep your car running smoothly. Now, this is where I call it a day on the show. It's been a fantastic day because I have Tomiwa in the studio here with me. I had DJ Spider also on the console. I said good thank you to DJ Spider and to every one of you that has listened through this program. I can assure you that by the special grace of God, by next week, 6:30 p.m. on Wednesday, we'll be here again having another conversation about cars. So until next time I see you, I remain the mechanic Tunde Onokoya, wishing you safe and happy motoring. Bye-bye.
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0: I smoke with you, no I. Fresh, oh fresh, oh fresh, oh mama. 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
1: Okay, hello to you and welcome, welcome, welcome to Night on the Rock. I hope you had a great Wednesday. It was a rainy one. Oh my God, I thought I wouldn't even be able to make it to work today. I kept posting about how frustrated I was, thinking about the fact that I was stuck at home and I had to be at work. And I'm glad and I'm happy to be here with you guys. And I'm hoping that, you know, I have met you in good shape. I'm hoping that you're cool, you're fine, you're good, you're staying happy, staying alive, staying hopeful, regardless of everything that is happening around us. Once again, I welcome you. My name is Tumi, and this is Night on D-Rock, always brought to you by D-Rock Quality Cafe Liquor. And this month, I know that it's a brand new month, even though this is the second Wednesday. Yes, it's still a brand new month, and it comes with so much, comes with new chances, comes with new goals, comes with new stories that are waiting to happen. Some people are entering this month with a lot of excitement, and some people are entering with hope. They're hopeful. We also have people who are just grateful to have made it this far in this year, regardless of all of the things that are happening around us. Wherever you are tonight, whatever category you belong to, wherever you fall, know that you don't have to go through the night, the moment, the period alone. And that is why we're all grateful to have our radio, our companion. And I'm happy that at this time, I'm the one with you and you're the one with me. So for the next few minutes, I would just like to tell you to forget the pressure, forget those deadlines, and leave the stress at your door. This space, this Night on the Rock time, this moment, this period, this space is for us to unwind, is for us to laugh, is for us to think, sing along and be part of the conversation. And I'm going to be playing you new and good music. I just played you Fresh from Victony. That's one of the songs from Victony this season. And we're stepping into this month. We're also stepping into the night. And I just want you to settle in and let us all own the night together. There's more music. Let's go listen. I'll be back.

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1: 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Bros. The rock of enjoyment is hard work. The rock cafe liquor. Now that's a drink that makes sense.
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4: 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And with The Rock, what you get is exceptional taste as well as satisfaction. And I usually tell you that we have it in different sizes that suits your preference. So if you're hanging out alone, you're by yourself, you're chilling with yourself, then I'll be thinking that the smooth 20cl would definitely be your vibe. And if you're with friends, you know, just hanging out and chatting and catching up and trying to just, you know, spend time together, then I'll be thinking that it's 37.5cl would be there in your group to help your conversations flow even better. It is going to be there in your midst for both of you to share with one another. Now, if we are now at a party where it's going down, we're enjoying ourselves, we're having a lot of fun, then think about it now. It will definitely be the 75cl. That will be there to be the power of your party. So wherever you are tonight, whatever you're doing, whether you're relaxing at home, whether you're vibing with your friends, or you're even at a party, you're, you know, trying to unwind and cool off, if that is what you're doing, what I want you to bear in mind is that there's always a Duroc bottle for the moment. There's always the Duroc that fits the moment. There's always a Duroc that fits the moment. It is available to suit your preferences. It has a smooth coffee taste. It gives you unforgettable moments. And then it comes with bold enjoyment. Duroc Quality Cafe Liquor will also help you to express your bold side. So if you're one of the shy types, then Duroc is your drink. It'll definitely help you to express your bold side. Now, if you have not forgotten, last week I introduced something that is quite interesting and will benefit you, especially if you love to sing. You have a knack for singing. You enjoy making music. Outside your bathroom, you sound so amazing. In your bathroom, you sound so good. If that is you, then what I have for you tonight is something I would love that you jump on without even thinking twice or pausing, or, you know, they say no shaking, no standing, no sitting, nothing. Just jump on it and you might just be my winner for the month. Now, I'm here to tell you about the Artist of the Month contest. This is happening and it is week 2 already. So it means that we don't want to sleep on the bicycle. The time is now. The best time to do it is now. So the competition is heating up and I want you to be a part of it. It is for you if you are an upcoming artist. You have a unique sound. You have an undeniable talent. You have a dream of being heard. If that is you, then I tell you that this is your chance to step out from the dark, from the shadows, and step into the spotlight. The Night on the Rock, the Rock Artist of the Month campaign is just for us to, you know, discover, celebrate, and promote the next generation of music stars. And every week, you should know that talented artists from across the country are submitting their music, all hoping to earn the title of the Duroc Artist of the Month. And I would love that it is you. So if that is you, if you're about to jump on this one, then I will tell you how you are going to do it. But before I tell you, let me tell you that one exceptional artist will be crowned the Duroc Artist of the Year and walk away with amazing rewards. And the truth is that it doesn't even just stop at the one person who wins. We also have something for the second runner-up. But let me tell you everything you're entitled to getting when you come to be a part of this contest. We have cash prizes that is worth up to 130,000 naira. We have the exclusive Duroc Quality Cafe Liquor branded merchandise. We have on-air recognition and exposure on Night on the Rock. We have the prestigious title, and that is that of the Duroc Artist of the Month. Now, we also have a possible celebration party that is powered by Duroc Quality Cafe Liquor. See, one thing you want to know is that at Duroc, we here, we believe that great talent deserves a platform. And that is why Duroc is committed to giving emerging artists the opportunity to be heard, to be discovered, and to be celebrated. So if you have what it takes, I will read out the number in a bit. Please send your song. Let us feel your heartbeat. Let's see you. Let's hear you. And you might just be the winner. I think a lot of people do this sleeping on the bicycle thing because of self-doubt and something that is called the imposter syndrome. But this is 2026 and everyone is coming out of their shell. Everyone is coming out of the shadows. See, it is your moment. So it is time for you to step out of the deck and step into the light. How about we go play some songs? And when I come back, I give you the number. Or how about I just give you the number now? So you can start working on what you want to send to me. So the number you'll be submitting your entry to is 0809-625-3482. Do not forget, you're sending a WhatsApp message, yes. So you're sending an entry via WhatsApp. Please let's not call or, you know, let's just stick to sending WhatsApp messages. Or you can also send it via mail, if that works for you. And send it to me. The mail is to me, Lara@demojimmy1@gmail.com. 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Or just send it to me on 0809-625-3482. 0809-625-3482. Don't sit on your talent, oh, while other people are taking their shot. We're not dulling. We're not sleeping on the bicycle. We don't want to hear them say we want to be there. And I want you to be there as well. Week 2 is already underway. And the race to become the next Duroc Artist of the Month is on. So please send your original songs to milara@demojimmy1@gmail.com. Or 0809-625-3482. 0809-625-3482. Send in your music today, oh, and let us all hear what you've got. I totally love that. You know, you win, and I'm rooting for you. And I will be on the sidelines. I'll be definitely cheering you on. Time for more music, I guess. Yes, yes, yes, it is. If you have any song you want me to play for you, by the way, you can call me. I do have requests of Red Day. The number is 0706949300. 0706949300. Or you can send it, or you can call me on 0701-447-5770. 0701-447-5770. More music, I guess. Yes, yes, yes. It's time for more music. I'll be back.

I hope that all of us are even as half as hopeful as young John. He says he sees the money coming. I hope you can also envision that and see the money coming, because I can. That's the spirit. That's the mood this season. You're still listening to Night on the Rock, brought to you by the Rock Quality Cafe Liko. I'm wrapping up the show at this time, but I want to remind you, especially if you are a talented artist listening tonight, your moment can be closer than you think. The search for the next The Rock Artist of the Month is still on, and week two is underway. So if you have the talent, you have the passion, you have the music to move people, you've sung and people have said, oh my God, you have such a beautiful voice, then it is your time. It is time for you to step out of the dark and come into the light. I have a request here from Taiwo at Ring Road. He said, please play me any of the songs from Davido. I'm going to find that one and I'm going to sign out with that one, even though I already have my own song, but I'm just going to change it because of you. And let me say, I'm sorry I couldn't take those calls. I was just enjoying the songs. Ah, they were really good songs. I love Intentions by Fave, and I also enjoyed listening to Elumelu by Young John. That's the one I played just before I came on at this time. Now, do not forget, if you are a talented artist, this is your moment to shine. Step out of the dark and come into the light. There's so much for you to win. There's so much cash prizes, exclusive merchandise from The Rock on Exposure, coveted title of the Rock Artist of the Month. There's so much for you to win, and it's not even just for one person. There's also a chance for the second runner-up to go home with something also amazing and exciting as well. So it might just be your season, and I do not want you to miss out on that opportunity. So if you want to send me your song, like I said before, send it to me on WhatsApp on 0809 625 3482. 0809 625 3482. Just say hi to me. This is my entry for the The Rock Artist of the Year, of the Month. Now, The Rock is spelled D-E-R-O-K, so that you have it right when you're sending it. Don't forget, 4 weeks, one winner, and one opportunity to be heard. Could it be you? If it is you, send in your entries today and let your music do the rest of the talking. Now, a new week is here. The energy is shifting and the spirit of renewal is all around us. Now it's a time for us to pause, reconnect, and celebrate with people, especially those ones that make our life a lot sweeter. But a true celebration needs the right vibe, as we all know. So if you're hosting a long overdue reunion with your friends, or you're taking a well-deserved moment for yourself after a few months, remember that the right company makes all the difference. Now, don't forget to follow The Rock on Facebook, on X, and on Instagram at The Rock Nigeria. Do not forget, The Rock is spelled D-E-R-O-K. D-E-R-O-K. Follow The Rock on Facebook, on X, as well as Instagram. So, know as well that The Rock is crafted for moments that matter. So as you plan your gatherings, as you celebrate your wins, those tiny victories, those little miracles, make sure your glass is full of something premium. I am Timmy. Thank you so much for being a part of the show today. Remember that your mental capacity is the key to your success. So set your mind to achieve greatness, and The Rock stands always, always ready to support you. Until I come your way next week, Wednesday at 8:30 p.m., stay safe, stay happy, stay hydrated, stay very safe, stay out of trouble, stay out of people's business, and drink a lot of water. Enjoy the rest of your night. Amazing. Another show is coming up at 9 p.m. So you want to be here on Splash 105.5 FM because you don't want to miss out on all the great stuff that we have for you this season. 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Enjoy the rest of your night. And I'm leaving you with you. Yes, leaving you with you. Davido and Omah Lay. Taiwo, I hope that's fine for you. Thank you so much and good night.

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0: Hello, God's people. I am Dele Matthews. This is Kingdom Now. I bring you God's word. And we've been looking at the battles of the mind. Now, at this point, the Lord is leading me to pray for certain of us. I mean, I've been hearing this word and you want to actually really conform to what God wants. You have identified the strongholds. You have identified your imaginations and the high things that have ruled and controlled your lives. You've tried, just as Romans chapter 7 says, the things which I want to do, I do not find myself doing. And the things that I do not find myself doing, that's what I do. I mean, that I do not want to do, that's what I do. You know, there are times like that for a lot of people in the body of Christ and out there in the world. They want to please the Lord, but they find a certain power that has held them down. Now, there is a natural struggle of the flesh against the spirit, but there is captivity also and domination. You know, the natural one, don't worry, as you live your life in Christ, as you pray, you're in God's, in a congregation where the word of God is taught, you meditate on the scriptures, you know, you serve the Lord, the way he has made available for you to serve him, you will eventually overcome in those areas. But there are people who are addicted, addiction to nicotine, addiction to drugs, addiction to maybe sex, addiction to lying, people that just lie without any prompt. They just lie. Anything, when something comes out of their mouth, it's just a lie, you know, and they've tried and tried and tried to take it off their lives, and they have not been able to. And I want to pray against other things that may have conquered our, gripped our hearts and imaginations, fear, whatever fear it is, phobia, different kinds of phobia that we have that prevent us from entering into the best of God for our lives. For example, you see, people are supposed to come into the perfect best of God for them, and then, but the gap in between where they are and the space in between where they are and where God is taking them to is laden with their fears, the things they fear. Sometimes people fear traveling. People fear traveling by flight. Some people fear business. Some people fear people. Yeah, they don't like making an agreement with anybody over anything. Meanwhile, they had to make an agreement over something at least for them to move forward. But that's the line of business that, you know, they work in. You know, some people are afraid of marriage. Some people are afraid of men. I'm afraid of women. Different kinds of things that people are afraid of. Those are the kinds of things we want to pray against today, tonight. And then we're going to be saying that the Lord, I'm going to declare the name of the Lord upon you so that you are free from those addictions and fears. You know, the Bible says, it shall come to pass in that day, that's Isaiah chapter 10, verse 27, that the yoke shall be removed from off thy neck and the burden shall be broken off from off thy shoulders because of the anointing. Because of the anointing. The yoke will be broken. That is destroyed. And that verse translation says destroyed. You know, so because of the anointing. So I speak to you right now. Those who are addicted to nicotine, you have been trying to leave cigarette smoking, cigars, cigarettes, and all that. You've been trying to stop it, and you have not been able to stop it. I command deliverance for you in the name of Jesus. I bring you into the jubilee that I have in Christ. In Jesus' name, amen. Because the creation shall be delivered into the liberty of the sons of God. I bring you into liberty in the name of Jesus. You are addicted to beer, alcohol. You know, that is, you must take it every time. I decree in the name of Jesus. You are set free. I decree liberty to you in the name of Jesus. I decree that God will no longer rule over you anymore. I break that thing from your DNA. Break it totally. Remove it in the name of Jesus Christ. I bring you to the liberty of the sons of God in the name of Jesus Christ. I decree against drugs, cocaine, heroin, and all the prescription drugs that people are addicted to. You're addicted to any of those. In the name of Jesus, I break it off your life in the name of Jesus. There's somebody that is under the sound of my voice. You just started it, but it's not yet an addiction, but it's something you love to do. Sometimes you shrug your head and say, no, I'm not doing it, and you don't do it. But later you go back to it. It's not yet an addiction because you just got introduced to it. I say in Jesus' name, that thing is broken from off your mind. I break that drug effect from off your life in the name of Jesus Christ. Yes, I decree liberty for you, a jubilee for you in the name of Jesus Christ. This is the will of God for you, even your liberty in Jesus' name. Every sexual addiction, I command liberty for you in the name of Jesus. Liberty for you in the name of Jesus. From every sexual addiction, I decree liberty for you in Jesus' name. Amen. I'm going to pray against fears. Many years ago, in one of our books, when I was in school in Ibadan, we read a particular story in our Yoruban Alawiye back then. There was this man who was always afraid to travel because the Sumomis, I want Sumomi. Today they call them Agbe Sumomi, but they were Sumomis back in those days. Those were the people who waylaid travelers and collected their things or killed them or wounded them. He was afraid of that because there was so much news of that. So those who traveled from their village into the big town either were taken by Sumomis or they escaped and they became big people. Meanwhile, his wife wanted him to travel. And he had some capital so that he could invest it and bring some things back to town and then so that they could succeed greatly. But the man was always afraid. So this woman decided, okay, my husband, I'm going to go with you. I will follow you on this trip. We should go together. So she was able to persuade the man to go with her. And then they went. As they were coming back, they had bought whatever they needed to buy. And they were coming back. True to form, the Sumomis or the Agbe Sumomis, jumped out of the bush. And then the man began to shake. Then the woman began to say, "That's yes, my husband, keep shaking. That's how you were shaking the last time. You killed 10 people. That's how you were shaking the last time. You killed 50 people. That's how you were shaking the other time. The whole town had to beg you." When these robbers heard that, they ran into the bush. The guy was shaking out of fear, but the wife began to use that that shakingness or whatever, and she changed it. She created a narrative of power out of it and said, "This is the beginning. When the power comes on him, he begins to shake like that, you know." And they were accosted like that twice or thrice on their way back home. And then the woman kept saying that, "Yes, my husband, keep shaking." The man was shaking out of terror, out of fear that they had come to kill them. But the wife changed it into a different narrative and said, "My husband, keep shaking. Mugbomb. You know, be shaking, keep shaking. That's how you shook the last time and you killed 10 people. Just with your bare arms. And that's how you were shaking the other time and you killed 5 people." And then they succeeded and they got home. Now, the wife made the husband to overcome his phobia so that they could grow, they could increase. And there are so many things that you could do you didn't want to do because of your fear. Probably your fear has been informed by the experiences of others or your own personal experiences in the past. I decree in the name of Jesus, I release you from the spirit of fear in Jesus' name. I release you from the spirit of fear in the name of Jesus. I release your heart to trust your husband in Jesus' name. I release your heart to trust your wife in the name of Jesus Christ. I release you. You know, I see somebody, you because you are afraid of the outcomes of your business relationship with somebody. Now you are afraid. So you want to do something that will look like cutting off that person. You know, not cutting the person off, but backstabbing that person, and it's because of your fear. I release you from that fear in the name of Jesus Christ, because you are not a bad person, but you are afraid. So because of your fear now, you want to do what will now make people to be afraid of you, to make people think you are a bad person. But you are not bad, but because you want to take this action because of your fear. I release you from that fear. I release your heart to trust in the name of Jesus. To trust the Lord first, and then the Lord will make everything work out for your good. In Jesus' name. God bless you. Have a lovely night. Bye-bye.
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From the New Year cash pot, reach Valentine cash pot, register cash pot. Now money we just they share. They make people happy. They make people jollificate. We can't even enter the workers' day cash pot. Way back. And the layer cash pot, we just go. Where we give her money, give her arm. 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We be talking deliver. 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Now time for the media cash pot this year. We go tier over 50 million naira come out. Yes, more than 60 winners every week. 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As we go, they give Obonga winnings left, right, center. No way, though. It not cost too much to play this Tino. Oh, yeah, Halele, carry your phone right now. 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Now, me take you to play this one. 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